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0: 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So it was, as often as he passed by, he would turn in to eat some food. And she said to her husband, look now, I know that this is a holy man of God who passes by us regularly. Please, let us make a small upper room on the wall and let us put a bed for him there and a table and a chair and lamps. So it will be. Whenever he comes to us, he can turn in there. 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
0: Gehazi kache Elisha. The woman so here be a day so nima. Elisha say. If you have a sign, I was in the hand of it. But I don't know what I say. But I don't know what I'm saying. I don't know what I'm saying. I don't know what I'm saying. I don't know what I'm Elisha kasa the bim. Last week, yeah, Mother's Day. And then, Radia said, we are two, yeah, my name of four. So, we are a bad tire. Our young mother, I am celebrating last week, yeah. 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Like I say, if you fi asi, besi, 1900, you know, eye, yesterday. Today, nye, ye, from 1900, besi, ne, e Christopher. 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Bibia uhu, ne, no, ebi asi, na. Utiye Peace FM 104.3 Facebook no ye Peace Chapel Ade bi a wo ye ne ne no obi a ye bi da enti ye na ye di nyame achi sey pese ye di ye pa dia ye mi satete atempo ne mfa so enti obi oba oye oba tai wa wadi kuru Nibodi ya Mother's Day no baby ayo mishia ya sorry teens for ina mimo happy Mother's Day last week Because Oba na won ware ye no. 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Ma me a won ti awade ase. Anompai. Mother's Day no idea no. Ye celebrate him. But the mama o motherhood na ye ye ni se. So your ba na wa ware ase a. 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Now say Elisha, you see that man of my travels, I don't even be on the trito. And then, I don't know. And so, maybe the trito, there may be a missionary, huh? Maybe a mission for the Go Elisha, I know you're the packet was, huh? Maybe I know I'm dying. Over Japan, they never know. So, yeah, when you're in the part, maybe I owe you a missionary work, you know. Maybe I quench you. Bab once, eh? Then I'm saying, ABR. But I said, yeah, Tibiano. Oba bi and the who Elisha and the Okacha says FM. Papa he have been in the fee that me can say me I don't know quite enough of Bo 2 Kings 4 now I don't know Okacha and she said to her husband look now I know that this is a holy man of God who passes by us regularly please let us make a small upper room on the wall. Tie oba tai mother papa yi oyenyame nipa da bia otwam ha me ma no breakfast ana lunch ana dinner ma enye enough e de papa me yesi da ma no ei e wo ye e ma mother say otwam enro na nenzo e enkonfo bi tie ware ase abuti tie busue Or your mother, or your mother. Why did you go to so? You go and you go fear for your baby for. Son of man, you go. The same be a obey man who obey. Son of man, why the idea obey man did ye? Obey man, ade obey kwa wadi asli. Obey man, me ma kose, kose ma kose. But obey the idea obey kwa wadi asli. There no problem. Hey, how's your name? Monday day. My any Monday day, we know what it is. A foot you. Also, for my eh, question, we saw no pencil. A full man, I am too crew. I want your oil, your hope. I said, Missa. My pinch up, I'll also agree. I'm here some money for that. I won't board you by ye, Uncle Sir. Hey, and yes, I get to I'm on time. A joy cheap as a man for more pizza for Gano, and what the own slammo. And be a short set, as of my boy Bray or Ghana, and if you see a muscle, Moya Juma, Yami in slammo. But a bimunia, yo, your Vesiana, Yami, my dear, see it. And I pay my review. Monda out if ye are Kamaria say. Shall Cassay ye? Now, my review said the old canoe, I want to sound so crusoe. A man there said a yame more man, a man extremely powerful. Eh, Unginia, Usia, Ufa, Kubisano. Ubia, who the underestimated man, Kubisa, Dalila. A man there, Yame Modi, because I'm a man about Yeni Patois. It's about Yawaria, say. And some are young Okano. A woman who sounds okay, say, Emma Ukuru, and Show a foot to a ye, but Miss Honor Pese. Oh, one who could know a foot to a man, a year would turn a question. I mean, Miss Owl. A foot to ya, a fun of Musiaho. Ebby an okrum or mammy or. Now, why am one then? Now, so crum and mammy, I'll put it to you, also by Amidoa. A mamma bray, I deal. But a bill so well, I take a crack. But sooner than you may, dear. Mami de otu ni ku efo papa sa omo anyame adwuma I told him, yeah, with your social media, na, and go for a can somewhere. Well, maybe I'll go for a can of him, dear Nomunim, and I'll send me an album, the bad experience of Nomunim. She had Babu Mamu, yes, see, damas of watching him. Babu Mam, what they? So for them, Pritchio, I must have one, a cow will be a coma. Yamfa no chino. Question, I am Miss Anna Pence, Mammy, I want you, I say. A foot to ban a yaw to Kunu. One, a fanya me a jumau. Mammy, way, no cast away a lash of a pose, and I have a born one castle. Wow. What to my randy, or so hear me be as no hear me be. 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
0: 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Yes, she was helping a man of God in his missionary journey, not knowing that in this world, there's what we call sowing and reaping. 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Genesis 8:20-22. Galatians 6:7-9, 1 Corinthians 50:58. I'm going to go for the UTA Peace FM 104.3. And come on, you're the other person. Last week, there, Mother's Day. 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If your wife controls you, dear. If there, and no, and yam, mono, or trans, eh? 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Or bamba, and son, or bar. First Corinthians 11, verse 3, and or bar, dear. 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Number one, number two. Walk of Aria Sandy, I'm a catcher, I'll say. So crew of bounce of a knee. Show crumbs of way, oh, the whole crew by ye.
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0: You give to your own husband. Ebia ukuru, why osha wa sorry mu. Okay, when can I say officer? Oh, yeah, baby, what sorrow? And then I'll catch that. Oh, to the force on your mass, biara. I don't need the year. And the owner on him. Mama will view the old guru, Ubecha. Should I be Manua or two new crew for say, yes, and I may lie, Sano. Send away your body. Now, send a catch a lash as an adamic as an MB. I know what team comes every day. The only one was maybe on the only bambio. Enyuma papa ene adoya oye ma onyame adwuma nti onyame sha ene onyame ene nkwana asofo de yes asofo wi ase de sofo bi age who told you that enyuma onyame nam asofo so de asoro ye de nipa he by the way some ma obi e disivua is up to you ma me ba buru me mudo ma mi we ade oye yi e ma onya bade a da de no o si dai and my son was one trip. And the empire and our son of Waya, Obedia Bida. Yeah, I am my son of one, your son of Quadi D. Your son of Quadi D. That's of why I say, that's of why I say. I have a hope, I have a hope that conforms or social media, you will be an OD. Anyway, but I'm a camera, there's a manco. Mama will be, it's your life, it's my life, it's up to you. So I will be a Sawadia, a Sawara, but it was out of Obama to say. 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That was it will be to offer it. Why are they? 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What if ye know what you call slave? I give him power into him. So many of me are about I. Now, my review, so you are bar, oh, Kurua. I would see about a payer. Shall we near my ear if he sends you some sort of a bar? What would you do? So, two crew for a pan or dinner, me a cheer. Now, you are near my ear, come up wow. The mother, last year, celebrate you a foot on the say, watch your tongue. I don't know the kind of advice you give to your husband. But don't forget, if you tell that you are smarter than God, hey, whatever you sow, you shall reap. Yes, so basically, I'm sorry. Me and me can say, me a small boy. So I'm saying, me and me, there are 1 billion or more better than me. Now, when I'm a baby, I'm a crew. Now, we're in the control who are here. Ni biye, ni biye, na se onyame abua wuku na na djuma ya okwa sori amane mafo ne yie mane ntua retise yie da obua hiafo

0: The NBA playoffs are underway, and now you can trade every game on Kalshi. 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
1: 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Bye bye.
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1: And I want Quajuma in Sakwadanishana Bedouso. 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

0: 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you may have no. One more edge, I say. Say, say, and pen information, Ghana Railway Development Authority, or my human is saying. And you may have more Ghana Railway Company Limited, and so my human is saying. It's an say, Ghana Railway Development Authority for Abedu or my human boss. 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And then I will can inflation. 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What free I am if. Sika samni ye. Na gana for one ye dia. And a dear. Now, Uncle Baby.
1: Yes, you can say, sir, we are finishing the program. We certainly will scale the work. We will pass the state review and finish, but it doesn't mean that all is well with Ghana. It doesn't mean that if you are traveling from Accra to Kumasi, it's going to take you less hours. Or if you go to the hospital, waiting time is going to take less hours or something. There are structural issues that still persist that under the program, Yentini and Riz are satisfactory. So for me, it's not a time to really celebrate. It's rather a time to roll our sleeves and rather work harder because there's a lot of work we have to do to make sure that these gains actually manifest meaningfully in the lives of ordinary Ghanaians. Indeed, we are a long way.
0: Na Professor Bokpin, S.I.H.S. Ese fata se, wamu wamu toto sikasem no huno. Wamu mre wamu wansi. Na wamu ntransi. 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
1: The people of Ghana have suffered so much, and we have never suffered under any IMF-supported program like this current one that we are exiting. And it's very pricey. My prayer is that politicians will be humble, managers of this economy will be humble, and they will look at what the average Ghanaian has gone through in order to have this, so that we can preserve it, build resilience, build on that, talk about structural transformation, productivity transformation. And for me, it's not a time to celebrate. It's a time to reflect on what we have done to ourselves over the last couple of decades. And all of remember, this is essentially our 18th IMF supported.
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1: Program. Since independence, we have spent more of our years after independence under the guidance supervision of the IMF than we have actually spent on our own.
0: Any IATA, Professor of Economics, Professor Godfred Buckpin. 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
5: Adamu's Resources is a member of the Ghana Chamber of Mines and the chamber acknowledges the gravity of the findings as presented by the Minerals Commission. It reaffirms its unwavering commitment to responsible, safe and lawful mining in Ghana. The Chamber has consistently maintained that all mining operations must be conducted in full compliance with Ghana's legal and regulatory framework. The long-term credibility, stability, and competitiveness of Ghana's mining industry depends on the adherence to these standards by all operators. The Chamber is equally mindful of the importance of due process in regulatory and enforcement action. And we have noted the position of Adamu's Resources Limited and its legal representatives.
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5: 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and investor confidence in Ghana's mining sector and they must not be disregarded the chamber is comforted by the recent engagement between the government and Adamu's including the establishment of the ministerial committee to review Adamu's petition against the revocation of its mining lease. We therefore call on all parties, the Ministry of Lands and Natural Resources, the Minerals Commission, and Adamu's Resources Limited to continue to engage constructively and in good faith within the framework of the law to resolve the matter.
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Mr. Harry Sachi. Ana Harry Sachi. Ora Harry Sachi. Oh, Holy Trinity Catholic Church. Will say, thank you for being there for me. I am so thankful for the relationship that we have. I know I don't always say it and sometimes may not show it, but I love you so much. May you have a wonderful day and a wonderful year ahead. Stay blessed. From your daughter, Mrs. Magdalene Edu. And our birthday is from Queen Emma Wu. Birthday ni biwaha. 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Happy birthday to Prophetess Dr. Mercy. 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
Bulenge. 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NSC and Fama. Any congratulations, Senior Inspector Mohammed Zakaria, Ghana Immigration Service Headquarters. I do see a Sosa Madina, Gonja U Chief, Unyamin Shrao. Any wa winim say MIS Department Hono, Record Unit, Ena Bulenge, NSA Yem Fama, Inti, Eadia, Yenim se Unyankopon, Wayebi Papa, Unyami won Shrao be Brequa, na Niu ye bea, and Koswebusia. Ebusia for Medamoise. Na me kaimo se Abrad Foundation. 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
1: 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Kwajo Anson is powerful DJ, is dynamic DJ, is serious DJ. Kwajo Anson, you are serious. Kwajo Anson, wano eno boye nyomo pa, no boye nyomo suwa yakuma eto.

This one coming from my woman, my grandma, my big sis, Comfort Ano, Title Abraham Nesera. 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Leo Muse, Yamme, what the matter any yin juma. To the be nan crofuja and say, O Bisayana Wansaka. Abraham Sera. Wunibao, one wopa. Every single member of the Bible, you may dear to the Saturday morning show. And I'm a Mindy, the Akiana Kiyabe Kukumase. Memo Revian 16th May 2026. Every single Beckham Quantani Butu. Your friend is Sylvester Nikwa Kupon Hansen Saki. What ya kukwa bwa? Let's say Saturday morning show na wasukusui. Chairman General yena DFI Juada Kusi Fiada. Na kujo anse mabetu azwe fi memena. 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Yenya daji editie. If you say in young coupon, your son, no, or your idea when you remove. Adam, Adam, Adam, Adam, Adam, Adam, Adam, Adam, Adam, Adam, Adam, Adam, Adam, Adam, Adam, Adam, Adam, And those one coming from Michael Akrofi. Also big ups to Benjamin man, Ohene Ewuku. Also, of fearfuls. Inside Kofodia, they are listening to me, Charlie, greet them for me, tell them God bless them for motivating me every blessed morning, Saturday to be precise. In TM, found home the town for the bay, yeah, you know, but in T or boss, so near, I say, I didn't ask with you for any young coupon, 28 minutes past 7, peace, FN, no, as you can see. Yeah, friend, me could you answer no?

0: enti sɛ deɛ medii kaka asɛm too so a nyɛ gyidie wɔ yesu mu. And those one coming from the group Daughters of Glorious Jesus. Was see a Dean Jesus. I wish you and that those who are chocolate drinkers in. Tete Kwashi Koko na wadi fife na do po baga na me mohano. 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Obia send a message say, could you, I say, who of them bureau. And I'm out when I saw you so romantic this morning. And I'm catching and say, this way chocolate drink at Dama. Me chance was here. Once those way chocolate drink and all. Cocoa powder warm the dam. 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Sugar soup warm the dam. 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Then can we share? So thanks to DJ All Black. And I'm a bubble dose when he be a. I said, man, no, I had done some stuff.
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0: Those were chocolate drink, which we are numbia no pa. And she said, Woo, Chimina, Woo, Pia, and now, Messre Wabubi. Wunya, Wunko, Yasua, and Opedia Bubba, those were chocolate drink. 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And to those were chocolate drink, which we are Bubi, we are. We are formula near simple. 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So near kind of ice blog. 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

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So congratulations and happy birthday to all Maybons. Missy me 21st May. Enti nyame aduma. 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

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And belated happy birthday to Charity Ejapoma. Get that from Mama Cha. We are secretary ma HM Evolution Service. 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

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Kufata Chairman Namishrawo.

And you my one and only professor of Heritage Christian University. Professor Kingsley Andokumi. Prof. Chere Phonetics. And Literature. Our Heritage Christian University. My one and only professor. Professor Kingsley Andokumi. Another Mayborn calling me. Kosi Boja. Hey, you call for national organizer, MPP. Or your voter regional organizer. Or no MPP, miss more NDC. By the same movement. AG to you. Good morning to you, my boss. Mr. Kosi Boja. MPP National Organizer, hopeful. Ebusia Momoano, no, you good, bro. Onze, enye easy say NDC nimbe kanfu MPP ni. He's such a brother to me. One honorable Simon Sechem.

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God bless you for being with me. Saturday morning show is what you're listening to. 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I also can call.

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2: Say, quiet me fast, and then run far. I don't sit on air and insult, scandalize the court, or insult the judge. But that is a stock in trade of the MPP.
3: Look at you.
2: Okay.
3: Mami kancho an emre bi
2: mi Mami bi sob mi
3: Me ba me bi
2: Mami bi sob
3: mi Me bi sim no wa fu say the donko me body din
2: yeah
3: we wait me a friend no me need in your very nice AB very friendly one on social media. I don't want to believe say he was the originator of that term can I say 111 unanimous unanimous 11 I say there be a term he was often always using it to refer to.
2: Do you find that offensive?
3: Supreme Court judges.
2: Do you find that offensive?
3: I found it.
2: Okay.
3: Yes. Not me then.
2: Okay.
3: It is said, oh no, no. Not, oh yes, sir. I was not endorsing. Not me then. A banter.
2: For the benefit of doubt, me. I am not privy to that private conversation between you and Fusin Donko.
3: You are acting very legalist. This is a legal matter. Haruna, don't you like me?
2: You don't need to overflog a man on the ground.
3: Haruna, don't you like me? Kind of me bizarre.
4: Asem ayatobo.
3: Haruna, don't you like me?
2: I like you.
3: Because me, I will tell you.
2: No, but I don't want to overflog a man on the ground already.
3: Uche asukwa hayao.
4: Meti santa asin yasukwa.
3: Winim. No, what's that saying asem?
4: No, no. Enyasem asem asem.
3: Santa
4: asem. Santa asem kwa
3: don't nanti.
2: Santa asem ya.
3: Santa asem ya. Santa asem ya. Santa asem
4: ya. Santa asem ya. Santa
3: asem ya. Santa asem
4: ya. Santa asem ya. Santa
3: asem ya. Santa Patasi, a brother man opposite.
2: How
3: could you watch an opera?
4: Na insurance ne wey nam so much I say we hu. Adena won fantare ho.
3: Adena won fantare.
2: Is it there?
5: You see I also miss my encounter same way be da o.
2: You need it. I have given it to you.
4: And be.
3: But say Emra
2: no
3: say.
2: Is
3: it say ucha?
2: No, no.
3: Emra
2: no
4: say.
2: No. You must have an insurance.
4: The car must be insured.
5: And roadworthy.
3: I concede.
4: You and he could know me as an owner.
2: But I have given my insurance to you.
4: Was there.
3: Yeah.
4: Or say,
2: who found that only to problem?
4: And the coy, I could do my license. I'm so my license will be.
3: Hello, we need a good to be our own. Says a car.
4: Senior,
3: do
4: you mind? We understand, sir, a security ecosystem and the hazard of the job by
3: in
4: the AM. We understand. Yet, your English as an answer,
3: of course.
4: Sometimes others will see you. Oh,
3: yeah.
4: Over. How far? So, this one. And yeah,
5: you know,
4: but sometimes you see, say, somebody just use the veil of the law to sort of bully you, intimidate you. Sometimes, yeah, na, I don't know, Emma will get it off on terms. Because I know the end game. The end game is that an opewa shatadia ba bijraho. What I say, something must pass under the
2: but
4: table.
2: But don't let me even put you in that light. No, that should not be the reason.
4: After wasting my 25 minutes, eventually, somebody say, let him go. Now, the Yakosa has a program, is me called radio program.
2: Now, the radio program is there. I'm
5: sorry, I'm not radio, sir.
4: And no crime.
2: You see, you have to commit a crime. The way you come once more. So the others will learn.
4: But
2: that's how you send transfers.
4: They say we do have a package card also. I mean, man will be free. We have okay. So the king is do. I'm just going to make a statement. What do you want him?
3: Say I don't say me deal. Because watch out, I am telling you.
4: Cool ruler.
3: Only say, I grow your idea.
4: Yeah.
3: Obi Timi said that.
4: What did he say?
3: He can't cry. He can't cry. Oh, kwa kope la la sula lajim.
4: Aye.
3: Oh, kwa, osi, oh, me, kwa me baby ho legon. Na, we de, we see me trim down, se me chia.
4: Chia.
3: Ufri hair can't cry, I just say, VIP say, 150
5: me wa. 150, yeah.
3: Oh, ba, 150. Inti wa, boka, 300. Me fani in, inanka 100. Be 400. Then, ipa de, shoot, no be 1,000. It is a woo hoo to a co of Coswa. Oh, no, as someone's messy kafa hopper. Kafa hopper. And it was why?
5: Oh, what a better particular.
3: What would a pedal loma? Trivia things are. As someone may kind of read, what's the answer? As you did that. And how would I make you? Yeah.
2: Now I'm a cassette. A leader, you know. Those are things we should be very careful. People telling stories about others.
3: That are you too bad?
2: You haven't investigated.
3: My family frame me catches, ah, King. Who near so sorry? Would deep. Mahama Tango radio, so sir.
5: Can you imagine?
3: And it is something that I've been kind of grass and bit me, sir. How?
2: To produce some excerpts of what
3: you how?
2: You would have said.
3: We say, yes.
5: I Prof. Smith, now person, you know, the beer will muna.
3: New. I really didn't find right because when we see what we need to do, it's a one of some ones. What kind of language is
2: that? This is
4: just one aspect of the issue.
3: From what? I'm vying for Ijesu Constituency
5: Chairman.
3: My elections and research officer for 8 years. I am constituency secretary.
4: But that is now, officer, what do you mean?
2: Oh, my name from
4: Rio.
3: My competency.
5: Of course.
3: Nobody doubts my efficiency when it comes to, say, getting the job done. But why, Robert, you say, Obi Odopa, secretary. You see, I say, I'm penny, but I'm penny, but I'm
2: after my secretary for 8 years. And I'm not too mommy for 8 years.
3: Medi. Chairman Jokadechi. Medi Dr. Ananiechi. Mini Minia Kennedy Kankama Yejuma. Minister Kayejuma. Mini Kudia Yejuma. Mini Wuntumi Yejuma. Mini Professor Smasapa Yejuma.
5: And
3: then we say, Mimpinipa, Mimrumra, and all these people, they're around me. They're kind of at all. Sometimes people just want to spoil people to get an opportunity to.
4: Yeah, no man. Election now, Kone di amana how. Papa bi yes na ope assemblyman. Ewo ayi bantman. No way assemblyman oh. Ena oko re-election. Na ese onu bibia oh namjansi manu ukrafe. Tupe nukose ya. That is same thing to what you say. To no visa. Oh, how in the morning? No, sir. E ko tu aba no ma tu etia ntun dia wo pa ho sre. Pe ho ye din kra na wo de no wenye bi ato. Na wo di ya gongong. Look at the system. Haruna,
2: yes.
4: Dr. Bao, we have to say free praises and that's it.
2: Yes. You see
4: which I support.
2: Yem panim fo no ho se omo kasa ya omo nye very careful. Your udu level bia. You live above reproach. Na wo ya, adie na Dr. Bao Mianka no kruma. Doctor, Prof.
5: Yes, sir.
2: Doctor Bomia as an Indian one can okruma. What can be BAB? Incompetent one, what? He has said everything in this country. Yet we tolerated him. What are you in BAB? In the basis, in the day. I'm this in a chino. One has a confer judge when he has chino. And he'll be arrested. I was saying they will not be intimidated. Dr. Bomia, I am a kind of saying they will not be intimidated. Ah, meanwhile, I said, yeah, and people have been saying, no one knew me. It was not the main appointee anyway. But he did some work under the government. Has he ever been invited before? No. Me and I am a kind of saying, I am a kind of saying, I am a kind
5: of saying,
2: because you prefer charges against the person.
1: You better come first our professor charges, no? And which fact, based on which facts now professor charges at the end of
3: the say, won't me and for be what time ain't
2: no. Ain't no.
3: By your instances, you bet you ni pano. Ubu wa say ya prefer charges be against any panel. Ya man bill obetia no one on asem no but before say we be ma bill no na ya said that no be a covid
1: ya man ka to
3: Haruna ya ogana yen tie you
1: see oh ya see we
5: ya bet you
1: ade o no we
5: ya da ba dem ko si jua
3: na nka
1: ade o I sa ade o no a o ye no it has no meaning in law. It has no basis. And to you know, guasi.
3: Why are you guasi?
1: Nipana. Police. Why are you chino? Why be chino?
5: No, no.
1: Why we see the time?
5: I catch you said anywhere guasi.
1: No, anywhere guasi.
5: I catch you anywhere guasi.
1: Because the moment you arrest somebody, the impression is that why you be there a tiamra, in the same ground you need a day.
3: How many times? And are you who said you na emrana ebeko group do point be EMTV beam.
1: There are two things about those things. Obi or one of my ABA, initially you thought maybe you had very strong evidence against the person. But in the trial process, you realize that other facts being available. Until police, but sometimes, you must say, how much will be? Not charges, no, because no more drop charges, no more prefer other charges against the person. Because upon investigating, you might come across some other evidence you feel is stronger to prefer some other charges against the person. Those things are there. But so what you will be? When you watch your mouth with your judges extra care out cases in court, debia in my that I've witnessed. Because at the end of the day, witness now called Krawama. Because only the media dancing, but only if you did the dance here at the Nipano. So you will have
3: to decide to say, oh, media dancing, so I want to be in the area.
1: What's it?
3: Obi, these issues, you say, oh, media dancing.
1: Or sometimes you can be supreme. So, Bibi wawa, I said, with the break off. How can she pin you to appear
3: if I come and I am still not ready to
5: cooperate?
1: If you decide not to, you see, even...
3: Ube ti me a forso,
1: even Obia...
3: Ube ti me a forso, I dance here,
1: if you know. Even Obia, when one would in a court, the article 1910, no, he's not compelled to speak.
3: That's right.
1: He's not compelled.
3: And he, eventually...
1: He's not compelled to
3: speak. But, no.
1: Se prosecution will be in the case. Now, every case is here, and also in Kasadia. The case will be determined on the strength of the prosecution's case, which can take you to jail. So you'll be compelled to defend yourself.
3: And but that must say, every year, BBC said, there should be a complainant. And
1: oh, yes.
3: And I said, the police can, on their
1: own... The police cannot, on their own, arrest you.
3: Arrest you.
1: Have you ever... Unless the crime is committed before the police. And our judge, you know, or juma.
3: It's, for instance, BBC to say, Abronye di, judge, in the kokoye complaint.
1: Minim circumstances, I'm going to say Abronye di, no.
3: All right.
1: But what I know is that he made those comments against a judge. So,
3: and I'm going to waste the issues, no. Will be intellectual property. And you say what quack Nipano Kokobo police if I'm and no that mode of arrest and a make and say enti Nipano you see inviting wa unko. Now sano ye into me
1: when you are on a bench warrant, they are searching for you. You are running away from justice.
3: Oh, they would see me from money do. Oh, baby,
1: but that is what it is.
3: I don't know where we are with that cool offense to be a nebia to a meal. Now say, oh. Maybe why the car say, don't kill with sledgehammer, kill a fly with sledgehammer.
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3: President Mama Kase, we will kill Boudouza.
4: No, we are not going to watch AI.
2: And send you one man.
3: And somewhere woman did you would take us by 5,000. And then a kufa do person here dey. See. Wan ye din. And you don't expect
2: no man can say.
3: Eh ma come on watch me.
2: Me say
3: by 5,000
2: cedis are. And I foku. Ni nwa kuma. Ye din ko court. On alleged criminality. Court man bail o. Man meet bail conditions. Under Leonard friend Godfrey Dame. That man was in. Young man of crime, man, how can you abuse somebody's crime more than that? A court of competent jurisdiction are granting bail in their wisdom. Say, young man of crime, man, coffee. MPP are buying cars. Young man, coffee. On them, in spite of fact, young man, bail. On them at their own pimps and car prices. What? Who can abuse somebody's rights more than this in this country? The current finance minister, act of forcing. On what basis was he prosecuted? So, I was signing letters of credit. Under somebody, he was deputy minister. The deputy, no, on one man who afforded to come and testify for him, and they said, no, we don't want to listen to you. Nipana, I must say, or sign letters of credit, was say, oh, even Pierce Canamamo. I must say, David, I am Pierce Cano. Act of forcing, and they faced it too. Can we in this country? When the Japan tape came up,
3: we are in this
2: as a lawyer,
3: country.
2: You don't talk to a represented person directly. You talk to his lawyer. My Leonard friend didn't do that.
3: All right. We are in this country. And we will always be in this country.
2: And there were alleged situations to try and forge reasons. Because why are they going to be my court? This is the person talking today.
3: Policeman be atro me. Let us say it is a mandatory set of ticket, you know. But enka and the a piece of as a Hong Kong or the time for now call baby. Yeah, then I'm a chill.
2: So is it a crime? Is he seen as a crime for you to if you don't post a crime? Is it what he's saying?
3: Is that
2: what the policeman is saying?
3: That's what the law says. I'm unable to say.
2: Has he quoted the provision of any of the laws that do traffic or anything to show you?
3: Hey, I'm going to show you.
2: You
3: can't say what's
2: out. What is it? What is it? So if it's before a court, I can produce it before you. So what are you talking about? It doesn't. See, this country.
3: I don't see. Say, crowd. I'm saying. Police cry. Almost a some runner. So say, police they cannot ask your license.
5: Yeah.
3: Oti musa our license.
2: It is a police officer. Such a rank crowd. It is better also.
3: Professor.
5: Yes, sir.
3: Dr. Baumia says.
2: Let me conclude.
3: In conclusion,
2: Mesre, I will be the last person to say me kasa mo bi en kan kasa yen ko bi kasa bo anje ni yam. But in speaking out, know very well that others also have their rights. If we speak against them, if we do things that borders on criminality, they will cause your arrest. And then can hang us in there. Who opens war? Lawyers say, oh, no. Kumasens are seen in Ayanidia. And so, the best land lawyers, they are at his disposal. Why? So that in dealing with the land, he ensures that he doesn't sidestep the law. Or not, Ntonumpo. And who is above the law in this country?
3: Nobody.
2: And yet, look, people could do to be arrested from now until that kingdom come.
3: Thank you.
2: If you have your issues, go before the court and meet.
3: Thank you, sir.
2: You know, it's not a sitting judge and expect to be left free.
3: Thank you,
2: He's learning from Kede Japan. Unfortunately. Such things must not be tolerated.
3: I read it. Nanka dako dako pa ya wo hono ma na enwi de betia se haruna ni akoso na fi offense wi nanka me
5: onye hwe dia so ntimi koso
3: no onye hwe eh adu dia de ochi ne betia de kwa
2: wa you must demonstrate why you have arrested Haruna.
5: Yes.
2: You must prove your case before court. You can just
3: for my you as ma de
5: yeah and you know me de contempt I twem in the past no I'm using contempt because you say abronya can be against a judge. It means since you are caught a contempt, since you are caught not judge, no, a civil person outside the court.
2: Es facie curia. Contempt es facie curia.
5: It's America say, say if it's coming under contempt, the court would have had to issue it. Yehu in all these cases, ni mu facie se ba ya yehu yehu bi akenka no yehu wo mu se contempt sa es facie curia no. We have not seen that. In fact, in the beginning, I say judicial secretary na a complainant. A do baby say yourself if they know a complainant, be must say one complainant. That is where the conversation becomes interesting. And yes, I brought your broom raswa na say asem no kind your papa na your papa. I brought your kabibi. Let's say a contempt of the court, whether in the court or ex facie curia noa. It is the court that must.
2: And in the court, we will see who the complainant.
3: It's Honorable Haruna. Oh, no, Haruna.
2: Yes.
3: And see, yes, and Crawford, oh, my, I did bonnet, a cockroach near Fula. Tia, you who said, yeah, eh. Now, we say,
5: Political person. And
3: I am politically exposed.
5: Exposed person. On the chairman, very exposed.
2: That is why you should be arrested.
5: And now, what can be beat against a judge? Why expressing your opinion on the judge's posture? Of course, a judge, you know, is behaving more of a politician than a judge. Why expressing your opinion? If it is contemptuous.
2: That's scandalizing the court.
5: And America say, if it is found so.
3: If you scandalize the court and your contempt.
2: You are creating disaffection for the judge.
5: You see.
2: So that people will begin to lose interest in, lose confidence in justice.
5: I don't want to go there. As for Myanmar, Ghana, 4 years.
3: They say, many honorable Fusiri don't go. The piano unanimous numbers don't could jice at the end of the way. When you mean it, oh, that work is meet me who's but
5: are those ones not scandalizing the court?
3: Are they not as same as
5: yes,
3: so free unanimous court unanimous? And then this young kind of claim. Anyway, I feel like programming Casabium or the workers.
5: I make us a preview. It's wrong. And then but I think, sir. Consistently, no, if the court and all the examples are Matis and Crawford cited, Munti Trinidad, it was the court that exercised, sir, a protection on Rankas and dignity. No.
2: But apart from the court, nobody can exercise what they are exercising. It is the court, the person going through the court.
5: Your fascists before us. The court is not the complainant. If you are saying,
2: the court cannot be a complainant, though.
5: No, in Munti Trinidad, who was the complainant?
2: Who is the complainant?
3: Judicial secretary.
5: In Muntietri,
2: the court cannot be a complainant.
5: But in the Muntietri, who was the complainant? And the one who was the complainant in the Muntietri is not the complainant in this one. And this is here, no? Yakoye said the uncle was suspected.
2: Are you equating the two cases? Or?
5: I'm not equating the two cases. I'm equating the.
2: Me say,
5: prof. Me say, a certain judge.
2: Uh-huh.
5: Obi apasi comment.
4: Are you the moderator?
5: Obi apasi comment about the
11: certain.
5: Obi apasi comment about.
11: Me say ma ban na wosu.
3: Me wa di me ya dey.
5: Oh, the affected person in both the Muntie Three and Asemwe Muno. Hey, a judge or the judge.
3: That's right.
5: Good. Entina me enne ma Asemwe Nyina ye pen. Nya comments no mu enu kai no. Muntie Three was a worse comment than this. And a certain person who has appeared before that judge feels that the impression about the judge's behavior was more of a politician than a judge properly seated. And a problem with it. Because the problem, no, like anybody who gets problem with the court, the court, no, na, the judicial secretary. In this case, yes, the judicial secretary, no, then the court has actually not invoked anything. On the can hear more of. Police for
3: the same person, Busa, Honor Marina, say, as seven, a bunny dear, say, prosecution, no, and a prosecutor, no.
11: Yes.
3: Obefra dancing me.
11: Mm-hmm.
3: To only him the dancing Obefra. Yes. Okay.
11: So you will mount and give evidence in chief.
3: Who?
11: The complainant, or his.
3: Edu, I be who complainant.
11: And when you are, the matter is going before court, where are your premature ejaculation?
3: Oh, yeah, Busa, sir.
11: No, yeah, premature ejaculation.
5: Premature ejaculation is a new unparliamentary way.
3: Why are you indulging or getting yourself?
11: They get to go before a court or competent jurisdiction. Yeah. Now, and they cannot go there before without a complaint.
3: When you say, and so now, when you say premature, what? And I was also, oh, kind of ding. And now we are all right.
11: Now we are
3: making
11: banana.
4: Sincerely
5: speaking,
3: yes, sir.
5: Asem no for me, as a political sabia gagging and a
11: political gagging.
5: Member, men can say yeah.
11: Prop with the minute,
5: member.
11: When you political gagging, yeah.
5: Now
11: that was
5: when you
11: MPP secretary
5: was
11: when we see at Canada.
5: And I make us say. I am saying, you see,
11: who
5: is Ken, when you say impression, so, I've gotten the impression that
4: I've gotten
5: the impression recently, say, because Abronye Kasa, the way of Kasa Ninti, no.
11: Happy.
5: And you just mentioned something like that, said, the way Abronye Kasa, no, it's a link, Kasa, sir. Yeah, well, Abronye type, also, and also, naturally accepted people, almost almost system name. Ah, Papaya was Nyane. Municipal assembly members, I think one of the. Otimi fa megaphone, ejina bonten. Etre all the rots going on in the assembly. And uses as well. I can't do that.
11: Those are.
5: Onyeme, ena menye ono. I must respect who he is. Ena, people like me too. Yes, also we must be respected. Ena, ye
3: wa. Ena, wo se de usika se. Semitie dia, ena LGBTQI, as a one plus no. Who support you? Because we must accept Obi as a senior. And what do you want to support, sir?
5: And yet, no, I'm not discussing the behavior.
11: I didn't know you to go by me.
3: You're not really calling say, or say, people, Obi are with the way we see, we must accept those people.
5: Kasa. Also send me a brother, Kasa, and SL in Kasa, sir. And I'm saying, Messenger, Mekasa, no. Hey, Bimpa. Honorable Harun and Son Kasasa. And the Kasa de Kasa de Ubiani de Wea.
3: Okay, Yadikasa is go. You find another
5: sexual choice
3: aspect of being.
5: There is only one sexual choice prescribed for us as human beings. And Yan Yaba, you
3: all right, Mati Hase.
5: And the world before Frobia Kasa Udo Diado, Kramai Do Idea. You are mentally somewhere distorted.
3: You are mentally deranged.
5: Yeah.
3: I want to.
5: That impression to mummy and managing ye because see a castle will be a yet a son Rabu Haruna and Kasat son Rabu Haruna, a be a ye. A politics now, Muyeno. Sometimes we hear worse things from the eyes. In fact, democracy in Nakasano, it is hinged on tolerance. One shot down near Kuma, and that's what make him cry me today. And some man go for cover
11: the whole battle.
5: As a man go for kafa me won. Me crow. Sabi sabi won ya tolerant. You can go responding to everybody in the day. Obia, you can be phobia. Obia ni san ope na o ka se. A man for so ke ke be fa won a o jun won ti ase. How can you insult President Mama?
3: Can you imagine? Uncle Pisco. Tolerance, we will be in for.
11: And we should also avoid vulgar words. I'm seeing some
3: of the things that people say. We are Muslim, Mebwa.
5: Oh yeah, yeah, very active.
3: In the build-up to 2024 elections, images of Dr. Bawumia are ukurapoko. Ah, plate to our old dear. Did you see
11: it? Has the right to take action.
3: No, did you see it, those things? I told you, so I said, who allow Norma to fast? And
11: only I'm going to pass.
3: Did you see that? Very good. Take him to court.
11: Why is he not allowing him to go?
3: Take him to court.
11: See tolerance you're talking about?
3: Court. Sir, court, we are the one to change.
11: But I bring you when you present mama for you.
3: I bring you a president.
11: He's in the police custody.
5: Hey, Kenny, Mestre, Ghana has political parties like the same year. Omoa, now I'm looking at driving us for the rest of the years we have because Omoa Makano, we share the home level of seriousness.
3: No, I don't know too for what kind. Osi Mumba, Mumba is so much hope.
5: Yes.
3: Eventually, I'm going to Ama.
5: Yes.
3: And what the more something changes, the more same they remain.
5: Yes.
11: We're not the same.
5: Message.
11: Can't somewhere the bias and be the same? The you keep
5: anyway, anyway, there are no two things that are the same.
11: The same.
5: There might be similarities, but no, it's similarities as some near.
11: Our similarities are even far off.
5: Message said,
3: I don't know. Me pesa bo weka sa biem kopin
11: se. Oh, doctor, de bia wo si $100 wo de kwa go.
3: E pacho, me yin e fi wo ti kasa wa e do.
5: Unim.
11: 17/11.
5: Okay, o de ma me fa no ntunja. Na me mra Dr. Bawumi asem no kind so. There's another twist to that I think we should not tolerate. Hwe. Se me kra no, ken na no part me ma me akwanya, e ma me tra wa fi die so ka bibi. E ma uma me kwan. E ma me be ka bibi kire Ghana man. My research and my release report last week. It has been discussed wide. And now many labor experts senior Austin Gami. We were like an hour plus discussing the options available that government might consider. Say me cry me to me or quite me can be before issue of national interest. Who tells Dr. Bawumia not to open his mouth to speak? Former Vice President of the Republic. And Bawumia no. Or Kabi, and yes, or Kabi Krana. Hey, me Krami to me Kabi. Ah, Ken, cool ruler. I know. And we now going to Matthias through home more. I have heard this thing over.
3: No, or say, and then Dr. Bawumia, or say, Afena or Beckan more.
11: You're very
5: responsible. And you see, hold on.
11: I hope President can sit on radio and lie that he has done for
5: Luku. You see, I heard something like this. Now, I mean, you see, nobody should tell.
11: Why are they listening to you? You come out with something that's credible. So we'll discuss.
5: But
11: you come out, so you came out with something that was not credible. We'll discuss.
5: But penny,
11: can't
5: throw. Yeah, but
11: what new Papa Tifino has it to prove?
5: Yeah, but what I'm saying is that BB Koso. Yes, some of the arrests. You see, in arrests, okay, one interesting thing is that under the 2025-2026 arrest, it is appearing to be one-sided.
11: Is everybody committing a crime?
5: It is only fear that the thing is largely affecting. You think if fear penny doesn't have to talk? Let me stop people.
11: So he's extending it.
5: Many people supported by Omenya Abronye Mkwa. Mbabeni Amerika ni se ufie ken, uye fie peni, unaye fie ni njine eti. There's an effect a unkwa ufie neba, eba. Utu toko. Let's grant our leaders the right to at least speak. Let us not go after them the way we go after them when they speak.
11: This time if we speak,
5: I say, ken, a serious appeal, I may stress,
3: that narration going out in town say no no ba ho mi anokra no kasa no no eh remember mo me incorrect ye democracy no sabe democracy
12: no na sa otwa tron language na eh indecent language
11: me say asempa waka wasempa lugu project kesa o ma ye no no it turned out to be false
12: na
11: it's not a lie
12: na po lugu asemi na na say e ba ya yes,
3: not a single amount was expended on Pualugu.
11: Look, let me tell
3: from
11: you.
3: From the research report.
11: I have not mentioned any amount. Was the project Aomaye? Ah, Kasiye in the northern part of this country. Only Obitepu ni oho. Eye Pualugu multi-purpose dump no. Was Aomaye? It turned out to be Aomaye.
3: I see. But.
11: So is that not a lie?
12: I don't know if I see a friend tomorrow. Na se obi so balo no so ka say oba be yes na
11: wa
12: no me si dying.
11: Me ba be ye eni ma ye. Enya santika san ye kanana.
12: Me busa me de me.
11: Ken, what is santika sanana?
12: Me de menti asante.
11: Me ye ni ma ye e
12: pe. From na me come.
11: Young password.
3: Yes.
12: Aruna. A good point be omo na be kasa last. Who now over castle last?
11: May I my
3: Maka Bronya, dear Maka Dr. Baumia position on the matter and the need for all of us to tolerate. My last thing I make I also see me first and I'm DC. Agnes Redo organizer and DNO. For me, me who say police for no were trying to catch attention. Of perhaps the president or something. They are appearing to be loving the president more than the president himself. I can see President Mahama say, oh, you will be a, Sanya might be saying, eh, affecting. Sanya might be saying, no, eh, affecting. No. See the level of experience of our politics. Will be the picture back where.
12: Why?
3: Can you, honorable, I see. Unim. So my last comment is on the law enforcement. I know someone make an MDC. Enforcement agencies for the say they should try not to overreact. Dr. Baumia message ni mwa. He was not talking to NDC. He wasn't talking to maybe the president. He was not intimidating anybody. But ni auye biano. Make sure say Oma ubi nyusu. Enfan satisfy or no near the Nasemba. Iti ni ma ubi ani dino. I ran na wo wudin en e sha di na se se e yo sume senior bentin en na hanji game me de manu messi na next time one of the casalas
12: sm
11: intimidation
12: Haruna ye wo ye kakra
11: onu kwa na mi
12: Haruna wo ye kakra no ejai e me das ha e mo ni ese mo na mo ama ya chi asante ya chi no AMP.
11: I am on suspended bail.
13: Me chat here for you now, me chat at my. Now, senior, mami ko share so na me chat in share so MPP adishe. Nyame Adam I did this year, and this is said, Yabeshama, a police station executive's album. No, Yamiadum is so said, the BIC, no, or M. Chairman Dada, Chairman George Kofiaji Jokad, no. Kakra, with the collaboration between the MP executives and other people, no. To me, I album now, we are at the tail end of compiling the constituency album. Asemboni Bia will be anti Asemboni Biano. Elections committee abaso na member of parliament as well also you are Dr. Steven Amwa the supporter of the elections committee no nina no dear ho ato ho say party adwuma dear senior na ya yi we say so dey na unu ame so isheso constituency secretary drew honoma july e kwa kwa twa bana misu mi jina as constituency chairman, moving from elections and research officer to constituency secretary with a combined years of 16 years and also other ejumaya you know. Saying said, Yura Jokard in your near 2028 about to die in Isua. We need people omote our electoral process and as a our administrative management as a and when we say a pink sheet no so we cut in Ukraine unim the various components I compose to what pink sheet is. Inti umia Mr. Kobinti senior
3: inti say over here prof.
14: Yes, sir.
3: Which we said no. A hodi here no pa. Then you bono.
14: A hodi a Greek.
3: A Greek. No, a hodi.
14: A hodi.
13: Senior, na a Greek. He said one is better.
3: A Greek. No. I don't know why I don't know Munyama. I know. I know. Also find the CV. Also find the CV better. No, we branch executive, a DND communicator, a former DC.
14: From 2016. My ba.
13: No winning. Senior, also.
3: Deputy regional secretary.
13: Management, no. On say a voluntary. Yeah. So, unya ubia for so many years, over decades, or then who abba for their, at any particular point in time, you can rely on such person. And no dear, may I would never go against it.
14: And
13: when we are speaking, we speak about experience.
14: And yet we are the kind of
3: we see can come now.
14: How does this take away? So many are apart from we, yes, the nation has now apart from we two Nipanwa.
13: So
14: we share with you for what's other.
13: So, Edruwana and also no, me bo police station executive sir. Omoso omanya kwen omunya kwen omo abewrem mebo obi abaso na na yehwese ebetumi abo party no bra ma party no aba back to power.
3: Now back to my question.
13: Me patcho say.
3: Mona mo say eh mona ma echi papa na ya chi no.
13: Why wada rumo ai eh oba ganha NPP party headquarters no. O asalam down. Wada rumo papa na chi no hene.
3: Wa kasemu na mo chi no ha. You engineered.
13: Now, apart from her headquarters, you bet me that you will be Obi. Yeah, MPP for do we have the mandate? Say you bet arrest Obi.
14: Muni Amsterdam branch.
3: Muni Amsterdam branch.
13: Amsterdam
3: branch.
13: Asalam.
3: Good man there.
13: Amsterdam
3: branch.
13: Amsterdam branch. Security agencies are almost here at Mount Amsterdam. So the point is, you know, the way our politics. It's going, you know. I am very interested in such things, yeah. Right? People who comes along around to parade themselves and musica. I'm telling you, throwing money about, and all of a sudden, because of a peculiar circumstance that yeah, in Ghana for no drug runner, you come no. All of a sudden, who do be a bit trusica at Arsenal becomes our angel. We don't look at a nipano the background. The capacity and what the person stands for, the philosophy, his understanding of Adena Obabe, and all of a sudden, if he's able to throw some handout to us, the person all of a sudden becomes
3: a hero
13: to all of us. Mm-hmm. So that aside, Mamimra sir, the gagging of free speech under the NDC government led by President John Dramani Mahama. And over Echo Sunina, no senior, and Penifosi di Jawa near the Asso.
3: I'll pitch out Mike Numuka Kra, Nanka, Jamiashra.
13: Good, Medasi. And some are Echo Sunina, no senior, and Penifosi di Jawa near the Asso. Men fan Kobebia, Medequako to President John Dramani Mama Quano. A unknown responsibility, say, or be protected lives and property. Properties, no, be making sure, say, free speech is not undermined. In the under his tenure, yeah, experience sadly was not once, not twice, but in droves, in series, then it is not something I beg to say it's just a coincidence. Senior, this multiple arrests under NDC under President John Dramani Mahama, no, it is becoming too much of a thing. Here, and Ben was who can trauma also for Iran. Oda Bonting. Sadie we say nyina the foundation It's all because, say, NDC lied its way through into power, and you have to gag every dissenting voice who dares speak about them, against them. Okay. Within these 15 months, arrest, Baba Amandu, Abronya, you watched about 3 times. David DeSando, Fancy Comedy, Afred Kumi, Gordon Asare Bediako, Okatashie Frifa, Mahmoud Zaku, we say Achim Kwa.
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13: Chairman, in connection
3: with.
13: Oh, you said of arrest. Arrest. Let me tell you.
3: But say yes, so any arrest. No. So
13: all these things.
3: But anyway, what are you I need him.
13: Let me grant you that liberty for you to omit.
3: The topic is democracy and free speech.
13: No, bro. What are
3: they? Chairman was not arrested in connection with.
13: They do some things just to intimidate everybody. I'm telling you. At some quiet day, I tell you. Chairman Wutu was a man. So there as a local say which one trotch Ghana for say NPP for Disika. Now ba wakoti Ora. Ora na eguno. Oma mo appoint woman you know kwa jiji Ora office no omaguno. And I must say more $22 billion if you are mobile jino under Ora. And the abu Ghana may. Se movie na movie no Ghana for G Mudi. 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
3: yeah
13: Haruna.
3: I feel that we'll be the temper.
13: Kevin, tell, no, you see, we will put them on spot. Adia omu ya, enyeno. Dr. Mahmoud Bawumiasma, okai. Sir, omasha si edinatem. Onseso okebi, onfataso obekebi. Dr. Mahmoud Bawumia, odi obi atem. But some of Dr. Mahmoud Bawumia bekain, I feel that we'll be the rule. Ye best from unikamu. What you say? If you say, Omano yen tomamo, you are behaving as if say Ghana for awele Ghana at the Achemo NDC. And Miss Adi was here Eko Nyinano. Senior, it is deeply rooted in NDC's philosophy. What you say? We shall acquire NDC for at the buyer from prior to 1992. On buyer 98, 2000. Omo ba 2000.

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1: 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Muvi ambesa kachere se mako ako ton good aboka. Good da, ye ton good aboka.
2: Yan ton good moka.
1: Mo ton good boka. Anani boa. Follow the same differentials. No, it was a loss.
2: No, please.
1: You see, I don't know how do you understand this.
2: You see, you carried this thing. No. It didn't help. You could drop it. Stop it.
1: Ma min kasem tro. You see, when you face people,
2: meba,
1: when you meet people who doesn't understand, omon te, sa, the dynamics of such sales and purchase agreement between Gold Board and Ghana, Bank of Ghana. No, Wakasa, but when you beat me, don't bring it here.
3: Thank you very much. Dear, we have to make progress. Let me give this shout out to, Opari, you are off air. Mr. Padmo Kwejo Ousu Banahene, say neba any Emmanuel Banahene, nene eye, little Emmanuel Banahene Obedri, but you're not that little. Very nice boy. Emmanuel Banahene is your Obedri, your father writes. May the good Lord richly bless you and may he extend your coast with good health and prosperity. From your father, Openi Kwaju Padmo Banahene. Some few text messages here and then we make progress. Good morning, Kenny. All right, good morning. I really admire the depth and quality of moderation on your show. Thumbs up to you, sir. Thank you. You're making my head real big. Just a small suggestion. I wish you would occasionally revisit your own show archives and replay past comments from panelists whenever similar national issues crop up. For example, you could replay previous comments made by Honorable Haruna and Professor Sapon on matters like free speech, so listeners can compare their position then with their positions now. That is what stations like CNN and BBC often do to hold public figures accountable and help audiences judge consistency and credibility. Just a humble contribution from your lawyer agent listener. Yate. Why? Yate. You say I should say hello to Samson. I said definitely would do that. I say enche enti mo amu ba hano. I say won check mo ho. The be ya say me produce special say I make sure say normal mo akeke nyina boka ya na yesha say na ye boma mo na afedi utia na wa nkasa de opeso oyie no odia e. Okonko e wo anya so otu. I say kindly ask Honorable Haruna which town is selling kinky for 3 cedis in Ghana? Wakatro, Onamaruna.
2: Tamproso.
3: What is Tamproso?
2: Obenya
3: the offense was
2: 3 cedis.
3: Municipal.
2: Otra cement factory now kwa that town. Right. Me wanna make a chero.
3: Thank you. Meti we wa cha 78 Ugongo, ubeti miswa sendi miska. Na me dia ko Tamproso me ko tobe dok e boto na me dia sendo. Ere de se bibia eye e can say Rabu Haruna.
4: Yes, sir.
3: Who is Chairman Fifi?
4: Fifi, well, fine, sir.
3: Ban to my MPP chairman.
4: I'm in the show, Hada.
3: Prof, who do you know?
4: I'm in Ghana.
3: Enjoying your show with Poma, Dufi, and Nana. Me yeso sam se jamu da baby na e manu bu nti.
2: Ah,
3: manu chanu.
2: Ah, se manu kono bu.
3: Eh,
2: ne manu no, ne ma. So abamu e ba
3: bu. Politicians
2: dey.
3: Any defense dey. Say say eh
2: what you defend?
5: No, minim se minim se eh ne ma. Minim da na po ma mu nyina minim.
2: Inti fifu won kwa abrutiri.
5: Ah, won kwa abrutiri.
2: Na nyem bia sam na me meka. Me ka bia sam won kwa bia. Won kama.
3: Anyway, mama ya nyen yen sorry sway. Inti se se no kra no.
5: I do.
3: As
5: I touch him.
3: Yeah, yeah, no.

0: any other matters. Eno be bo.
1: Asanta chimne je hia.
0: Eno be ye much simpler for us. Inti no. Mamisha se fi is ho. Se first one Mamisha se fi Haruna ene kwa. Is there any other matters? You have five minutes.
2: Meko the issue of the arrest of the MP for Asante Atem North. Any matter say arising. In fact, I'm say initially assembly is ban. Na me titi no hu hu. Na me say one of the usual propaganda perform rumors I know sister. Because we say previously there has been an issue around him say, oh, or family matters ni bibisa into my end detaining wo baby. But as the day progresses, and I mean say parliament a issue communique detailing case or more at say you see in all this a Trump funibi etray and it is alleged there are details that I imagine good I picked some from social media regards to the transactions ni bibi I stand for correction good some several financial transactions be all year. Anyway, see, Unim, in our political ecosystem, a DPA national service be an encrophona or mokon a voluntary good, but M say, yeah, dear no, yeah, stretch and say, a beneficial to some people who have a different eye as far as different from what is expected of them as a public officers, right. Na usha and some year air cosuya. Ask from Ireho. Or regards to people who come around parade themselves say, oh,
0: yes, na be there with you. A dear Ben, we I don't say, Oma, almost so much. No, no.
2: Details emerging.
0: Details emerging from source.
2: From some media sources.
0: But can we pick anything from anywhere?
2: I stand for correction. But if what
0: if
2: I'm hearing,
0: in doubt,
2: you see the point is
0: sir, if in doubt, you kindly leave it out.
2: Doubt, it's a matter
0: out.
2: Of concern because he is a public officer.
0: Yes, so if
2: a member of parliament.
0: So sir, if you are
2: Pacho,
0: if you are in doubt,
2: FBI,
0: if you are in doubt me, of these Pacho stories, I will say, hey, imagine, leave them out.
2: But I'm building a point. Meba, FBI. It is alleged FBI editing the memoir. I was Schiphol Airport.
0: Mm-hmm.
2: Under what circumstance? And a member FBI, I control a member of parliament for Ghana. And yet, America, and yet, BBI, he was in transit at Schiphol Airport. And a communique sent to them, arrest him and detain him.
0: Mm-hmm.
2: Shouldn't we be concerned?
0: We should be concerned.
2: Okay, so under what circumstance between me and
0: until
2: you?
0: We are finished with the details, we have to hold our horses.
2: Until we are finished.
0: Yes.
2: It should be a matter of concern. And other concerns that Air Bano had to do with personal life.
0: Personal life.
2: And you see, senior, let us not be over legalistic. And yes, Sadi Wesian, yeah, yeah. Yet also, Sabi Sabi, yes, so, crow, be so,
0: no, academy. And some no bar.
2: What you say?
0: And some no bar.
2: Sadi Wesian, Abbe, are you comfortable to wake up on every morning?
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2: To hear say a legislative member of Ghana has been arrested, and not a small community. Asante Atem North.
0: Asante
2: Atem Agogo.
0: Yes, sir. Shouldn't we be concerned? Yes, sir. If I cry, a Jubilee House is here. A constituency where? When am I going to cry?
1: Ebo.
0: Yes. Me say. If I say, say constituency no MP cry. Enna. asema ba no ho a
2: de osunsun ani
0: we sasa ye nya abotre
2: ye osunsun
0: na yetie
2: me nya abotre but it is part of me bajo tio. It is part of your topics I are discussing in Nano. Me pa chobe ba se ebi kura na se bi se nke empesi ebe di hun koma e de se nke anfa mo but once e de ba betu table so there senior it is allowed say ka wasem.
0: But as he come within the confines of
2: what is decent. And yet money laundering. Onko did you be at him. Onko buru obi ya. And wako ebi bi ampa. The fact that to say a member of parliament for Ghana. FBI a control no ewo Schiphol airport. Should be a matter of concern between me and you.
0: Say almost so more operations. No, they wouldn't let you know. Ebi kura na. Me fan say oh no. Ena o machi na. Be a me. And now say. Bibi no obu here fi no dance even no mu here fi no enti ba yesemu ne ma me semu MPP for
2: and am me patch up mami kasem senior mami kasem jro we it is not my word. The last paragraph we say the arrest is reportedly linked to allegations involving romance scams and money laundering. Although Dutch authorities have yet to publicly read details information regarding the development has triggered widespread and Sikano also put Sikano kura asha $32 million. So for me, it is true me nyamra me kamo. And he said, "You to me the sad deal we say a boy a member of parliament. Say we have money laundering, or your romance scams. And when I believe three of us say our political landscape and our political ecosystem. No, let us be careful with people who all of a sudden pops up.
0: All right, I guess.
2: Send me wosika and I may say, and you see, there is no free lunch in Freetown." But unfortunately, Ababaya so much embedded in our body politics that so who can you pakro? Mami kasem chwa yentiana me ame wafamwati obede ne muwa. Sa semu imagine since this year brandi nanka wa presse wa presse wa koko jina MPP take it so. And nanka wa koswa and we se say ka MPP party take it so. However, as a member of parliament, our parliament and the legislature, no, if it's non-partisan, we could join and non-partisan.
0: Yes, sir. Thank you.
2: As some we are more macan wa hey, say romance scam, any money laundering, no, a hard journey. Enti ya kwa ya ni mono, both Haruna, the two political parties.
1: I agree totally.
2: We have to be careful. Sir,
0: thank you. With I have to make
2: progress. All of a sudden. Pops in showing all sort of inducing people with money and gifts and leaders who also give them grant them that audience to do that. We wake up one day.
0: You are off air. So one person will be tedious. Make ana. What said that you are run? But your brain is dead. Juma. Who didn't come on? Any who didn't come on? But Haruna, Obi say men can't show say. I say if. I need a kinky to eat this morning. Should I take a sample? Said the baby, oh, Kasa.
1: But you invited me.
0: No.
4: I go along with Essel in this matter, so you will have no reason to help me. The identity, I sure say for those concerned by now, no. If you are named the Asimayeti, Mammy Bia, Nay, her son of a banner. No, sir, or a man penny, it be our young things, seminacy. It's your first say, Bia, you'll be na a but can't engineer your mouth be a Nidino. And nay, yet in a yes, sir, Nipania independent candidate. Sanko Koya and this is me and Nako Koya.
0: And before the brush, I say, hey, piano Koseho. Someone who won a tickle course, Unti.
4: No, but by a tip partner, yes, sir, or your independent candidate. And can then cast him in Kenyan and
0: say, Romumpany,
4: a mini honorable Haruna, ne chairman incoming, and a Omunia, you mukas and Christmas and Kaija, them Bakujina Fabakujina Fab. Ensonso no bia woni din. Obia woni din. Let's begin to hold individuals responsible. Nya se o pe ba bi de ho akoja na de akoshe political party as e wa se mba. Yes, free or some messina, free or some messina, not some potting, chrono, as a rene canaira. Oh, into your independent candidate, this is a political liaison, yes, Muni Nigeria for a corner will be a cabino. But, mestre, you know, and more musum bear man, your seman, I saw the home public space. I know to be just rob off for one or two be bear one more be any. But make sure, say, from the day I'll be taking the decision, say, Minya bre pepe be a member of the channel. Sa won kora blame ho na o take decision na no start e check ho na dia no sebi
0: yesi o dachi bia onya parliament abeko
4: oh akwesi sapo I don't know what
0: go ya parliament adachi bia abeko
4: mami answer me answer ne se honorable me nyini no na me pese me ye professor empire na de bia me ba no nti me de ne nya me de be me pa ne fulfillment of aha ne ame ame empire me boy de
1: your people call you will go
4: aha nti ne aka ne ye as and when the days will
0: decide say the uno what you wish for what you aspire for when ya ti de be bia bonus
4: ne be bia nya me
0: ti da ti bia u ko di u kromo hin e kra bonus
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0: na wo pese o ye professor e na wa ye professor no eti dia keri na ebeto a
4: o ya be de dom me why not we are all available to serve
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1: na woni sa bia senka we so baba kra
4: be ehe sa dia no so hu hia social friends you play
1: now we so ko dum ko sa
4: oh yes
1: our football ko sa I don't why we press
4: and o bit sa wonom ni minim ko fo bia mi ko di president kra mu fa me nya hwe mi
0: o nya president abe say dia kam
4: oh na make say some you see the highest office say there are some people I know if I'm even at the highest office and they see me they will still call me whatever they want to call me and it's allowed it makes life beautiful. Mestre say, let's begin to check ourselves from day one. Ubi ni mi se njeda ube to bo abo ni ni sa dana esu
2: ube to abo chafra
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4: eti let's
0: ebe ni ebu ni say
2: ada ube to bo echa esu afra no esu
0: afra ya afra ana afra
2: afra volta. And yet, Sada no one home perfume.
0: Then I'm perfume with you.
1: Did you find any correct?
0: First, no, this is over for dinner.
1: This is your frown.
0: Look, I saw from.
1: In Babi, TCC, I know. I said, you can be very serious.
0: They said, that's almost here, record will be out. Next time I see you back, they can't you now
1: before. Oh, what contest? Who is waiting? I'm telling you.
0: And the woman who said, what's the idea?
1: Okay, I'm
0: catching. O chairman awoku yi FM so na matino FM so na matino
4: o se da me bo amani
0: se o he
1: o ba me bo amani
4: o ba bo bo bo
0: na me ko ti ase wo FM so amade yasem
4: se di ko no
0: de me no ne unim bi nim
4: santas
0: na na
4: ba so ase ya mu o police station
2: se sana me ye police station o bata fin ma ye
0: bi santas run about wo ho na ha na ba ka chere
2: 86 no.
1: I have a certain philosophy in life, say. Abrabona yebo, you need very careful.
0: Papa.
1: I believe in genuine life. No matter how hard it will take you, go through and make it. When you do that, nobody can challenge your integrity. I believe so much in that. And you need sympathy for people who get involved in crime. No matter who they are, I have no sympathy for them.
0: But knowing your background and your training, I'm yes. still saying, you better pronounce Nipan guilty.
1: I'm just making general statement. Okay. I have not come to his issue.
0: Wait, no,
1: so the moment you are found guilty, or some credible charges are preferred against you, and meka de biasa play na ebe yi abrante ni womu no. Now there were other MPs inside o.
0: I'm saying say honorable Amwakwe in Kranu.
1: Let me yeah, me see, there were other MPP, four MPP MPs in there. Not Dr. Makwen, no was happening.
0: Yeah, yeah, yeah.
1: They did not come for him. They went for somebody. Me see, won't mean to be because what I know. Our laws do not recognize that. What did never come here? And I said, the minister said, Kaino, Ghana for you need this guy to do do. Because I brand you some na can find be no great. We are still going through that.
0: I don't have Mr. Senken how oh my men can text we na unti answer because. Oh say I now understand why Professor Smasapon talks with so much wisdom. Nanaba, as King Edward rightly put it. As for the MP's ambition, if he's not having it, then he should start. So sir, Master Planner Junior can tampo me jai kain. Ope di twaso.
1: Recent, ya babe kuko kuko si. 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And what pains me is how we encourage
0: you. Can say you can't do kuna 70 hours a sample so. You can't hear what you say. So, what out? Is there so? What out?
1: No, sir, a contest, a cost for me, dima so to from Nima Metititit. No, no.
0: But say, it's out of mama politics now.
1: No, it's unfortunate.
4: But, Kenny, if to the extent, sir, we'll be to me better laptops. This is serious.
0: Don't be chair television and say, Mumu party. There was an endorsement from the.
4: Oh, but some. You see? Oh, but some conspiracy chairman, oh, my pay MP, my pay you.
1: Oh, just hang him away.
4: Please, let's discuss.
1: Now, I'm for both Biaka home. Because, yeah, the brain tell what just can be printing out or the Biabata. Now, I'm for who are home. You can't, politics to no people, public service one. It is a place for gentlemen and women. I too much, a idea, who too much as some, yeah, in Nippon, you know, the BS was out, public service. And the public servant will be a public servant. In ka air this will be different from our own fa.
4: Yes.
1: Because you are at their service.
4: Of course.
1: Nipana will trace cassano so and you qualified. Uhum pa nka unini media this opposition at ye. And so near so no so. And the woo ya chew me must see a back a crown ya arm robbers and the drug barons the big political parties nafa.
0: Yes,
1: so almost
0: over there. Yes, it's a empire, a tintia. Now,
4: here,
0: equidiable. It's better as some of our can.
1: Yabahan, you see, I said, Maminka, some children.
0: As some of our can.
1: Maminka, some children. Ya, Yahano, and Yaso Damu.
0: You may can say,
1: maybe Miss Sammy, Miss Sammy, Miss Sammy, Bass, or
0: the Oma, Omo, Etibro, for Yanom came, he says, what you have said is pregnant with thought. Wakasa, yipa. It is a care how I confess you are.
1: But I haven't finished. Okay. Do you know what I was saying?
0: Which means how anyhow.
1: But you don't determine when I stop.
4: But I'm saying, how will be to
1: me? So as political parties, from leadership down, into political party down, for all the contested election, we need to move power because some of these matters. Say, Bia, we come to say, we need problem. Bia, citizenship.
2: Because
1: a problem, I'm a political party.
2: It's a Kokoye party near.
1: Oh, where party near? Mami, a party near. A who? And I was so
0: absolutely.
1: You knew the day I'm for hungry. Any party, no? I knew it. My year, I'm not saying that is the only thing I'm going to go. But you say, I'm what he did. Why? He's just a member of a party.
4: Yes.
1: Who came to contest?
0: Yeah, I'm for saying, Bussau.
1: Ah.
0: Sikasai and a wow. MP, Oji. Sikase na uha, constituency chairman, Oji. Regional chairman Oji.
1: Oji dear.
0: How will be purpose now?
4: Ultra laptops.
0: Breaky bank. Obey ye. See what you're your girls could be good as mine. Haruna, have a good day. Haruna,
1: Mr. Central Radio.
4: Hi. Central Radio. Yeah. Yeah.
1: Bicycles.
4: Yeah.
1: I for we have 1 minute. No, Jinji.
4: So
1: they can
4: for no.
1: Can okay.
0: Okay. Have a good day. Ezel, meet me at the corner. Down in the avenue. But I'll be waiting patiently.
1: Haruna,
0: Uber cocky and walk of a car. Thank you very much. Madame was in plenty for some by so what
1: challenge. We lift
0: just car roofing systems. Thank you very much for being around. And chance in Papa and Debo Dan so 0595992467. Tavia Herbal Products in Ru Awonuma Usipisita. 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Kenneth, the master planner of being my producer, together with Danny Boy. Madam Wasi, say more support to programming. Me the King Edward the Slave, the private chief, the cool ruler. I'm Eric Opoku Jr. Any Apam for Abba. Yes, Africa Athletics Competition at El Koso, El Accra. Aye, come on. 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
1: And they were coming to do commentary. Oh, by the way, have you heard of the Ashanti commentary? It's fantastic, eh? The ones they do on radio, eh? And they do it with such confidence, eh? Ah, damn. No, but those days, you know, the blind school. Obviously, they can't see nothing, but they can hear it all. So they must really come and sit down on the stage. And Baba Yara to Baba Yara, Baba Yara to the he's a goal! And then he fool to so and so. So that's the entertainment for a Saturday. You know? Oh, yeah. When you look back at these guys, they were like giants. And I don't mean it just in terms of physical size. You know? They were the legend. They were the figures, you know, who brought pride to your country. About the same were the measure of what it takes to be a role model. Yes, saying, you know.
2: 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Midi Edi Enim Adometremu, Edi Ama, Ernest Bruce Smith, Otiane Nae Chikakra, Ti Enei Metremu, Edi Ama, No Nene, Revisa Sen, Komo Ben, Yebe Tutri, Yenua Bernard, Ewa Ha, Bernard Edi, Komo Kitin Kiti Beba, Enu Echi, Yebe Che, Ama No Neka Krebito, Enu Eye, Finals, Ene, FA Cup, Chelsea up against Manchester City or Wembley. Yabeshe and also Kakrana Fee. Yabeshia under 17. Atom Sekayano on board draw 2-2. And also, say, Diana, and Komono say, Ghana, Yasha, Siaya, Nation is slow. It's slow, everyone's one. What time, Tamana, what time, Yakoru? Ever heard near the Hunkomo Kakra? Since over here, my no more, Yabba youth level, Padia, so football can of credit. 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Senegal, South Africa, Morocco. 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
2: 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Okay, Bernard wa.
4: Eni Bernard wa anso se oshe Ghana jesi inti
2: no. Eni Ghana di ye nyi na edia. Ti eni enye boni.
4: Na has de ye nyi na edia.
2: Debi has enye Ghana
4: fu nyi na edia. Champions League no
2: se. Because Bernard wa he.
4: Ghana.
2: Because Bernard wa he. Na se kutoko so ji wa ji ma Ghana.
4: Oh, kutoko di ye posu. Eni ache.
2: Ose.
4: 50 years or 60 years ago, ni the Yemfan cancer.
2: Oh, to me, Ekrem. Eni man, the
4: Yemfan cancer. Yemfan cancer.
2: Bernard. Moro ndie gai.
4: I knew.
2: What are no ba? Ye be che.
5: 71 and your toss.
2: Debi o.
5: Kokko share in Great Britain.
4: Your toss. But my first Champions League it was a toss. And your toss.
2: I said that.
5: First Champions League when? Which one?
4: Bernard. You got to go here no.
2: Bernard.
5: 71 against in Great Britain.
2: Bernard.
5: Yes,
2: it will be 2000 by saw your professor in Tijani. Na ya fe fam ko won kiti dere bra na fe ye ye nto aso.
5: I knew me that say unne Tijani over now.
2: We mean, ayi wedi eto me hwe nkomo aba athletics na me hwe ye league se no msi organize even though sa matches na ye one off match but me hwe organization e ye di shame Ghana 60 UN game Because a year, Kotokono Olympics bought 6 matches a year, yeah. And my almost $10,000. Now you bought Ghana League in every year. Now you're ma winning $13,000. A bina ya kwaye ya huo libo yo. 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
5: Tartan Track.
2: 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Aba. Bernard Frank, come on, get in the bra.
5: And you made us, which yet if we're here, and come on, get it, and send me a chugu ye, Ricky Moon, and I have Bob Wano, Kitten Kitty, and you didn't know what I'm saying, Kitty Wissy. And you, ma'am, sir, a few way, a few back who I say, a can, a Ghanaian player, sir, a web brutria, the Dona Bree, ye persons at the Dona, the clubs, a court relegation, and Che Diana, Jordan, a you, and a Fatah, Mr. Haku, at the Leicester City. Every championship, it could be a league one. As I say, I have a Hussein Papa, and a Binim Castle. Ah, now we are a Shabby and I say, and Krabia. It's answer Jordan or the clubs Makumakumakumaku 6 in his football career and our core relegation. Leicester, yeah, the Leicester, every English Premiership, Echo Champions, when I say free championship, no, as I call lower divisions are league one. Into where, dear, Kwame and Cray, I don't know you'll be a boy, say Jordan and Cray, send a new one on Quam. Now, Chiemu, and he who said, Afriki, Nimu Yaketwa. The day are you.
2: Nimu Yapeni.
5: Nimu Yapeni, the day are you. And you are no quail. Sell less than the Neganian place, Mienu. Fatao, Isahaku, and a Jordan. Now, not bread and so, Ghana players, Mien, sir. The day are you. Kamal Soa, and a Dennis Odo, the professor, on our Bobo Rianos and Spectacles. Almost so free, Susrada, that's legino. Almost a co-relegation. In the few idea, Ghanaian players abroad, you know, and him, Omo Demia Papa.
2: It means where the year in Tianua Balance, no. Semenon Swaji at the cap, Tianua Balance.
5: But I say, Emia Diana Dosso.
2: Every Bakupere Democrana and India Rebecca Wahoyon.
5: But yes, and he, I said, Brana say, and Krabia, so being in a Chiba, yet the Danny Jordan, Krabs of Bunina at the end of the 2025-2026 season, you know, will be in the club. Echo relegation, but Namitiasi de almost on my bamumu ye. The day you crana entered the Anna Carlos Cures, adding the provisional squad for 2026 FIFA World Cup, ABBA, and then Ubetuasian for the Dinko, the recent personal Dina Nobetumbi.
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5: Hey, Dr. Lawrence Tete. Ah, yes, of Panini. And I said, no, the day you there. I was saying, I didn't call. Because you didn't call. Spiritually, physically, be BM, no. I bet one knew him the day you track record. And I'm the day you are yapping to wake up on the day. Can I kill? Say, I'm fine, call cry. I was saying, I didn't call. Anna.
2: I was saying, spiritual.
5: BBM, BBM, fever the day.
2: I'm saying, spiritual, I was saying, Gasadi and game for a place. I'm going to name fast for Ghana.
5: Also, I heard the track record now. There were your pain experience in the BBM now. or Jesus said the choir, Ebeboa, and a central for Bopini, Minister for Sports and Recreation, Honorable Kofi Idi Adams, and the Abusan said, they are you, sorry, no, and so it's, not you know what to say, and say, and also, I know, dear, on your coach, name of her experience at the day war, and the day I hear penance, the day choir, the day bear something like prayer coach, or bono, no sign in Spanish. Nicole is in the car. No, Honorable Kofi Adams and Kwa dia said the day coach in the GDC, the day you fit. That's what me up once for the neighbor called there or not there as first minister. No, resource and open the day question resource be bar or support to no, where the depan the why you pay the act. The Dinequa he will be like prayer coach. Ah, all bono. No, say coach Nicole is Honorable Kofi Adams and someone or the two grand. And 24 say, and him, yeah, you baby. Kobabi, as a crudo swan, yen trafaco and yenim guasia, Oto Ado, and Tebiano and a blasters, and a D omunqui. Na, yakabo friendly matches. Ewa Europe, the Dikani Austria and a boy, you and Austria, boy 5-1, and yes, yen conco hey. The San German, the Kobos and German, I could see 2 and 24 zibo, where the ferry any wood here for Yenamu, Oto. Said over cover cap, pa, Nabahogu, and was his idea, and a million yaw ha, and then 24 ni Otoado. A tone can tap ye and a blaster, a coffer, a carol's caress. So try to do my old bony ass and a FIFA swan. Share FIFA for a second for the Namuye to do try do ye in 2022. Yako Kata, blasters and in that super eagles of Nigeria decide that name more dinner. O try do your bow gulas or Hanu Bianim Sadins and try to call Mosuda Biola. No, I come mastermind near Nigeria for Abo 1 year qualifying to win in Ghana for my Hunaman Pamno. Yet, dear FIFA, ye yano. FIFA, Utado, bra, bra, bra, bra, bra. Beka FIFA study group. Aya, they call World Cup. Beka hon. Namo shanto to niema. Ebobo ni we are man of the match. Obeka hubi ni yeji. Ye we are. Go king ni players. Ebo homo di nina. Obeka hubi ni yeji. FIFA say. Omu di omu ni mdo utado timu ya. Se Ghana. Ene ye ni mdo utado timu ya. Omu di omu ni yaso. Into oma fanaka. FIFA technical study group. Mwa. Utado. Se se World Cup. No de. Kya ni ke. Ghana say mani mkwa. FIFA say. Bra. Ne wadu. Ye do utado. Echo and him, so pill, so pill, Ubehumo Tuado, Ewa USA, Canada, and Mexico. FIFA say a quack of boy Juma, a man, because Omodia, Omodinity.
7: FIFA for a no money in Yabiagina. So the Oka kind of monomaka idea, a grown on the Amo to add national and non-national Ghana Yajuma, Dom the one Fanunco. Umpa went to Tim
5: Pomo. FIFA technical steady.
7: On technical uncle.
5: And study group, oh.
7: And study.
5: It's your own. I'm
7: not going to go for you in film technical noise or to you if you work up.
5: To Ghana for Muni or Tadu Mujidia, and if FIFA say, I'm the Omo Jidio and Mu.
7: And it's here. I will program Yami and Sunday, a furniture wide me, or much or wide me.
5: David, or can't the fat as what I'm saying?
7: I'm saying,
5: Tadu, but you
7: might have money different from FIFA, you might want to own to us.
5: I don't know if you're going to try against the Pagans of Nigeria.
7: If you're Moreno great, we're going to coach you must into any.
5: And if you fast him on Pena, I must remove to
7: check. I'm on fat. I'm on fat and that proper. I'm on fat. Mine if you are president, any problem.
5: Afriki, back who are Canada and come on, can take LC. You know, I work up here and I prepare the call. And I'm planning for any say, no. If we are saying, but the Bible say we should pray without ceasing. Yeah, mom, pa, yeah, da. Na yan konso him in team 24 she sat to us eh eh yo China on the 17th of May e ba ya Ghana ni ba bia fa na ye fon to no mompa ye ahead of the FIFA World Cup all stakeholders the clergy obi a football administrators ye bompa ye o China e de ye fon ato ho na ye support blasters in o China e wo all Saint Anglican Church e wa dabraka no JFA president e die ani wa se onyim pa bo ni Who support Emma Blasters? Who support to Blasters in India? Power for no two near Mompay in Sumunya Meso. Sir, on Sanimra, no more here Blasters. Almost see a place here, they're calling yet. Coach Odia Nimusu was 73. Wokey Press Trainer was 71. And then Kakrafon and now the announcement, Yanko Pomua,
8: with God all things are possible. Ti nyame adomo a ochena no eye ye holy prayer session am a blasters ahead of the 2026 FIFA World Cup enim sempa bobo mu a bibia besesa am a nyankopon aye am a blasters enim ahanen common kitchen kiti ene ye di sie
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2: Men are definitely down, Canon.
8: I say, we ain't here, who need you?
2: Why ain't here, who need you? Oh, Quacko Bomb Party, a league no moon way. Oh, Quacko Bomb Pie for work up. Work up your crime. No, make you work up for how many matches? Work up your bone, how many times a year?
4: Enim.
11: I'll buy 9 matches.
4: Enim. Sunday, no. Me who go keep us trainer, no. Now, Omo Muko fan buy, no, Marcos financial loss to the state.
2: And no way.
4: Just a 90 year crown to me, 90.
2: No way. Financial loss in the new way. Yes, a bunch in ya.
4: Then
2: up. He got a and this is a more odia, my uncle woke up on him. This idea, Oka can be fair.
4: I knew your business.
2: Bernard Empire Bono can, and I'm a see. Empire Bono Yatti. The league you queen. Oh, I'm organizing Empire Bono League in the Afibia Bow. And no one among my money who football. England, 66 from your World Cup. But a name won't mean cup football. In the game for his answer. Or league beer, Papa 96. And South Africa, the African Cup, or Nibium. But in African football, and more in the dim film. 1972 or so, and a Morocco 4J African Cup, or Nibium. But won't to me, it was a 76. 50 years, me, 76. 50 years, no more African Cup. But won't to be in African football, any Morocco film. Na Ghana, the Empire Uniati, the Empire for Sadan Kodada, Gisubana, and the Piety. Leg in the Ekubia. The Equia, Afibia, teams in the great Jabo. Who be proud of Mujabo, I say, and you have a Sabasan on yet. Then we are the Black Stars. Sounds of my managers will be up to two kind. Intino, I couldn't do bad the year, your money so. On the US for the year. This is a session, you know, I am a brabiable. Oh, memo. And for Miss Yana, young call, your brain in Tito, Totona, your muscle. Kofi. And if I'm sure I'm wrong, quay about the inferno 20. Yes, why? Then one said, Koi Kalanankas and you want to
4: share
11: that. Let me
2: say, let them be at them. And
4: I'm saying, one said, last week, who share Kokono?
11: Last week, I said,
4: Debbie. Oh, where's the one said, you almost said, Liverpool.
2: Kofi, I heard Chelsea City, Kakrana.
11: Yeah, any
2: Africa finals this year. Chelsea against.
11: Yeah, Cup finals, I'm saying, idea. One game off, so
2: yeah.
11: You can't predict it most of the time. But Pep, I can't one season after this season, I can't the last season, but on person Oja results, and they are not playing well. But to share the final no ball, we against Arsenal, no, very saying League Cup now,
2: Carabao Cup,
11: which we say about the final, they have a different mentality.
2: Okay,
11: how they come go here. The match about a week in Ukraine or Bente Haaland because of the FA Cup there.
2: Or they prepare for.
11: So okay. I see him winning the FA Cup. We got Chelsea team now. They are not doing well, but Liverpool now, team here, yeah, more you know, Shana or Beijing. Because last week, he draw a Chelsea, even they could have beaten Liverpool. Liverpool was even lucky. But Chelsea team is extraordinary. With Pep, I know him. Though it's Abraham Upamon, of a previous coach, you know. The same guy that Dion Mokomoko ball draw against. Pep, City of City Ball 1-1. So he tells you that mentality, you know, he has advantage. But for this game, a Pep, but with a league, you know, upon will be Biano, or we need a version in Crown, or we need a link up, and my momentum be. And I see him, and then end of the day, I see City winning the FA Cup.
2: Okay, Bernard.
8: And him?
2: Finals.
8: 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Ni hu asna supporter bia wa penti ni hu nyina na wa twa na ti quadruple na sese omo pacha se trophy 4 na egu ho ni nyina ko mo sesa trophy 4 ni ye den
12: Carabao
8: FA Cup
12: Champions League
8: and then Premier League and the last time Arsenal did Premier League you know, was way back 2002-2003
11: 2004
12: 20 years ago
8: enti ache ye pa ena Carabao Cup no afan chen. Champions League.
13: No, FA Cup.
8: FA Cup no ho. FA Cup is afan chen.
13: Yeah.
8: It's a Champions League any league. Inti no, aka double. Quadruple na fe da be double for Arsenal. And double na aka no. Anim, enye easy sa. Set me birthday point in ba. Eh. Matias, Matias anim kan sa me birthday point in ba. He say no. Where league na? And say 2 points and a separate city from Arsenal.
7: 79-77.
8: Yeah. Now here Arsenal 2 games aka. Arsenal abebo Burnley on Monday. Now the last game we about Crystal Palace. And a city abebo Bournemouth. Now the last game we about Villa. Inti Arsenal is in a poor position to win the league. Inti say double neba ye juma and I say aka Champions League. Say what you say. And this is a year idea. City so no. When who say Champions League were film. League in so no. A yakwa could di Arsenal ho. Because they say baby I could do need there. A 2 points and a
7: the last interview at Pep, you say the league is Arsenal's to lose.
8: It's for Arsenal to lose. And I say, if you free Arsenal and Sanas or Muna, say Africa Arsenal acquired a banana. Can you say Cabana? I can't leg and once a move. Because I'm much be break. And if you see at the Pep Guardiola no. Dia kapa o se o ye pa na nda so nyina ne wesam asna ne wesam na nda so na she say there asna etinya fam afi
7: abrabo obi mo mo bi o se bom of bom an novo ze no an ai everything for so agba ma asna
8: nti anim she say here there Pep Guardiola say ebeba se won timi nyi league ne dia na o se ekwan bia to timi je FA Cup because already in Carabao Cup no wanya oni Chelsea and Ebo, Team Bakua will show glimpses of hope at the beginning of the season. Nanka Chelsea. FIFA Club World Cup. No. Uwe kwenye Chelsea di PSG first. So, ewa final. Before the final, if we any man here and here, ya ka se, ebe ye kuchop for PSG. Ana Chelsea. Eso PSG, mu titi no kwa, nye ni mse, the same thing ana Chelsea, ekwa to us in the league. But in the league, no, they have been inconsistent. Inti di akama Chelsea, ane se, ono so benya FA Cup no ana Guardiola so pese ono so ji na so wantimi anye league ne at least or the ISS something like redemption inti it will be a tough game but me ubusa me I tip City to win double so we City intimi ne league ne intimi ne league na me Arsenal fan but I just wish there kasamenyo e benya all the trophies our contest wa de Carabao no ko nya FA ne 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FA Cup no but between City and Chelsea de any me jiri se City ba je
7: moro
4: enim
7: yeah here
4: omo mutwa bet no we dey straight win edima events and City City be fall events FA Cup
7: football 2021 sa Champions League na man for full so City ko twia for Chelsea so your point na Chelsea age cup no you write Chelsea off sa
4: enim
7: say season na nko yi but a different ball game eh FA Cup ne
4: eh no kra ba ye hwe performance no wo hwe ade a City aye this season ya enim minute he ye na ye nim say ye start league in City e be ju be because am lose almost about 4 matches 5 matches so bi ka tell say City ni Arsenal will compete for this league kra po a tell say unji ndi
7: na say nyina sha ase po
4: yeah eh no kra
7: 7 matches ne yebo ndi say
4: and
7: sorry
4: enim City se say me no say league no omunje league no Arsenal beje eye clear e da ho FA Cup we City beje Chelsea dia thing say this season dia omo Chelsea omo anya bad season very very bad season omo first coach no omo pam no no na nkan say so mbe pam no e ti say ne Ghana ye ya inti I think say Chelsea dia
7: Ghana
4: e Maresca enim na nkan say omo jano sounds na Ghana yenso yekoye
7: na nka ye dan
4: o so na nka ese eja otuado
7: ah okay
4: aha na nka ese eja otuado en na mi baje unti I think say where the straight win Edinburgh City
7: okay ma mo ba mi sha shem fi o under 17 o hwe from 89 ah ebana your performance was 91 and 93 the range na mu yi pa 95 ah basically 2000 there until say MRI near the bear muno Ghana, you know, 2007 craft, 2007, now your records near bad. But 2007 banned there. under 17 and be a West Africa zone be credit be an equity fire boss nyame adom yetumi akọ Afcon no which and me qualify ukọ tournament proper Ghana South Africa Senegal Algeria but I'm saying me here me into no ohwe South Africa omo youth team say dey say omo si ye no ohwe Senegal ohwe say omo si omo youth team wan say ohwe youth teams na wa Africa na so the Mali Beckham Oba Morocco, South Africa, and Senegal. Algeria for in Shedanka, you from Shedanya, even though you might be for Biba. 2-2 against Algeria. 2 goals leading. Now, your jail goes to Manaka. I say, if we go ask something correct, say we for being a penalty from Homsen.
4: Algeria
7: for being a penalty from Homsen, or Misha Yanka, a Koyas and Fufu. Yeah, some match going forward, Akayan, Senegal, South Africa.
4: Yeah, Afriki, Miss Afriki, Enim, Enim, I think, sir, under 17, my member coach Ogum Abaso, why are there? Now, under 17, there is there for the future. I'm saying, Juan, Ayanya, Michael, Ayanya, Muni, Sulu, Muntarini, Dombo, Timina, every under 17. But every whole bano, Enim, I say, Niamamun, Koye, and for my banner under 17. When you young fan, young steady players, no, say, will be some, say, oh, good morning, players, no, he cry me. Yeah, but clubs, Ben, only say, previous under 17, many players will be cry from Premier League.
7: But lower division, who say, sir, MRI near the end of Bayern, young
4: Carol Crenshaw, as a fair team.
7: Particular lower divisions, no more, third division, second division near there.
4: Yeah, enemy. I think, sir, it's so far so good. So far so good. 2-goal lead, Yababo 2-2. Anko Fona, Algeria Fanya penalty, Kroma Seno. I think said they should work things out. Na, Yenshe ni Ebesi, your next match. I think say ni Senegal, and Ebo next match. Na Senegal said they okay, no, enim. They have youth team. Omu, the omu youth, no. They are very good. But me problem, ni say, me name the reason why you're called under 17. Inside of your baby, the omu, from under 17, na yen to me sure, omu said they be ya. Ye bet it to Amukama. Say so Amukono Mufi group stage, but one show you are not team we are dissolving. Now nah, better than any different thing. Any Martin say, Yan show honey me ye, Yan show honey me because Michel March in Kakra and the players are very good. Very, very good. Player Bakukra
7: Mufi
4: is a wonderful good BM say.
7: And Moro Unims as I don't know. Ucha when he Mr. Bernard Nico Fugu Krabbe bear me out. World over. Team no corner say I'm far. Bibri na won tie nya bibri mfiri mu. This a team say tie e call manim bia finals a winning cup na there no. So medimani ahwema. Yes a minor om dem youth team ni dem ani wo. But minor of say me tournament even Ghana high cry no. Mu ko du wo manim a de dem ko du finals o mo ji ye. E be ye but from there no mo be di echi no. Na nice place we but
4: o man ko be dia. Yeah, e no cre. Into I think say if you know omo home because Usha Blaster and they said they yeah break Bernard they can end the players in now Usha players omo call work have in now almost about 70% omo the omo teams are called relegation. Let's just say we don't have team, just say you need team, any need now for under 17 and

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1: Yahwe aka ho asem ewo ho. 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
3: Two other important projects were about to start. We are moving to the procurement stages, the Tamale water system and the Yendi water system. With the Tamale water system, the intention is to build a new pumping station at Yape on the White Volta and produce about 30 million gallons of water for the Tamale metropolis. Yendi would also have a new pumping station on the River Daka to produce fresh water for Yendi. There are other small town water systems that are going to happen that I cannot mention all of them. So we're working under the Feed Ghana program also and the broader agricultural transformation strategy to scale up support for farmers through mechanization services, irrigation expansion, improved seed distribution and aggregation systems to support commercial agriculture.
2: Omampanyi John Dramani Mahama onno ena yetin kan salama tuku apinto ena de amaneboyi ebai.
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3: we also, as Your Royal Highness mentioned, are building a new cardio center in the Tamale Teaching Hospital. In the whole of the 5 northern regions, there is no cardio center. And so any persons who had strokes or heart attacks or any cardiac incidents had to either come to Kumasi or Accra for treatment at great cost to themselves and their family. And so we're citing a new cardio center in Tamale so that it will serve the entire 5 northern regions for people who have cardiovascular diseases.
1: Ghana man panyi John Dramani Mahama anayetene nka yenua salamat kuku apen.

0: 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See, bet you me, I and so I ain't ha ha any crano. See, Cabessa $19.8 billion. And yes, your coin say, Yadi Beshim. Now, every quack we are, say, baby, a numa, a month for a pump, don't send, I bet you me, a co ye, a new anibe busso, not bumble on some edgina, the nice so.
1: The framework spans the period 2025 to 2035 and is structured around five interconnected strategic pillars. The first pillar is a comprehensive national energy transition. And in aggregate, Ghana's 2025 NDC framework requires a consolidated investment of approximately 53.3 billion, equivalent to approximately 19.8 billion USD in a year's investment. This is not a burden. It is an investment perspective. It's a blueprint. Hundreds of thousands of green jobs. Enhance public health, food and water security, and competitive decarbonized industrial base.
0: Head of Environment and Climate at the United Nations Development Program, Dr. Abdulrazak Said Ekasa Ujumediena say, and workers say, we mbobre nini TBA ya edin sakreation ko enam climate change wansi ma yeke. 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
2: UNDP together with the UN in Ghana, under the Climate Promise umbrella, means pleased to support the ministry to work in close collaboration with all key stakeholders to strengthen Ghana's climate commitments and implementation efforts. Climate change continues to pose significant risk to Ghana's development trajectory. It is already affecting agriculture where yields are declining in a largely rain-fed system. And climate variability is driving food insecurity and income loss. It's damaging to infrastructure and leading to loss of livelihoods through floods and rising sea level. With coastal waters projected to rise up to 0.7 meters, threatening communities and assets. Without urgent action, climate shocks could push at least 1 million additional people into poverty by 2050 and reduce incomes among the poorest by up to 40%.
0: Head of Environment and Climate, United Nations Development Program, Dr. Abdulrazak Said Ono, Ena Yatenin Kane, Prince Bafo Asamoah, Enede Amadibui, Enam.
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5: determines whether we are able to provide food for the table, shelter for families, clothes for children, education for our people, healthcare for our communities, and safety for our homes. By any measure, every Ghanaian will hope that our best years are still ahead, but we must be honest enough to admit that the past decades have been too dominated by politics, and not always by politics of the kind that builds nations. Allegiance to party has too often been stronger than allegiance to the state. We have sung the praises of politicians and ignored those whose toil, innovation, and enterprise drive nations forward. So, after almost 70 years, the lesson is clear. We have had enough of talk. Ghana must now become a nation of builders. We must move from political rhetoric to building business.
3: Asante hene otumfo se itutu a wotoso mienu ene yetenka enu achi no University of Professional Studies wo mo chancellor Dr. Kofi Kodua Sapon so ekasaye edeto business leaders enim se wonhwe se nokredie no omodi beye adwuma ba bi ombenam bia no wo mo ebehwe se wo mbetoto eniema yiye se de beya wo mo business akodwo no ebetimi akọ nanim.
6: Business leaders undertake negotiations, mediations, and uphold best governance practices towards ensuring the viability and survival of the entities they lead. Efficient delivery of these tasks hinges on integrity. Distinguished ladies and gentlemen, nations are built on the integrity of their institutions, and institutions are sustained by the integrity of their leaders. In the business world, and there's no doubt about this, sustainable enterprises depend on principled leadership, which is a goal shared by all of us gathered in this business conclave. It is important, therefore, that we lead with integrity.
3: University of Professional Studies Chancellor Dr. Kofi Kodua Sapon ene yetenka eno echi no sawu wani PMU ewo GCB Bank PLC wamo board chair Professor Joshua Alabinso se bank no ye kwado se won beboa amanhumasua agya nation titi won won bebie won adwuma ena fe oman mpuntuo de bank no ye kwado se womo ebeye emoa.
7: Supporting initiatives such as this is fully aligned with our mission as Ghana's leading indigenous bank, a bank committed not only to financial service but also to education, innovation, entrepreneurship, and national transformation. It is the only bank that has 184 branches doing business across the length and breadth of this country. For over 7 decades, GCB Bank has remained a trusted partner to businesses, public institutions, SMEs, and the general public. With our wide national footprint, strong digital transformation agenda, and commitment to customer excellence, we continue to position ourselves as the bank that supports Ghanaian dreams and drives economic growth.
3: GCB Bank PLC Board Chairman Professor Joshua Alabi and Yetseninka Yenuya Sikayim and Ede Amani Ebesomye.
0: Ghana Registered Nurses and Midwives Association, Ediato National Health Insurance Authority, and him say, Echa Nedro, wamu de de ayarisabia kesiye ne ekado do ni nina NHIS dimu enti wamu nchesu 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
8: I was shocked. One of the facilities that I engaged in, said they had their last payment in November last. And what that means is it may not be only that facility. Other facilities may have similar problems. And as nurses, we cannot do our work if the managers are not giving sufficient fund to buy the medical consumables and other logistics that we need to. The chief executive of health insurance authority, Dr. Bampo, was in our office this morning and he explained some of the issues. Yes, he said it is possible that some facilities may have peculiar challenges, but the major challenge is the locking up of the limbs. There was a system that the facilities were used to assess and submit their claims.
0: Ebrea odi ensemeti se etu dwawie ni woche se ewom se Dr. Victor Bampo akade nso obekoso adi nani adi echi ahwe se de o maka se ombetu echi ana enmanim ya ombetu ya ama yarisabia no etumi atowom.
8: I will say that we are most grateful they

0: Wei ayɛ first vice president Ghana Registered Nurses and Midwives Association. Owura Akoglo Samuel ɛna yɛte ne nkan. Esther Osu Alabi ɛna de amaneboyi ɛbae.
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2: about 13.3% of people have a kidney disease in Ghana and if our population is around 35.5 million people that means close to 5 million people in Ghana may be living with chronic kidney disease and this is worrying because it is affecting largely the very young people in our society most of whom are between the ages of 20 and 50 years of age. And I believe these are the people who got to the out there in the community working to for Mother Ghana, working for their families. However, they are being held down now by chronic kidney disease.
1: And no actual been for Vincent as I to so a beam essay. 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
2: So kidney transplant compared to dialysis is better than dialysis because people tend to live longer. People have more satisfaction with kidney transplant. In the long term, it tends to be more cost effective because you pay once and the rest of your time you only pay for drugs. But for dialysis, you pay in the long term. So cumulatively, dialysis is more expensive than kidney transplant. And the quality of life is better. Convenience is better. So the people live much longer and better life compared to being on dialysis.
1: Ne kwakwara mu ɛna Professor Vincent ɛsanso to aso biom ɛsɛ wɔsra ban no sɛ baabi adu ni deɛ wɔmfa ɛmoa mmra sɛ de bɛyɛ a wɔno a ɔwɔ kidney yareɛ no wɔmbɛtumi ayɛ transplant ne bi ɛde ama ɔmo sɛ da biara da ɔmo da dialysis so no ɛno deɛ ɛmoa kora nti aban no ɛmpɛ sika ɛmɛboa ɔmo.
2: The government, of course, people who have kidney failure still need a kidney replacement therapy, which is either dialysis or transplant. And I believe transplant should be the best of these two, so they should focus their energy supporting people to get transplant and then taking these young people off the machine, rather integrating them back to society by giving them kidney transplant. Number two, the most important thing is really prevention, to prevent the kidney disease or diagnose it early to delay progression. So they are primary preventive package that they have introduced. It's a timely thing. As more people will be diagnosed, more people will be detected early and treated well to prevent kidney disease or perhaps delay progression of kidney disease.
1: I was here for Penicasi Ayatin in Ken, where Professor Vincent Boyman, Wono, and our War Department of Medicine and Therapeutics Department, yeah, and no, War University of Ghana Medical School. Yenya, George Osei, and Edia Mani, ever so me.
0: Yeah, to work as Yeno, so. 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
3: what is the position we occupy in the global economy and what do we do well that allows us to be leaders in global economic diversification and I would say the first thing that we do very well is we compete on price We often talk about Alberta's competitive tax advantage. We have no provincial sales tax. We have no healthcare premiums. We have low corporate income tax, 2% on small business income tax. And the list goes on and on. And we continue to look for ways to compete on price to the point where maybe we don't bring enough revenue as a province. However, we understand that that competitive tax advantage is crucial to attracting talent and attracting businesses right here to Alberta.
0: Nenkasa yechi Dr. Hilda Franca Arthur, hey a president and founder Global Economic Diversification Council Canada, honosu edisei etoso.
4: Yeshimu ewo Edmonton, Alberta in Canada. Global Economic Diversification Council. The Global Economic Diversification Summit. Wahane say, yaka inkofwa, omu eye very passionate about economic development. 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

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This is Peace 104.3 Entertainment Review Brasson midindi olakwa ku Michael Ntiamwa. 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

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Israel Ofori, thank you so much. 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

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They want me. I'm not person me suffer 70 people, but it ain't gonna happen. It ain't gonna happen. Not here, not now. Oh Jesus. That was sick. That was sick. That was sick.

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Together we make this happen. Together we have this show going. Afi mami fasida ma doctor Faradixon, the dawn of dawns. 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Sa.

0: Richmond say or Kasem ye a ye Adventist. It's amazing why you think them ye Adventist, but I would have loved to be Adventist. Okay, so Richmond, the truth of the matter is that ye fear ye Adventist fee.
1: Yes, ain't ya.
0: Meka ye fear.
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0: I'm referring to Antoine Jerefiso. I'm a free no. A Adventist for.
1: And you come. And you're a bone.
0: Frocko. 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
1: I said,
0: I drove when you're they've always been Adventist. I was prophetic, you know. But one and a half,

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1: mpasre
0: just so yebeka say jimi ni ti no mo o ma ya ko pe ni twi ni aba
1: o la woni say ka so bie jimi
0: a me catch o say me ka say me yefie ye sdn fo no and I was say and I'm more common.
1: I wasn't wouldn't see me free as if a year and I'm so I if I was with Antoine who can't one I'm say ah Antoine is the idiot.
0: Eden or Moko
1: and the phone is
0: you know and yeah baby share comedy. The baby D comedy home combo ye be brenia share what goes into this whole comedy industry ne omo challenges omo face but enika samson say last year emsen komo we no Richmond adupoku so aja ochrochro ni kese ba kopa also nya dadji a research work comedy industry ni try to understand why this same problem I ye facing it this year and I'm facing it this year no was being faced last year. He tried to understand what goes or what happens or what causes those problems are more facey and I'm so and it's okay na also be bua me di sa komo na as usual of comedians ni bi no akamunu omo ay late as usual of comedians ni bi no it is Lexi the comic e wo fie ha aye ne be she komo na se na ye share nim se General Tetia, the late comer, a baby kaya ho. 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Legzi is a short man. But he doesn't joke with time. And I'm a wild lesson. You don't joke with time. Akwaba. Boko de. First, Subu amebo eni.
1: Okay.
0: I am unhappy with the way Uko Yeshua na yade phone etrebi edi atoto social media. I think it's a 1 hour adding.
1: That be.
0: Enye jai.
1: My memory ho. Dana meti se oni so creator for mo kan wan sem.
0: Me follow so many of the platform. Most of the time I see say we short videos and the sound is not even good. Tebi I won't hear someone o kan and it's a phone recorded.
1: Okay.
0: Ye nyan di komo no.
1: Me
0: perform. Wo dia na maker. O na otia. And I'm say meti me if you am a download do cra meti me cra say afford for the amount. I'm unhappy with that attitude.
1: Okay.
0: Mm-hmm.
1: Me nim video kwa woka, but near the phone
0: and I'm for the
1: near the phone try nano me post ye parrot mouth the general tati show our year UPSC. And on me there was one trending topic Biana HA Gunam say no this joke after me we mwa it will not make any sense semekabium because it was well based on a trending issue. And so my main posting no. Phones will enjoy it. Was just, I think, 1 minute.
0: Maybe I'll say some a trending issue. A many chema.
1: Ayana and a relevance ninja drusa. Oka, I say, and SMO Atami was joker. Ah, it's maybe Atami was time I'll call Tema Habo. Anas investigation. I'm not paying much here, like those kind of.
0: Hey, you know one kind of Tema Habo.
1: Sorry.
0: Fear.
1: Sad joke, no. Say, na meka. Yes, sad you because Papa Nagasan's wa we woo.
0: Well, I beg to differ.
1: Sorry, no, so echo.
0: But I beg to differ. It depends on presentation.
1: Oh,
0: because Obia Nipa Bibrina on Beba Show, they know or might have heard of at Professor Tamil.
1: And so it's all based on the context of joke. Send your own canon. But me just say, sir, situation and I make a was him. And yeah, as after 2 months, me sign car, a beg Ghana for three. And see, now was me jai sa joke before blogger B. And me post it.
0: I see. Anyway, and the ancient comment.
1: Anna, a video now will come and say, so, Ola and Yasemo. A bloggers no catch Roma or Montias.
0: We make candidate was you.
1: Generally, bloggers also come and they video with their phones.
0: That is going to be part of the conversation.
1: Okay, then we'll get
0: But wait a minute, then I'm doing the attack you because one I will post it.
1: Yes.
0: I was a secret to Usinity. And your backup. And your backup.
1: But for other videos in the trail.
0: Okay.
1: Because the other one is from a professional camera. Let me post TVI from a professional.
0: Mami hami on. Okay, so Chris, mami hami.
1: Oh.
0: Also, mami hami on because the point is that yeah, kra munjai. But yeah, shem komona si na sele mika so we safa beka unso. Comedy industry no. Enne. What do you compare 5 years ago? What is the difference? Improvement ben abem.
1: Improvement debris have been one. We are part of
0: Shadama on this soccer.
1: Make us say, ye di general entertainment industry. Hong Kong, see, your boy, your boss, stand up comedians. So there've been so many times, reference or more, top people. I want entertainment industry more. It may make you reference to some guys. I am so you stand up comedian, which says, ya buy anymore, yamiadom. Yes, we have your Bob Brana. I feel so. Sometimes minister crying here, so we say, or turn suffer industry people, and maybe a chairman. We were there, but we didn't exist.
0: Yeah, I remember you guys used to complain a lot.
1: But
0: as a BBN, you have famon kaho.
1: Exactly, exactly. But this year, minister crap is so muyenya or fraying. I feel so. We were in this country when they used to import foreign comedians.
0: Yeah.
1: But conference center and kwa maybe company be and Ghana so get together
0: for the workers you know
1: to Nigeria and South Africa for comedian ba
0: okay
1: and my neighbor perform me chere but enenu metmaker for the past 5 years in San common
0: in Nairobi
1: we get a lot of corporate gigs I feel so make us say media no so am I attention and then it's here because your boy Juma na your Juma no so at him also my attention and then mama yeah quite maybe yeah but patch our news wasn't worthy enough to be discussed on mainstream media.
0: I mean can say more patch or that there but today
1: patch or and I think so like I say Ghana Fonswa Chere Odo because I maybe Uber so performing I was so quite called Pap Pimuta Cho semester Uber per se me be in Basre and Mao, mean Musica or cement you.
0: Me, I'm all few crabs.
1: Me, I'm all few crabs. Ghana need to make a comedy show near the Ghana need foreigners to swa. Nitrimono, foreigner need ye or ye or no a proper comedian. Wono, when I will be convincing, they say, yes, Riana. They tune into negative. Okay,
0: and I also remember I said there have been times when Ghanaian comedians yes, they are not funny. Their jokes are dry.
1: And also some common because National Theatre, like I say, every comedian be within the A list category, you know. Meaning your yes, I didn't idea, but your more me sure I go for bad go into.
0: No, but let's be honest with the facts. There used to be times that now man for a single out DKB. No more single out. So when you're funny and then the jokes and you're dead and all that. But at that time, he was almost like the lead comedian in the whole Ghana. Before Obia upon someone the rest started showing how good you were. He seemed as that time say onuna na ye the go-to comedian.
1: Sam Komowe no won a backstory because let me back I say at one point na Ghana for best at take and say Ghana for who yesre.
0: Mm-hmm.
1: Because Ghana for ama Ghana for asria bobo kalamu waterproof mu boko o ma ya ma ni pasria and at what time gabo ben be to mu a e ma Ghana for best at say omuka say omu yesre.
0: Okay.
1: Obi ba a businessman by industry.
0: Mm-hmm.
1: And to sell his product.
0: Pick your mic because you can't come.
1: Businessman be by industry. Mm-hmm. And I don't fault that businessman. Or by industry, no one say, or no, so comedy now, no, maybe you free ban. And also the mushroom. And your comedy also painty with him.
0: Mm-hmm. Late come another man interested.
1: And your comedy also painty with him.
0: She said, near in the concert party
1: yeah,
0: time.
1: Concert party. Like, mm-hmm. You don't have to look funny to sound funny.
0: Okay.
1: Anna, inti nyamia dum somo sansu wo media house bi otimidi pushy the narrative no.
0: Mm-hmm.
1: Inti to sell ni ono obeto ama wo no. I was say ye kasa ama ne yesa say mo de no kra no papa afi na de papa na ye den.
0: Aba.
1: And you know say Ghana nyese comedy nko a music o movie o de adin say fra bonte nko na e ba ye ho a ye the premium to and also sing.
0: Yeah.
1: I say comfortable near what na yare for one ma
0: comfortable.
1: Yeah, yeah. Quickly, we just rubbish what we have, and I.
0: And I will be now this on your own.
1: But me can is that comfortable? But yeah, now you're putting into practice. That's what I'm saying.
0: Okay.
1: That comfortable, no. In the context of patronizing made in Ghana, at some point, no. Na any new santi. Oh, sure. I be do baby. I no more cry. No night. Yetie yenko fo enwom sen yankasa yenwom
0: yetie alata fo enwom ne ehye omo movies mo
1: movies crampo sen ye de paboa wankasa efi Italy bia na ya na Kumasi Meda ye beka just yetie we na
0: enye papa
1: kantanka ye TV a obi si nti satim no koto a men pankosi o dine ni se ben prayer camp because so mokasi ye boy sen bom pa ya ube ko fever no na o ti ni na so
0: asa dumsa
1: iti yes sir. So I feel like the likes of DKB, they had to crawl for some of us to come and walk because in Tokwa mo be ko ye no enu na ma ni emugugu kakra ma ye so ye be take over from where they left off. And DKB make an say on no a 1,000 in conformity and afenso sa big brother and so issue no Mizola
0: yeah
1: who say what's a mobile home Ghana ni found say we are good with radio. The minute I was someone who betting alcohol for people for a band, yet me tree and know the radio no crab, and on a cry and yet,
0: who you are here will be
1: here. It's me tree the show near me. So the guy was very funny, but because there was a history of say,
0: big brother, I saw Koshi or baby assume
1: the hatred for him just
0: or Koshi or baby assume why she men in assume.
1: Yes, Anna, a man a bass. Anna, unfortunately, no nice work or dying in Iano. It's a tiny na, cofobi bring your man.
0: Okay,
1: yes, so. Into a Otimiko Yana, the Bianca, and he said, Ebisu, yes, so crown. Nagana for actually, and as a Ghana comedian, no crown.
0: Mahon, yes, sir.
1: Ning in a more cocoding, and no one can you move me.
0: It's
1: me, mammy.
0: It's me, then I must say that narrative as he say, Muyeshua, a bombasano. How? What went into it?
1: Juma, we put in the work because you realize the first night any media and a cool about him. What is in your typical social media near rant? Say, but you say, no, that is not the way to go. I was here building fan base.
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1: When it comes to stand-up comedy, Mr. Anya, man, omo say Ghana for Ghanaian comedians are no fun. And that time, Nigeria, omo cast an yesterday, dada. So people bought into that idea. Na omo start say somebody omo behind them. And that time, no, I say I did not hear my omo ama. Ni hu Ghana funny. I mean, I don't know hard work na. Maybe they maybe stand-up comedy and chair. I think if I say. Me were comic acting and I'm switching back roughly like two years ago and it all came about one day and I let this MBA introduce you now it will be seems I'm meeting me eye
2: okay
1: but now I'm saying I'm a name Dr. So and Tina meant me in Yanaho say near a duet comedy and Tina meant me in Yanaho say we say between I stand up into a Yanaho and the Emery woman I decided okay best separate on where I know I call Germany to all call you know. I'm so excited. I come here. I'm here. In terms of starting busa and kofu, you're saying. A couple of times, legs actually stand up on it. Saying, and I think it's maybe our brand wants now. Even though I didn't tell myself, saying, "Well, comic acting, you know, be a big boy." And me call you one of my cousins. I was asking Obi and Ponsa, Lexi, Nino, Mikai, Frosta Romanus, and busa. A friend is saying, DKB. Charlie, I think Chemical gave me a comedy book. That's me reading many ideas. Isn't it?
2: There's
1: a comedy Bible.
2: Okay.
1: It's a comedy Bible. It tells you how to write jokes, which jokes will be funny, which jokes will be catchy, where you should go, the limit. It's a whole lot. A big book.
2: Isn't
1: it? Let's see, mommy, introduce you. No, it was Snap Cinema. One time. And I'm going to say, okay. Then I may become one joke. I'm going to introduce you. Then the following year, no, and I think that same year, December, and first Roman was incomplete, and that was the starting point.
2: Oh, now the starting stand up.
1: And the one of by and I say, Oma Bre, the remember I said DKB Mo, David Agla, first Roman, Oma Bre, Chakwana to
3: Ho, David Oscar,
1: Agla, no Oscar,
3: David Oscar.
1: Omo, Sango for the time, you know, any funny face more in the early days, no more, Omo Kumpa, and Alex, the most of the soul, man, maybe. My friend said, I switched by them, but two women are no more. I can't call on a do baby. I had the make us media on my brain and maybe D.
2: He came during the harvest time.
1: Yeah, brain was state theater.
2: Yeah,
1: when it comes to you know, state performance, state theater, state play, maybe call down, cry, and I had you know, I think Yansapo was talks of Foster Romanos, Clemente Suarez, myself, Daniel DeLongmo, and yeah, cool, and yeah, brain my binum. I'm say, my brother was theater, no, be a baby. I didn't mean, oh, my brother, I'm going to go
2: to you. But one person that I'm sure say also on the sweet beer, you should be looking at maybe the migration. Hey, who near here and it's passing?
1: As in stage acting, and
2: Your free stage, stand up. Because I don't know if he does it, but I've never watched his stand up comedy.
3: Clemento.
2: Yeah.
3: Clemento or very funny and very spontaneous.
1: Oh no, I'm not saying.
3: I'm saying.
2: Stand up comedy.
3: Oh, for friends, so me buggy. So to me, guys,
1: Obed
3: my friend, so Lexi, company with so omo niya comedy. My chum, so me dem into me stand up.
2: Today no Obed me aye. Comedy action.
1: Obed me aye.
3: Obed me aye.
2: I see so Obed me aye.
3: But on the MC, or yeah, no say me there. I can only do the MC. I can't just stand there for like watch one wire and one say one.
2: But my main criteria for said the way I'm describing Clemente is I don't mean I'm catching a fear die and tempting would be a man adrenaline call. Yeah. So, you say you're ready, I'm major. So now, my boy, Jumadane, I also know, said you set up this comedy club here. Well, is it Tessano?
3: Yeah,
2: my bahor a couple of times to come and see what you guys. I wanna call it. It's a breeding ground,
3: yeah, it's a studio.
2: Now that we're breeding new comedians, and I'm sure you know, this is Abua to groom a lot of people to also, you know, how you can present it in 30 years, how you present your jokes, how you write it, your script, and all those things. Much, and a hustle amount for us about trauma or more jokes.
3: Materials,
2: a far, no, so we're better. My idea,
3: By the after the PSA, Bakubema James Brown. I don't know how to start with the first. Maybe back comedy media. Because I don't know.

0: first guy I saw your comedy club. No, you know, Eastley, Accra Mall.
1: Okay.
0: Now your friend the comedy, near friend comedy bar. A horn adjacent to me, a jazzy, ubi. Like, yeng na, side generation, na, and yeah, see, yeng ya, and yabasum. Or no, now, or build the yeah from that stage. You know, wow. So. And also, all my own rabbi breed. Or say, you just, as a comedian, you just have 2 minutes to impress. Into uba, ufi fi ba, yeng na, ufi kaswa. 2 minutes now, but I can't stay now. Fear with your alcohol. So, one can now far.
1: Once
0: I'm found two to give to Obano, papa, papa, papa.
1: Now,
0: building 2 minutes, 2 minutes, 2 minutes. Every year, go back and cut 2 minutes every month. Be able to move now. We can cover 30 minutes for a big stage.
1: Okay, so Yansha, so right now, you only said. Comedy industry, you know, booming is working. People are attending your shows. They say, "Man, move free." I remember Sukri Safo also helping you guys with Snap,
0: Big Soak,
1: Snap.
0: Yeah.
1: Now, a whole bomb manaf. You looking out for bigger spaces. More call National Theater more. Now pressure better National Theater. So you say, "Nyamia do UPS is to have a home." I say, "Mumu be bringing a call. Maybe you call as a physicians and surgeons."
2: And a book on box and
1: a good and a book on box. How many funny babies? 4,000.
0: And Kunyano, dear, 4,000.
1: Okay,
0: but
1: what's that? What's I in future? We did
0: not tables and that circle. No, she share in Kunyani table. That's what it would be piano bay 200.
1: Now, the question is here, Bisan, I say, what goes into producing a show? Like she said, a general koye, she said, also, yeah, or special. See. What goes into it in tia ma mobokan?
0: What goes into it is money.
1: Okay. Explain to us. Sikane ko hini hini.
0: Sikane be ko. Okay. For instance, last Thursday, na meet Yesu Kristo for. Say for, me na midi kan ye show, comedy show.
1: UPS.
0: UPS.
1: Yeah.
0: And yes, na me person ko UPS. Na me ne National Theatre arrangement, we say every September, be a, omone me be partner. Me a issue on National Theatre.
1: Okay.
0: 2 months to time I may yes I show. Many of me didn't come off it, you know. And Omega Jam says, Bosom and Omode Bayer celebrity if was Sutherland. And see, me show the Emma. So sometimes me the dates ni a year to
1: a thing. Okay.
0: Me the macho venue loading. Jamie or don't mean a son, any. I feel that I want to be able to see Ghana Opera Auditorium, my issue. Oh, bread.
1: Ebinio.
0: Anna, Ebio Honswa, Nebuon, Untimi.
1: Okay.
0: Inti, make Cassim Kobuku Marina. Make Kobuku Marina, and I'm a sponsor by Hoka Chenze, or Hono, Semehona Mayanabia, or be pulled out.
1: Adding.
0: On the excuse, need to be in town.
1: Okay, so more sponsor.
0: Because that a political show than I may be.
1: Oh, okay.
0: I don't say a more polarized, like.
1: Oh, okay.
0: They don't want to risk it.
1: Okay.
0: Say, brand, anything can happen. Looking at Tamana politics in the course. And I'm a semi-co conference center. I'm a co conference center. I'm a yard. And I later, I'm a day. My equal ball. We call UPS. You know, when you're my mommy date, you know. And then, mommy, they call car UPS. And UPS was like. So we are National Theatre. UPS might cost you like twice or three times the cost of National Theatre.
1: What kind of cost?
0: The auditorium.
1: Hey, omoji sen.
0: Omointi mi bowa ha.
1: Obeti mi abwe.
0: Maybe I will send you money obi ya.
1: Okay. An average of how much? Because I need a mass.
0: Oh, sir. Also, by your UPS show. We stage.
1: Auditorium no kwa. And does it come? Does it come with the stage? And
0: no, the stage is there, but you have to rent some LED.
2: It's about with light.
0: Light.
1: Okay.
0: Send your open. Open. So.
1: Now, what would the account?
0: Because auditorium, no. Oh, Shepa. Yeah, I said that I'm designing the say the bay, yeah, shows. National Theatre, the ideal auditorium, idea.
1: Comedy
0: event, be to say, yeah. So, some open. So, we're designing the money suit, send your open. So, we present to show, yeah. Oh, back a car could cover 120,000, 150,000.
1: Okay. Rich, for pen and paper. For pen and paper. Because why you be there?
2: I
1: mean,
2: I don't know. Oh, a friend is saying light in the sound.
0: And I'm a diaboma. Look,
2: a bit mumble.
1: Bandits, I say, oh. So we have fooling book. Is it a book that teaches you how to fool? Or guide you to sustain in fooling? He always watch you on social media. It's in a book, and he said it teaches you or guide you.
2: It guides you to sustain.
1: All right. Now back to Mass Nani AM. It's in a what she said. Yeah, kofa UPS is the CAR. She said the general kwe enuna. We are looking around, give or take, say 120,000 Ghana
2: cedis. Yeah.
1: 150,000. Rich, but watch out. Okay. Young Queen. Mm-hmm.
2: And son, I'll billboard.
0: What's up, I'll billboard.
1: Okay.
2: Now, I'll radio ad.
0: Why a radio ad?
2: TV.
0: I'm a domo, now when your father, that's all I send you out.
1: TIA. That's where
0: you're. When your father, dear. And I just said,
2: Odo T, come on.
0: Odo T,
1: so on the average, if you looking at how much will go into promotion, what figures are we looking at?
0: So to have a standard event, you see, I mean, can even crowd production say cameramen, a baby channel, JJJ, Abba, security cram, ashes, bloggers, via omo no dear, omo charge, but opus still. No. I am a woman, but so woman will be for credit.
1: Okay.
0: And also when you're
1: there, MMM. For data?
0: I say credit, not even to data.
1: Okay. Trust me.
0: To do a show. At a UPS again, I'm a clock almost 300,000.
1: Almost 300,000. Yeah, no, your production ni, ninina, no, yes, bam, yes, 300,000. Okay, so who your promotion? That's in your
0: mirror. There's no beyond in the production cost, though. So,
1: no, but we are looking at average figures.
2: I mean, I know. It won't say, my family say, Obi, to 1 hour failure. I see your quantity is cow. But what do ticket rates at all?
1: Yeah,
2: now we have
1: a
2: Kabuma.
1: It's just a production year one. Okay. You're booking about 300k. Now, you're promotion.
2: Yeah.
1: So, funny, say, when you're despite media, when you're for addiction, so also, what budget will be enough for promotion?
0: Say, missing me pay the whole despite media, say, I'm boom, man, I'm going to pass me.
1: The
0: miss are born in that.
1: Okay. Yeah, because when you're free,
2: I think that there's one station. We are maybe more station in it, but good. I think say yeah, Honoma or Bruma Mau for 1 week. Now on mobile almost between 35 to 40k.
1: 1 week pay.
2: Yeah, 1 week.
1: TV
2: or both TV or band back to back for TV.
1: 35k.
2: Yeah, you're consistent. As I own number between 35 to 40k.
1: And I found out one more.
0: Oh, father, dear. I'm pay me more.
1: I think that's a little bit.
2: So far,
1: a little bit.
2: Father, now I consider Saudi.
1: Hey.
2: And the same so as a small stations to consider, but top notch stations in the so far. Father, now.
1: Okay, so for TV promotion, even for one station, it's about 35k. Wow, for 1 week.
0: Yep.
1: TV, yeah, say we TV bear me and radio my. Tinoki carbon is on number 70k to 100k for promotion. Rich, but what's your good crata? Okay. Now, I feel no, yeah, call billboards.
0: Yep.
1: You know, now, sponsorship with a billboard.
2: Utiminya.
1: Oh, okay.
0: Omo flight in a mammy. Those days, I think around 2020 after COVID year 2022
1: COVID year 2020 like
0: 3 and a guy and they say oh feeling you know they back chair me
1: who's your mic nana
0: I paid about 15,000 that's for the printing and the flighting
1: one location or
0: for three
1: 15,000
0: yes I know crano.
1: But general, I saw the way you be recently. Did you get sponsorship for that part?
2: I did. Let me use the opportunity to say make that sorry insecticide spray. See you when I say. I mean, he did an amazing thing for me. I didn't see that. The man.
1: You say a friend saying
2: sorry insecticide spray.
1: Sorry, as in apology. Sorry.
2: Okay. Insecticide spray. Me sorry.
0: Sorry for left.
2: Then money be on my left. It was a sorry for left. So Bacona or Tiriane who did us a battery radio catcher who said sorry if you couldn't. I think so far, ever since I started performing, mm-hmm. I mean, over 12 years and over, nobody has done that. In terms of the field, I mean, Umu Ameshesia Umu. The man pulled up like about almost like 20 billboards in town.
1: Wow, because we saw a lot of billboards, yeah.
2: I mean, it was just marvelous.
1: Wow.
2: Just marvelous.
1: So, 20, or Unyani, more or less like a sponsorship.
2: More or less like a sponsorship.
1: Yeah, yeah. But if we are going by your figure, 15K for three, then if you are looking at 20, that should be about 40K.
0: Yep.
2: They're almost... Okay. Yeah, it's not...
0: Okay, 40K, yes. So, we are no 5K. Well, it depending on Nippon and any area. Because the mobile boards know what vantage points. The more vantage, they want on that.
2: Never mind.
1: And they change the price.
0: Yes.
2: Because CAB Power Aviation.
0: Aviation.
2: I know per crown, I think I know per alone, around 20,000.
1: Wow.
2: Just that big one of aviation social. And
0: what's that saying?
1: That's around 20K.
0: But could be what Usu as a lead screen be a woman about what the flashes at 5 seconds. Maybe say a big boy partner.
2: Yeah, go.
0: Let me see my mini and my Samsung
2: phone. I think Bill Boss said, yes, oh, can say Ubi DH, yeah, Utibe, yeah, like, I won't. Because a wedding. Wedding. To you, so as this,
1: not so as
2: because a boy.
1: It's, you know, Rich, what shall billboard no be cost on bear saying?
3: Yeah, average 10.
1: Yeah, yeah, bear 10.
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3: Would there be 10 billboards?
2: Yes.
3: To them, get 20,000.
2: Yes. 20,000. Okay. Bro. Who you're paying now? Then you're looking at 30, between 40,000.
1: 40K.
2: Between for 10.
1: Okay.
2: Do.
1: And you know, you hear billboards, sir. Yeah, TV promo.
0: Accounting committee.
1: Public account committee.
2: Public account committee.
1: I don't hear anyone.
2: I'm going to say, what is the word this car account?
0: I don't
2: hear.
1: He
2: puts answer, I said, I will leave it for the MC.
1: For the MC.
2: No, it's not the MC, please continue.
3: So, the cost of print,
2: you know.
3: Yeah, he cried the flight. What we are billboard, we are WhatsApp printing material. We'll be see, you'll be different.
0: But flight, and I'm going back all the cost. I want to say, I'll say, Ope Kakra
1: at the moment.
3: But when you're Kakra. But
2: 500, 800,
3: depending on who is.
2: It's you also crown out your tax. I said to your BBM AM also.
1: Hey.
2: Stop work. And I say
1: billboard also stop work.
2: Remove your whole billboard from another place.
0: Akwana your channel or any baba ku go say handwrite me here. Cuz I don't find a red pen. I'm say kwablu kuma.
2: Go throw down my bra. I don't know so you say omo fa obi a on take it you can call them battle. Ya call them as mature.
1: So, billboard is a bit in your clock, 100K.
0: Yeah,
2: Yamia Waduma. Yamia Waduma, I'm
1: waiting your clock. So, Xanamwa. You're waiting your clock, 100K. Yeah, she no production at you. Sikana, you're going anymore.
0: Something maybe I'm so pretty before you are, but it's any Thursday.
1: Okay. It is saying, you ever say, I hear billboards need TV promo, so now we are good to go, right? And is there some cost? Item B I A E frame.
2: Major one.
0: Miss Lennox Weber. Obe chia comedians. Maybe on charge you gidi.
1: Okay.
0: But nisi ke bia a bit me sorting the fool or the buy. Any ka crowd worker say man be brain. And also what I was on. And I want kasans who team on your muye juman because you have a core team. That omo no mode 190 interview see. I'm not more pick like they are actually doing the things. I'm not running like, backstage.
1: Yeah.
0: I'm BBI.
1: Wow. Team out more pop, like. And then pull. You could budget about 50K for them.
0: Well, averaging.
1: Mm.
0: No, 50K Dawson.
2: then payment no.
1: But why do you do that?
0: Okay. So, Mr. So, so quick, I can best one and make some. Met you any Thursday. Ghana. May you show National Theatre twice. Na me here and call phobia mama babe she because omuna sika may pay for endorsement in your man. Omo a mother. But me call UPSC na me can say a table no. It was quick. And one of the big men told me, say, Mimi to me car. I was a mechanic ne dine and make up a kissing a compliment in a home.
1: Hey.
0: Babushian, I was eating at a table in a home. I don't want them to be far from me.
1: Okay.
0: I want to be sure since where I am going in security air tight. Like they even he asked me, say, how many security na me provide for show and gas and I'm so me man and number no say. Men fa five won't come one bit yaka. What you say? It is uncle falling in our person or mobile show now. Yeah, then you have to do table because and the only place probably you can use to entice these big men to come at a conference center and then they can come and sit and watch you. So when your table, because conference center too comes with a certain
1: prestige.
0: Yes, and yes, sir. Unyaomo, obeko swabo. A certain auditorium, sir, but sponsorship. So
1: the table's idea, no, was because of certain patrons,
0: and to sell it at a certain rate,
1: a bit higher than the usual.
0: I know a lady who called me one time and asked me, say, table, no, crap, no, like, how is it? What's the and the explanation or something? That's where I want to be. Because on those one said the next business affiliate, no, and a partner no open. No. Or core table side now. And obviously are connected. Oh. So it's more like we are creating an environment where businessmen can also network through your show. And it also gives you the brand an upgrade.
1: Okay.
0: Yeah, the more brand
2: no, I think the class no ebwa. For instance, Mr. BB, this recent show I'm here. Apart from table, maybe two flat rate no flat, 150 CDs.
1: Mm-hmm.
2: And then somebody will call because oh VIP. Yes. Oh, they be in a flat. I said, no, I'm sorry.
0: Oh man.
2: Yeah.
0: Yep.
2: So people are there. Obi crowd friend me catch me say, meet me a creative VIP. I'm manu. Let me just 1,000 cry. He's ready to pay. Saturday night I turn a ticket. I'm here overflow cry. I ask one week. Now I had to close it. I say I don't care. Then I say on the wife and then I'm for me and say but if let you be at 1,000 now, yeah, my baby at now close to
1: Obetia. But Ope that VIP treatment.
2: And I'm going say okay. Now me imagine say VIP no yes stress, but now I come to see say there are people who want premium.
0: Yes.
2: So whatever you do, you have to also think about them.
0: Yes.
2: And just one person, people are actually calling. Do you have a VIP? We can't know. I'm saying, then next year think about us. So there are people actually who want that. You know, to one yama na oma.
0: Anna, Mijola, stand out comedy.
1: Mm-hmm.
0: Whether we like it or not, it's for a niche market.
1: Okay.
0: And yet Obiana.
1: Neniji
0: o ka chense onchia 150 na tuele nko tena no bi nka sesem chena obeba wo obi o se okko comedy show stand up next onu no he belongs to onu hu no hu and as onu no maybe we follow stand up na watin neniji sika free sika kaka na maybe because enya fo bia
1: okay enya obi a na neniji
0: ho ideally obeka se me ko comedy show yes.
1: But it, you know, yakika when you know the about busy tables, you know, because the table also comes with cost. You have to provide certain things. But so how do you do it? If you're going to give me certain kind of wine and stuff like that, and what the share cost of the table, right?
0: Yep.
1: It's all kinds of table here, 10K, 10K for Nipa 6 or 5. Breaking it down, I mean, Shadi.
0: Okay, maybe I say, maybe me allocation of, and 50 table, another the 20 table, 20.
1: Mm-hmm.
0: Me one of the sponsors, be 3.
1: Mm-hmm.
0: That was one sponsor. No, on the top bosses no on person betina ah I don't know, maybe it's going to be on the amount. I don't know, expect a certain level of treatment.
1: Okay.
0: So, on the table.
1: Okay, the sponsor, no CEO of that company.
0: Table, no, or some people providing it. Everyone, you need to ask them. And you'll be an or yeah, fan of.
1: Yeah, special treatment. Okay.
0: Because, I mean, I do whiskey. Because I do wine.
1: Hey.
0: You'll be on the amount. And now, crowd on table, no, list. You can list.
1: Yeah, I see that a lot. Table be a listing on my list.
0: Like, you list the things. Or you can get on the table, you know. Now or more. And the table, you'll be on the board. The closer you are to the stage, you know,
1: the higher the price.
0: And more mugu chairs will be on the board. I mean, the more I walk with chairs, now table no price no drop. Now near my about table no so.
1: Yeah,
2: now need the other actually. To hear the animal we akoko fofo. And you been akoko sere ba akoro say oh na den is na o Saudi o butu I don't know.
1: Okay, we be there
0: yeah.
1: But so these are some of the money that are needed to put up a good show.
0: Yeah.
1: It also tells us in a national theater no emwamo.
2: No.
0: National theater boa.
1: Because you can't do tables there.
0: There be
2: no table.
0: Show be an idea.
1: The tier makers and mission break down in you can't do tables at national theater. Sad you know my friend VIP or national theater and VIP, you know. Maybe baby I mean who is an insult.
0: Oh
1: because look apart from so betting any mu pan or the next liner. Oh, sorry, Pierre Obre. Now, everybody has to be getting up before you can move out. Oh, Baswa. Now, she stress has had on before. They all have to stand up.
0: Or your bar, Yamia Domina. Now, oh, sorry, I ain't in a hit me, a peja yumuma, or the fire in Mua.
2: So, we are no beyond complaining.
0: Or by any night to me, I'm peja yumu. Say,
1: oh, a bear man. Oye be me.
2: Oye be me.
0: Oye be me.
2: Oye be me. Oye be me. Oye be me. Oye be me. Oye be me.
1: Oye be me. These are some of the some of the reasons why I am feeling that if the tables have been advantageous to Modia, the National Theatre wasn't your ideal place for your venue.
2: Oh, and then it's sir, I think say the National Theatre no, and I said that lazy kind, you know. It was honestly the feel. Well, who's been called national and now cast the table idea called
1: true.
2: Uh huh. And see, yeah, writing off, say, AB and MY. Why? I mean, we started
0: well, from there. Well, you
1: will show now, but if you are looking for a sponsor, to say the okay, our sponsors need certain kind of treatment. Now, me catch us and me show no national theater. And you know, this person will ask for this kind of treatment. The name national theater, no, need to own your that treatment, could be my cast on sponsor. Unless I'm making a mistake from what you are saying.
0: It's not for all sponsors.
1: Case of that particular sponsor,
0: because make a UPS, you know, some of the sponsors make case I'm yeah, and they said the South African Airways last day sponsored my show. The guy just said market now more penga and confirm to quite more. UPS in the kind of auditorium,
1: I'm more yeah, comfortable to be.
0: Table sitting for baby now.
1: Okay.
0: When I showed the idea to them, so you UPSA and these are the class of people, and we will come in. But maybe make a year or
1: National Theatre sell that to
0: maybe sorry insecticide. Yeah, and Obia facing tum problem.
1: Okay.
0: The sorry insecticide probably doesn't care.
1: About
0: you do it, or bit me about.
1: Okay.
0: And it depending on what sponsor you are okay. dealing with.
1: So the sponsor
2: we want I think say me percent can be cost snap. And one of the comedians catch him saying we but apart from that, I think he says sorry for no more motivating my call because the man is the type of also of a classical things like classic. So I don't know you can't also know you know your table. If I say your table,
1: now what can you say? Oh, what's more can? I'm sorry for the company. Okay with National Theatre.
2: Sorry. Ah, so here also know Yanko. Ena ano. See what happened earlier, no? A person call all out. A person earlier, no call.
1: Oh yeah, no, yeah,
2: different. Obey. On ya.
1: Oya kani ya na.
2: Oso ready.
1: Oya kani.
2: Oso ya kani. Ono ko ready. Me instead of name be oya. My name the first name Moses, but my name the other one.
0: Send me a gumashi.
2: Mr. Kasakra se no be nua ba kwa test me say yen kai say GR so de ma ye.
1: Eye Kofi no no.
2: GR Kofi ha.
1: Kofi Kofi a din kra na be ka
0: say. GR
1: se ya na campaign ya na ya no wa wie ni nyina de ke
0: bi
1: na
0: wo.
1: Eh eh ya de no be she last part baby I what it you see kind of frame. So let's make progress. So now Rich, Osha, how much are we investing in the show now?
3: Oh, say you drew 450,000.
1: You drew 450,000. No say any last year we budget now we year about 500,000. Eh ya ba do we win cause here EBF because table no we have not even factored how much goes into it. Mhm. Okay, pays for itself. So we don't need that. Mm-hmm. Now guest artists a beba. You have to pay them. An average of say ever so mo dos wa
0: 5k
1: mo bia 5k you are looking at be 20-30k okay
0: no you fool and yes I say no mo di o akoye
1: no but say the abranti parrot mouth brought his fellow Niger man
0: I know say
1: comes with a huge cost
0: it comes with cost
1: okay
2: anyway maybe I dey better crowd hotel crowd anya go on a flight
1: but you didn't bring a foreigner
2: no we didn't
1: so you only did local
2: we didn't do
1: so on the average let's look at how much on the average, how much went into your guest, you know, performance?
2: On average, no, many are no higher in a tier one city. I mean, so say, many are below do comedians in a
1: yeah.
2: Because I'm a per se, yeah, they build it. Say, maybe it's a comedy festival. Yeah, they start with you. Maybe start. Now, try agenda be here. It's really, but so you know, a favor.
0: So peaceful.
2: I don't know what to a year no. And I was young with something by or else to create na hwie ne koko no won pre na
1: ego back to o guest artist no why
2: indeed I think say even you know say me come bomu a me fans say obi age 2k na 1.5 gram looking at the number of people look maybe I may say be roughly like 15k bit me ako that's a considering that the real transportation can say I am because yeah
1: it is a one more yeah you don't charge yourselves
2: no. Yeah boy
0: I say no
1: so how do you survive
2: and no but that's also be your day
1: oh all right it's Rich you're not saying say they say 465 Tiamba said 500 no to put up a show probably like the type of we know UPS you know. There's a 500,000 Ghana cedis in Ekom. Now, yeah, her sponsorship. Do you make money or get some money from sponsorship?
0: Yeah. For instance, last year.
1: Kasagu Mike.
0: Last year, me show am here. You know, the Americans sponsors a bare money. I met my guy. Me break it even.
1: Okay. So sponsors, you know, what did they do? Did they give money or they pay some of these things for you?
0: The main sponsor, no.
1: Headline sponsor.
0: Of the cost of auditorium.
1: Okay.
0: And the stage I'm making in.
1: No, okay. So he took the auditorium, the production. Okay, and that is even the chunk of it.
3: Yes, that's about 300,000.
1: Double, yeah, 300,000.
2: There you.
3: There
2: you.
3: Stage. Stage. Stage. Stage. Stage. Stage. Stage. Stage.
1: Stage.
3: Stage. Stage. Stage. Stage.
1: Stage. Stage. Stage. Stage. Stage. But apart from that kind of sponsor, no, the headline, no, other sponsors, now no more Muska. And our product.
0: Obi pa say, sponsor, Obi pa say, so be the airline the sponsor, but you guys say, oh, go for a do a mobile, no. Me fa omu yina, omu ka omu de buy inside. Me say, as in, omu flyer buy in.
1: Okay.
0: Me fa omu ka.
1: Oh, okay. As in, so be free outside Ghana.
0: It's in no. If you quantify it in cash, I mood.
1: Okay.
0: But size can never mount, say.
1: Maho.
0: That would be maho in kind. Anna, maybe your bema will find the product.
1: Mm-hmm.
0: Product maybe you are a sumo.
1: Okay.
0: Or the kakracha. Now we need anything we can wear, but.
1: And can say a new can so can.
0: Yeah, Anna.
1: But you don't get sponsors that say, budget 100,000. Check. The 200,000. Check. J be at 300. You don't get that.
0: Maybe Obu or 150,000 and 100,000 plus 100,000. But 100,000 say no be breaking it down. Jobeka show say okay, but the be billboards amount.
1: Okay.
0: Now me the be amount product.
1: Okay.
0: Now me the be cash.
1: Okay.
0: Now we quantify it into sika. Amount say Oshé billboard now Oshé.
1: Product.
0: Me a ina me kani ina boom. Any sika kakra me dia sosuna. See na air costing
1: ya. Scan obey be shim na be 5000.
0: Anya 5000.
1: Then it means that in terms of sponsorship, you are good.
0: No. Debbie.
1: So apart from sorry, sponsors.
2: Maybe then it was just sorry.
1: I'm not paying
2: the sorry. I'm not.
1: No. So if our billboards. Now, your ticket sales, the list, ASN.
0: Last year, $200
1: Okay, for standard regular near 200
0: And a VIP, 250
1: Okay.
0: And I think I did tables, 10,000 and 5,000
1: That was how you did it last year. General, so you're saying?
0: I only think for my Uber, in go stakeholders they be here.
1: No, but I don't know. Is there something to hide?
0: Oh, you cause.
1: General, who take it? What on is it? What on take it?
2: Oh, man, we take it in the flat, 150
1: 150 UPS again.
2: UPS again.
1: Ah, and I'll be because of VIP. Next time you're VIP.
2: Central, I'll be free. I'll see you. Say 150 no VIP and a VIP man. Okay, so we need to be on a case.
1: About 1 year table.
2: Be a table.
1: By no 1 ton.
2: There be man ton be table. And then maybe into no man ton table.
1: Yeah.
2: That's what I'm saying.
1: Yeah, much I say.
2: And then maybe into man ton table.
1: Okay. So this is what goes into it, and this is where your money is coming from. Ticket sales. Asa. Ticket sales.
2: Ticket sales, man.
1: So yeah, who the ticket sales? Who the ticket sales name sponsorship can crane everybody? Everybody be cheer about 460,000 Ghana. 465,000 Ghana cities. Rich, does it work?
3: 150 in there. When we say tickets, no. Dudona, so you free.
1: Good.
3: In the end, say, hoffa 3,500.
2: Or the second floor, the second floor, the second floor,
0: or more rent or more foyer on another foyer.
2: Foyer
0: no name auditorium. But between my G foyer and the year wedding. So G foyer now, next auditorium that day, no open, young farmer.
1: Okay. It's a UPS, it's a well, MCB
0: three floor, two floors.
1: Two
0: ground floor, first
1: and that first. It is a Oko G ground floor now. That's a one tier first floor, second floor, a born off from. Meanwhile, bet me a issue. Not first floor, second floor, no down.
0: What you need now? Once we take this risk, and so on. Not the panel and me and Costura.
1: It is a woody ground floor, not a whole bomber. Now he has said,
0: not the panel starts or more fra.
1: Or maybe
0: I'm a better show.
2: Or more,
0: I got you. Who send the perk a creepy fro?
1: It's a Rage, let me meet you now.
3: It is a form of
1: fasting.
2: A form of 1,000
3: When you say show
1: Yaboka.
3: Say your tongue 1,000 in now, 150 I just say 150,000
2: A form of honor panel. So, my way, no cost through a bathroom budget and a bathroom background. Because
1: I know the only budget I've ever for me, which are the same field
2: rates. Rates, but it's a bet. But what
3: do you mean?
2: A former one choir, I think 30,000 Yeah.
3: Okay,
2: and you're going to see ene ese ye money abu
1: ngo baye na be bo
0: se ye nkomo money ebo ni ye
1: different o kwa nkomo be very different but on the average no moji 33
2: I no kra no I think say nkomo money ebo say mo consider ye ene ni ama ye
3: okay
1: at the open drums bo
2: say
1: me ni the tune chain Richie, right, Mike, you know, or Bonnie drums.
2: No, or drums.
1: Or Bonnie Shabu as well.
2: Old school, be early, I mean.
0: Me imagine dreams about classic.
1: So, here we are. What did you see Kenyan area? No? GR for G say
0: 21%.
2: Yeah.
3: Regular tax.
1: 21%. 21
3: years. What does it say? 20%.
1: They say 20.
2: Well, I'm in 20.
3: Aye. Yeah, COVID level.
1: COVID one nephew. Yeah. Okay. It is 20%. It is. Let's say GR for Beshe 150 cities, you know, times Nipa 1,000.
2: Yeah.
1: Near Timu 20%. That's how it works.
3: Mm. Yeah. Yeah. But tax calculation in your street, sir.
1: Is that how it works? Am I understanding?
3: So you first do 5%. You do get fund 2.5, and then you do NHIL 2.5. That's 5%.
1: That's 5.
3: Now would they account the total amount?
1: Amount 150,000.
3: So you will add that 5% to it. It's 5% in the year 7,500. So you add that 7,500 to the
1: 150. Okay.
3: And San, our calculate 15% of the total, not of the 150, of the 150 plus the NHIL, and get
1: 157,500. Yes. Now, if you have a pair, you move 15%.
3: Yes,
1: that's quite some money, though.
2: We are in a struggling, you know, industry. We are really struggling. We are young can ebo. And I make us so we be with no the normal. Have me show you say we do not have here say you are calling this car. Me we na case here case here the table board near man can you sponsor that me near here the table board near here. Yeah, you crab the sponsor the billboard no crab. I say what one could
1: baboka.
2: But you be here case obi so as nika cra. Now also so why leverage on it to also be thankful say okay abo. But I don't really know. They were saying, "Go up, up and down." Now, so how much you go interview? Raha, go see, go turn ticket, chef, fly, or go on. Now, go we are not saying, "Go just can be out to me go vacation."
0: 200,000.
2: Yes. Oh, baby, you know, see, go cut out here. Be a man, say 15,000-20,000. I say, why you do money go on? But I mean, you move be in here. You do not move. No, it's for the love of it. I mean, just to see people happy.
0: Only have so 20,000.
2: Wow. I say, may you're lucky, crap. Because we don't be out.
4: 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And that's the beauty of it. I mean, I think it's a stand-up comedy, you know, about networking association. I mean, we have that kind of love and understanding among us, which has helped us. And can combine this idea. Maybe I'm calling you so you'll be a man for me also because it's a comedian cast or charge you. It's called better. Lexi, I say, oh, baby, Lexi, you're not looking not less than 40 to 50,000. A standard show like UPS because so Chani. It is saying, "Kawo charge me sika, uti be oya." The Clemente show is banoka so charge me sika, unti me. First time Romano suba unti me. So in Kenya, sa odon e ohona yeti e huasi. Any e yeshu femu di anka, ebe hit e pa.
1: But Rich, so this is the situation. How, what should they do to make more out of the hard work?
3: Okay. First of all, organizing events is not comedy. It's a job on its own.
1: Okay.
3: What is happening, not just with comedy,
1: with
3: even artists who crowd or more events in Roman.
1: Yeah.
3: A lot of times, they are not vibes and hype. But a business on its own, it requires tact, skill, strategy. enye sa wo be bo kafen fo be wie na ebia wo ntimi MP kra. Oh. There's a lot of things that are given for free. So we are artists now, we are there. You are interested in the art and you are not thinking about the cost. But it is somebody's field. Obi ako school, ako sua enongo akwanye obe faso manage sa business. It's a whole business on its own. And to who here no from the beginning no, wo share wo cost. Na wa hwe sika wo nya from sponsorship. Any dia wo be nya at gate. And then you plan with that. To be honest with you, a lot of those who they are doing a great job, name them, a lot of it, they put their passion ahead of profit. Well, but on the channel from a business pointer, and normally be brown. He was lucky to get the billboard because I saw more billboards of his event than TGMA. Mm. TGMA has 7 billboards and they are running on $1 million budget. Now you are playing with 500,000 and you are doing 20 billboards.
1: Mm-hmm.
3: And it's a share no mass ready. Not just a mass no anchor.
1: Okay.
3: You will make losses. I think, sir, I was said, event, comedians, one more partner with event organizing outfits. And yeah, na ebia ayedi. Menkasu womu kutu ya omo.
1: Omu
3: partner with them because they will come in from a strictly business point of view.
1: Mm-hmm.
3: When they are doing it from an artistic point of view. They are doing it from a futuristic, or yes, or china wobenyebi. But business person, or yeno wondering what china wondering how I'll be trying to staff at the end of the day.
1: Yeah.
3: And see, freebies, we sit here and we complain about ticketing for TGMA. Do you know why? Because they have to break even or make profit.
1: Mm-hmm.
3: But General Tati, yeah, we are Obia. The opposed to where say Obet sending the tickets. We are not tickets and a half or the Ache.
1: Mm. Zeta, Uche tickets.
2: I think that show where the man said and check tickets about roughly, I think 250 tickets. Coin.
3: That is 25%
1: For 1,000. No?
3: That is 25% of the money you are getting.
2: Like a regular, you're
3: about GRA. You see, you're buying, but free, you know,
1: you're but it is to make a statement for something bigger.
3: Yeah. Exactly. You are making my point. You are thinking about the future.
1: Anna, okay, TGMA say omonya billboard baby. Maybe there was a year TGMA used to invest that much of money, you know, into doing and then you are being brand and not solidify. After the general 30 year build a certain festival or so. The amount of money that you will pump into it for maybe the first 5 years, you know. Maybe TGMI, yes, it's a radio credit discussing it for free. Mm. Oh, yes, our publicity need you. It would need to a year. And then, maybe it's 1 million, you bet me a commanding easily because core fans, every May, Biano, General Tatia, any show. And yes, or boom, they will be. Rapaholics is here on young because I bet you in Tinin area, but what they started Rapaholic. Maybe you'll catch your cabby or mambo born in your ma. You would have told himself on your own quit.
2: All right. So we never can't let the Alexi can one. Won't say.
1: But still, now we are telling me say we chase 250.
2: Oh, so 250 tickets now. We chase no. Maybe I can say already the show for next year no is paying off because immediately after the show, and Benyamphobia me more multi camera so we are CEOs. Five of them called me say for proposal, bro. Okay. And they are ready. And yes, be a fabra say a Kodwin who they are ready to sponsor.
1: Okay.
2: But more crampo say next year me na me kono. Eh, too long. Because when they saw the personalities that came and they saw the number of people, and I think they need an eboa.
1: Okay.
2: Oh, so when they see us,
1: they need to event houses say omo na omo ba be show ade atoso a ena nka ye nyen du be bia ye
2: no on ka say omo fa to so that production no collaborate and say ye mo mo me me but no ebe e dey
3: no credit say two year okay there are numerous event organizers in this country. How do we mention Charter House and
1: but I'm limiting it to
2: omo ni say Charter House event
3: limit me limit no to me make say you are doing a great job, but you are doing it out of passion mm-hmm. and out of future gain.
0: Mm.
3: But a business person coming on board will come on board, obeshe kwanya ebe profitable because ono enya wo passion na ohwe ohwe sika mu dia shem any dia mu enya
2: but na e difficult wo nyichada nya wo won ono ba no so be charge wo ono
5: mini ni pe bi o ha untimi ntu ni fo obi a wato dom
0: debi
5: so wato dom somebody who has fallen in love either a male or a female you can't advise that person.
2: But socket, I didn't say.
5: No, I didn't say.
2: Say, for instance, maybe say, my first one we know, my trust some event organizers. Omo charge you. Just say, or basel that my try collaborations. Obe catch you said there be the team no new more no. Omo be charge ya jiska.
1: And
2: say me be charge. O be charge me na me angasa me banu kara me banana me na e wosono. O be charge me dia. Na me one or two boys. Omo some event or event with school. Na me try come one abo amia. I would rather recruit them and then we will force and use our face to sell our show.
1: Na ma kwa rese no mano.
5: This point is not based on the fact say offer event organizers no. He's talking about what goes into it. You can do it by thinking business.
2: Yeah.
5: You are thinking passion. No. See, you not say that person thinks business. Mm. If you can think business,
2: but elaborate on the on the on the thinking business aspect.
5: What can you
2: know? Oh, okay.
0: I don't know.
2: And the other way,
0: I would do a gate. Well, maybe I'll do a rapaholic. I know,
2: I have tried to get collaborations, it didn't work. Stop thinking about what
5: he said in terms the event organizer not divine to what's in it.
2: And you are talking.
5: I know you are talking. Event organizer, you can also organize it. Meanwhile, what he has seen, he got a team. He obeyed the event team be around him. A fan crop, one of my year, near maybe man.
2: Ten one, yeah.
0: You are right. But you see the revenue of stand up comedy, you know. The revenue making.
2: We are ready to learn and hear from you. Also from our perspective. Who can say, "Hey, business"? No, you know, come. I'm even say, "Me name go for bakumi." No, I can business, but they are talking about their money. Say, "Me do."
3: Me bo. But
0: no, you. Nyanka business or business guy in the bebano. Aka yeye starting drink to say business guy.
2: Exactly. It's all say. And I make say. Ono baba kind.
6: No. Yomu kano.
7: One eka say. Your friend in Anapuku ashes.
6: That's a little sense. If you are an event organizer, you will understand.
7: Nana be Mike in mami.
6: Event bien ni honwa.
7: Mike.
6: You start here. All of a sudden. Not a pager. They need to go through what they are going through.
2: Yeah.
6: If the event organizer sees what they are doing too, right? Not for say a lucrative venture, they don't need to even go to him.
2: Yeah.
6: He will come to them And also, no, soak, soak tea.
5: What missing point? You don't understand.
6: At this point,
1: me, I'm lost.
6: The event to the event organizer. Are they ready to even take the event on?
3: Yes,
5: sir. Mr. Pay attention.
1: Socrates, Jenna, relax. Me, Pacho, let's get what Socrates is saying clearly. Socrates,
5: you were talking about a Nema Moyia and Mamu Boka. Last Thursday, Usu Tie, Mitchell will say, a Jumano, who mu own passion. Ebe ma wa ye ye ni ma bebre o pese I don't know e kon se oh minya we shehan se ya na wa build stage bi o ti ma se enti no bibia ye fe bia no nwe cost no di shame se ni obe ya de na be ye big aha enti but unya event organizer or no beti me from the business side no na o hwe eni ma bi. That is why in Hollywood producers are not artists.
1: Yeah.
5: What am I saying? Producers, no, they are not artists. Mm-hmm. They don't have the. They are in the business side. And see, they can checkmate you. What am I saying? Mm-hmm. Good. But the conversation, and I say, if you can checkmate yourself, he only brought in the business event organizer, no, as that the person who will do that. So if you can do that, no, take the business event organizer, no, out. Now think as somebody who checkmate yourself. Think like a business event organizer. What am I saying?
1: But okay, so they are checkmating themselves. What are they looking at? Okay, I'm not cutting down because that's what you're saying.
5: I've shot a movie and check my movies. Ube hun cast no 3-4. The same story, no. I can use about 20 people. But I use 3 or 4 artists.
2: I'm saying, For instance, General Tatia first stand up comedy. General Tatia first stand up comedy. Mean kaka se me baba ye. Adiye se mikokati niema. Well, at the end of the day, no. Let's see. Se kaka se adiye we ye kati katia. Untimi nko mileage na opesa ukọ no you can begin in there and easy by be do e be do
1: e je na aye aye so una be kasi my attitude
6: he knows very well adiye bi acha say e easy
2: easy na the dey socrates kwapo e da movie so a obi e tumi ka kwapo
6: you
2: know
6: but obi je general you end up being in the hall alone
1: naturally my travel back.
6: I was at this event and I saw the patronage. I've been at this, another event. I don't know whether he headlined or not. I also saw the patronage. There's growth in what they are doing. He's not calling MTN himself. MTN is calling him.
1: Yeah.
6: He has made business sense by then. One thing the business module not yet. In Tiofus or Twegu. But he has ten awakened. He has a futuristic plan. Or he had a tight, sir. At the end of the day, he'll only be in the hall alone.
1: Okay.
6: The people, yeah, Ghana, who turn tickets for Oshua, they only buy it at the last minute.
1: Yeah.
6: And if you are a friend saying somebody who's into event, yes, that is there. Whether you are an event company or not, we have partnered to do events with event companies who literally were panicking. They didn't know how it was going to turn out because in the last two days Uber magic. And the last 2 days sales peaked. What you can do it. But a gradual stage. Have your plan.
1: Okay.
6: It won't even can't say ABI the oyen on Tiasia on a plan.
1: Okay. General, Mike, you're off. Mike, you're off. Maminko is not rich one, but I meet you.
3: Comedy Nankasa, no, it's the same movie. I want international, I want approach idea comedy. Ghana, I hear any differently. Share. Comedian, being what we are so big, I said, Nisi Kankasa, Wunya, free gate sales. Comedy, Obian, Omuya, we are not Netflix. And that streaming platform behind it. Actor, Kevin, I bet my man, maybe $100 million. Say Uncle Tor, ya fuck and say, what's this guy's name?
1: Okay, baby, I will. Baby, I will. My mean so more.
7: na ye ba behwe ye wie cost na behwe apart from tickets no a hin fan am ye betimi enye sika asaba I think so you know na wo komu dia na say wo jump again man can reach money okay. Na ki aba hon why ya go to ba watch your note pa reach for mike no na to us now e production side no mun wa nya adwe no eh I know legs you know Thursday and watch your whole script.

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1: Classify. Mm. But wait, any kwa say FDA a classify because any idea you dey
2: go. FDA is classifying. No, I don't know how classifying. And what you say? No, they tell you the time.
1: There be any name nyina na FDA a classify.
3: No, it's only food and drugs.
1: It's only food and drugs.
3: But tissue will come with them.
1: BBR classification.
3: To Momo Diani, BBR,
1: okay,
2: okay.
3: BBR, a
1: film,
3: and then
1: a visual.
2: Boom.
3: Now, a mini ashes, a question near Bissar. Now, we'll say on Kasama DNO. We are not looking at FDSM for now. Watch your mommy at here, says it. Debbie Yensumano. Anya na adwuma no no wo number meet me from but the near pese e ti ase wo ho ni wo classify based on age na age now wo classify no so boa me hu e bra e beti me yi advert no but sanity
1: me pacho me
3: bra e beti me yi sini no sanity
1: me classify based on how suitable the film is for exhibition and na omo a wo exhibit no why mo na wo exhibit am mo. I hope you get it. And for instance, say Bia.
3: Is it
1: the audience, no?
3: And that is based on how old they are.
1: How old they
3: exactly,
1: are.
3: Exactly. That's the same thing I'm saying. And when I'm new working. And then maybe I said, that is what you do. Based on the age group of the people. And I've been watching one more also.
1: The content, no? The content of the film.
3: Because what the cash your content, and then we say, content when the age group way and a bit me actually. Good. And the Makoya main sad betty. Miria main sad betty, Bia Kumwe Rino. Medic Eddie is the main sad fat betty, not my name, Ram Mashe. And I'm so, oh, Bia, you okay? When we bet me, you know, after 8.
2: And I said, you still have to go here.
3: After 8. Nama ba Momoho. Mosu Mashe. Mosu, oh, okay. When one card, Bia, Bonnie, Bia, Womnia, Deno, Valence, in him. Oh, mu beti mi na a bobe 5 kwa beti mi yi.
1: Enti mi ma wo kwa ya, mi nka se yin 5. Mi me ka cho se nipa se yin e be hwe. But also no o ye because e ye do na o ye under FDA enti no. You are subject to FDA de na se. Enti mi me de, mi nka cho mi me de no the act. Watch you act no. Act. Your friend is saying your friend act no.
3: Film classification.
1: Development of film and classification at okay. Me pacho. Okay, classification of film now. Or say, the film classification committee shall preview and classify any feature film, documentary, advert that is intended for exhibition.
3: Okay.
1: Now, or say, the film classification committee shall, within 14 days after receipt of the film, preview it and determine whether it is suitable for exhibition. So, National Film Authority Committee now, board now, I establish it as a classification. They are classified whether it is suitable for exhibition. Say, ye be yachren ko for.
3: Okay.
1: And to make me a share and some advert, and if you are FDA adia to me say again, no ma share and some advert, no ma share near my way, you're not going way, dear. And you're suitable, say, what they be to TV so.
3: Okay.
1: Based on near mana, a woman.
3: A normal woman. Okay. What classify me series be a me be? What's the way dear one or more D 18 echo? Any bit me a share. Series in a me coin with TV so. A patch obit me a chair me time I meet me. So to me, based on the okay, they won't me chair time I mean. And I mess with the identity to TV so I meet me in chair one more, but say 18 for one and a month. So what I'll do is, listen. What I'll do is just to put that disclaimer there. Say this film is for 18 and above for. Right, but your committee cannot tell me say me in an job based on how you just described the job. No, we are having a conversation, not for us, but for Obia OTB also to also understand what is going on.
4: Yeah. Okay,
3: what you are saying, Adia will come in the time I say,
4: the time is in the regulation that has been set up. The board, no, I set up time into no
3: form, but he's saying, you're

0: No, no, besides relations to FDA, you know.
1: No, I was thinking about...
0: Why am I denying you confused? What about FDA regulation?
1: We are talking about adverts. What kind of the what kind of advert?
0: No, where you at?
1: Meeting. Say it. 19-1. The film classification committee shall preview and classify any feature film, documentary, and advert.
0: Yes.
1: And yes, I know.
0: Yes.
1: And on what you have to say, advert, you know, a advert be a yet. Sinin for unko advert.
2: And yet aduane unko advert.
1: No. And yet sinin for unko advert.
2: Yes.
1: Yes. Advert bia. And I'm yesu ye bi say advert bia dia. And ye wo ku bi so omo so so ehwe advert na
0: dia. Omo
1: ye FDA for.
0: And ye wa no ti anse ka say unka FDA asem.
1: No. We say me ka we say regulation.
0: And I'm saying regulation. And ye no na okay.
1: The relation between what you have classified and when it can be aired.
0: Okay.
1: And I know in church, you know, they have nothing to do with what time it can be.
0: Fine. There is also the time limit that
2: every
0: we
2: age.
0: Know, say, every age. Especially with TV, so because TV is different from theater. What am I saying? So, who obi call theater? They said, Silver Bedder. Gates, no, obi jina wa, obi timi a check, say,
2: movie, yeah, yeah, yeah,
0: untiminshe. What am I saying? Now, when it comes to television, so, that is where we have the, your friend is saying, regulation, the time belt.
1: The time belt for what?
0: Age limit. Every age limit.
1: For what?
2: For exhibiting that movie.
0: Because,
1: it means that I cannot show you during the day.
0: Yes.
1: Because they know.
0: Yes.
1: And you want, I cannot guarantee, say, 18 for one quantity. That is the thing I was talking about.
2: I think say filmmakers ni nyina no. I think say baby ye sini adru no. Yadea beba be boa.
1: E to committee in classification the me
2: ninko. Classification committee ni de. Enye omujuma nenye afi na ebe chance. Then if you shall see, you know, you classify movies, sir.
1: Then you shouldn't make it seem like the fufu we are moving because you are making an announcement and having a communication that you are going to have a classification committee finally. And that it makes it feel special.
2: No, Ola, mine. There may be a can say, Wukwada, we are inaugurating or we are launching Film Development Fund. And the idea, you should do classification committee ni yasa tibim enti yeso omonso ye be yi omachre enti classification committee ni de na bi wo hoda da omedi omujuma we ye fofra e se be di njuma but de yenye ho dede anase yenye danfa enye ya e wo act mu ayenye e ye film development fund no. And then most filmmakers are share any more ache, including yourself.
1: Let me share any more. Let me share any more.
2: Once say medical, you know, make us say.
1: So at this point, you want us to forget classification, Jumombedi, and they want
2: to see,
1: and they want to see how they should understand it.
2: Oh, a bit my education on the fund. Classification, but. Yes, I am a new song called Fund.
1: Okay, called Fund. That classification and go fund.
2: Okay, Rula.
1: Yes, sir.
2: Almost say, ye do medium to say the okay, you know. Ye act, you know. One of the key things are, or more mature, you know, and that's what Momoshi share in him, and say, ye seen, you know, say, between Poma, I was seeing ya funder, a be boa filmmakers, primarily, or more, share. Sinichas no na aso masne na boom said ebeya ebe ma ye moving a tumpo. Sa fund no e available e buama ubia or neni jihua or ye registered under any of the your friend is saying groups no sectors na wo under NFA no to assess that fund and then produce a good movie for audience in Ghana and around Ghana. Yashe ni mwache. Nyamencha de. Last year, ena abain eka se a committee 20 million Ghana cedis into the fund. Nyamiadom yehunu humpopoye. Yebeda abain ase.
1: Abain kase wa edeng.
2: Are dedicated to allocating 20 million Ghana cedis for the fund.
1: San Wakano.
2: Me pacha.
1: Hey. Okay. My main body are buying kind. Udi across my boy because my aunties was so dear, my fund. They didn't work.
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1: Kuma would never be a bad day.
2: No. I say he has allocated 20 million. For the film fund. Let my reference to an article.
1: Oh, don't worry. Yeah, you be born in it. Until they're to us. You be born buying it.
2: And see, fund, you know, once you mention fund, Emrano had the kind established fund that.
1: Yeah.
2: And you know, it's not a matter of, once you allocate a fund for the film industry, Emrano Chebe be a fund, you know, Enko under Section 29, I establish a fund. No?
1: Okay.
2: And you know, and no, dear, that is there.
1: Okay.
2: Fund, no, so no, Section 29, nature, or more, more, ye eligible, so more bet to me, access a fund, no. Or more, a year, into, obey permit me, I'm kind, Section 29, a kakra, or becash, or say, but you, or say the fund is managed by a board, or say, fund, no, he established it to support the development and production of full-length films, short and medium-length films, public education on attitudinal change and cultural values, and television productions, television genres, including drama, animated serials, sitcoms, soap operas, comedy, and all that, cinema theater development in the regional and district capitals, the promotion and release of feature films, and the support of research and training of professionals for the industry. And you know, we and a fund, you know, and say, uye sinichani nkwa, uye registered, a person who is eligible to benefit from the fund, a cinema and theater developer, a filmmaker, producer, television production company, and a film companies, omu nina, no, uye eligible, say, okay. Also, ubit me access a fund, you know. Na, unye eligible, se unye member of any of the identifiable professional groups and industry, industry anymore. And a professional groups, you know, I'm say, yingina, me fa kwenye we swabu bo, ebia, yenyi na yenim. Inti unye a member of mepacho the identifiable groups, no
1: film producers, association film producers, of
2: actors
1: Ghana,
2: guild, Ghana, directors Ghana, guild, Ghana, marketers, guild, yeah. Actors guild, film producers association, Ghana Academy of Film and Arts, film in women collective management organization, film distributors and marketers, no, and a film crew associations, no. Who your member and kwa no register only on Mudi Juma, you are eligible. Say, who obey
1: Babe assess fund, no. Okay, na fund, no. Say say. Sikase na Moses Moody too. And is it the first time that this Moody's got two mana? No, it's like, a funding.
2: The allocation in the seed capital
1: okay.
2: of the fund. But at now, so it's a quite fund, you know.
1: It's seed capital, you're saying?
2: Seed capital and allocation now, government are pledging mm-hmm. 20 million.
1: Say, say, say, na, are you ready?
2: Oh, say, say, dear, meet me, I can say, dear, Yensaka, the first release, you know, and 5 million. Yes. In T
1: 5 million.
2: Me pa try.
1: T I buying 20 million now or promising you know, it's a first release. Yes. 5 million.
2: But we are there's a commitment to release some every month.
1: But yengina baby enya CCR. Before the 5 million no before the 5 million no was there any fund
2: no,
1: allocated like from private individuals or anybody else?
2: No.
1: Okay, so I know said there was 100,000. From other organization be almost at the starting fund, you know.
2: Mm-hmm.
1: Are you aware?
2: But your other organization, Ben?
1: Oh, there were these foreign product producers, or mobile, or more film. So, film, yeah, more core innovative, Rex Mini. I'm more friends, there's a film, and Kamuko, you know, Rex Mini.
0: Almost the Gafta.
1: Yeah, Gafta for. Yeah, and then Gafta made an announcement that I'm more deposited 100,000 or so in the film fund. Only aware.
2: The patrol, I am not. Preview to that information, so I may have to verify.
0: George Busumpem can speak to that.
2: Yeah,
1: because he's made it. Yeah. Ada Kro Kanwa, the
2: official
1: number said there's 100,000 already.
2: I have to confirm and then I have to check and confirm.
1: No problem. Mm-hmm. So, also, I bind the 5 million
2: for now.
1: And now, George mostly did 100, so we have 5.1.
2: For now,
1: George will not lie. And we are all aware, say there's 100,000. Somebody among them. Somebody among them.
2: I will need to verify that. And then, I verify.
1: So you think we are lying?
2: No. Bacho, me kasa Emma an authority.
1: I understand.
2: And see, I have to confirm before I speak.
1: Okay. So for a filmmaker, would you know, is it, outdoor committee now, is it ready? Like filmmakers can now assess it?
2: Filmmakers can now assess it, assess it based on some criteria.
1: Hey.
2: Mm-hmm.
1: Sikano, so I bind their minds, some of the criteria.
2: Oh, say, Sikano, and yes, Sikano, the mind, Emran establishes our fund.
1: Criteria, Ben.
2: It is Emran establishes our fund. And I make us say, Yedika eligibility criteria. No?
1: Yeah.
2: Say, I was say, eligible. Oh, yeah, cinema developer. Mm-hmm. Oh, yeah, filmmaker, producer, distributor, marketer, television, your friend is a practitioner.
1: Mm-hmm.
2: Oh, yeah, television production company. Mm-hmm. And now, yeah, film production company. Oh, yeah, eligible.
1: Say, you beat me about the GP.
2: I beat me about the
1: GP. Maybe a chessing. Now, me patrol, yeah, Bejia, how do you identify me? Say, me, a film production company, a cinema developer or filmmaker, how do you identify me?
2: Good. A Honor license in Ebano. And I say, Honor, your friend is saying, Wukuna will join. And so, but into court, say, Klosuno, see, in addition, a person is not eligible to benefit from the fund unless that person is a member. Is a member of an identifiable professional group in the industry.
1: Okay.
2: So, aside the Uyenyinano. Ebi a ubet my film maker, but unti mean sorry na umba NFC say oh babe assess the fund no. You should be in addition to sa or qualification no, and I said you should be a member of an identifiable group, one of the identifiable groups. ID kabo bo mudi.
1: But me patcho fache mi o. Sikano, is it 3 million or 5 million? Because I'm getting feedback say 3 is not 5. Pacho. I don't know. So you may have to verify along the line. But young Koso, somebody just sent it, so he said no, it's 3 million. And well, I don't know where they are.
2: Okay, me before I met Bano, me di in Komo. And Komo, me di, you know, the minya, you know, say 5 million.
1: Okay.
2: That's the first.
1: I'll take your word against the unknown sending me, even though Ofri baby can say kaka.
2: Ah, okay.
1: Ozzy, no government is releasing 3 million as the first okay. trench.
2: But you're yeah, my confirm is 5.
1: So, what thing? We are making bold in here. To ask for an inquiry. Oh, the enemy. We're jumping down also. So, we are on the identifiable groups. And it's a main identifiable group. We say, then I will need a license.
2: You need to be a member before.
1: Oh, Debbie. What do you mean? It's freedom of association. You can't force me.
2: Okay. The composition of NFA board is made up of membership of the various your friend is identifiable groups no.
1: Mm-hmm.
2: Omne Mickey your friend is an NFA no. And for us to be able to regulate an industry no, you should be part or you should be a registered member of the industry. The patrol they make no.
1: No. Umrana would be too hey. 31. Or say a person is not eligible to benefit from the fund unless that person is a cinema theater developer, one car association be B filmmaker. Producer, distributor, marketer, television practitioner, association as NBNA. Neighbor, D, a film production company, association BUA.
2: Two.
1: They are tossing Nafi Uko two. And Tiana, your first group, no, no.
2: See, in addition.
1: In addition to what?
2: In addition to Saadi, no.
1: In addition to one, no.
2: In addition to one, no.
1: One, they say. When you're eligible to benefit if you don't fall within these groupings. And your association, no. This grouping. And the two knows to say, so in addition to the marketing, who signs on you eligible if you are not a member of identifiable group? So it means that I don't have to be a member of identifiable group before I can do that. Now, reach my member of in yet.
2: But yes, no. Legal, we are going into legal interpretation.
1: No, wait. I won't reach any ashes. Impartiality. Session 31. Oh, this I should have sent it to you before now. I'm so sorry. Forgive me.
0: Okay, don't worry.
1: Section 31, any or say one, a person is not eligible to benefit from the fund unless that person is A, a cinema theater developer, B, a filmmaker, producer, distributor, marketer, or television practitioner, C, a television production company. To say Ashes on the television production company, D, a film production company. Where you hold?
0: Okay,
1: now two. In addition,
0: okay.
1: A person is not eligible to benefit from the fund unless that person is a member of an identifiable professional group in the industry. Mipacho, does it mean that by force I have to be a member before?
0: Or see, in addition to this, a person is not what?
1: Eligible.
0: Uh-huh. If he is not...
1: In a, yeah, they count one. You need yeah. First one in free mode.
0: Or see...
1: Uh-huh.
0: In addition to say, oh, you're filmmaker, no.
1: In addition to the groups, no.
0: The group
1: in one, no.
0: Mm-hmm. You are not. You are not eligible. And I understand what you are. No? A person is not eligible.
1: If he's not a member of an identifiable professional group in the industry.
0: Yeah, but this is simple. No. So,
4: there's nothing wrong with what you're thinking, and there's nothing wrong with what you're thinking. The law is ambiguous.
2: Ah, it's not bro.
4: Oh, it's not. No.
2: Your illegal interpretation, Johanna.
1: No, you are looking at
4: this is understanding of what is there. No. And that is understanding of the same thing.
2: No. This is a legal interpretation of an act.
0: But in addition to you being a Ghanaian, establishes a Ghanaian. I was saying, Oya Winso.
4: I'm not saying that is your interpretation of what you read.
0: So when you come,
4: no,
0: the chase will be put
4: so
0: out
4: he,
0: there.
4: Says, in addition to this,
0: you know what will happen? Obia be sorry, can do a call register company. Obia no
2: ba say yemanedi.
4: We have to be part. You must be.
2: The composition of the board.
4: I'm getting exactly what you're saying.
5: Yeah.
4: But I'm saying, say that is one way to interpret it. Someone can also choose to interpret it. Say they were interpreting.
0: Okay, go to court. You will go to court.
4: And in the letter, you see.
5: The law is the law.
4: So yes, yeah, the law is the law, but the law has letter and has spirit. The letter is ambiguous, and so has this.
0: This is not just law.
2: There is not ambiguous. But me, I'm called law class. But you know,
1: Ashes, where's your mic? Ashes, use your microphone.
4: In addition to...
1: But he is forcing it to be. Say, oh, won't you mean Kwaji? I just say, oh, you're a member. Yeah. No, the law doesn't say you should be a member because the Ghana Constitution does not force me to be a member of any association. So you can't tell me as a Ghanaian licensed Ghanaian filmmaker, I'm a licensed registered company. Nasa me say me call. Now me want license under the NFA. I don't belong to any association.
2: But every fund has
1: Me a licensed Ghanaian businessman. Me a filmmaker. My register me company. My sabaje license from NFA to be a filmmaker.
0: That doesn't stop you from the moment you have a license. The moment I want license, you are eligible to produce a movie, me boy.
1: Of course.
0: And by force, say, board ne fundo me boy.
1: What do you mean, sir?
0: And by force, say, board ne fundo.
1: You see, answer na be drawn. Me say, si subi. Richmond, we a filmmaker. We a licensed. We on krata, we be bia, we a Ghanani. What do you license? We a wako NFO. Ako ako je license, say. We timi chesi ni wa Ghana. But we on krap association bia. Emrano, part one, no. Emma wonsu suwa kwenye se, uti mi kwa kwa jisi keni bi. Na part two, nusu abe kase se, mwa mwa se a group we muno. Mwa, se, fall within this group, a part two, nese, enye wose uye association be member. That is the interpretation. So don't make it seem as though, se, won ka association be a mwa, uti mi kwa kwa jisi. Ade, Ghana si kaya association kwa kwa dia. Obi filmmaker be a Ghana ne, members of association. No.
2: Who interpretation?
1: And the black and white is so interpretation.
2: Listen, boss.
1: Black and white, can you?
2: Then share NFA. Let's look at the NFA. In Tianco acting. What share NFA? The governing body of the authority. Share some identifiable groups that come together to form the board. I hope you get it. The governing body of authority is consisting of a chairperson who is well-qualified film practitioner with a notable experience and an expert in the Ghana film industry. One representative from the Copyright Office nominated by the Attorney General. Now, one representative each from the following nominated by the Minister of the relevant sector. Now, Ministry of Tourism, Ministry of Communication, National Film and Television Institute. One representative each from the following nominated by the organizations. Yewa Ghana Actors Guild. Yewa Film Producers Association of Ghana. Yewa Ghana Academy of Film and Television Arts. Yewa Women in Film and Television. Yewa Collective Management Organization and Audiovisual Rights Owners. Film Distributors and Marketers. Yewa Film Kim Association. And don't just say, we mun kwa, and a war, a registered group under, but they make up the board. So I'm supposed to make a say, I'm a member of Omotuya firm, Omosat Choma Association, into Omosuya representation on the NFA board. But it is a law, a regulation. And a regulation, they say, Minka say, me for so say, could join the association. No? Name of your fund.
1: Ashes.
2: Fund in a war.
1: I'm a bachelor, I made my Sunday amount. 31, why?
2: Your fund. Fund in a war. Me for so say, joining. Ubet me are registered and all that. But the fund, you know, purpose of the fund. This is the eligibility criteria. I was say we cinema developer. Also, in addition to that, you know, I was so recognized as a member of any of the groups, you know. Now, so I register under NTA. No. I hope you get it. NTA say, oh, Philly say, okay, me person me access the fund now. Okay, me kwa ko join it. Me kwa se ko join it. I'm not forcing you to go and join.
5: But that is the criteria
2: for assess the fund.
5: That's the criteria.
2: Because the fund needs to be managed and then monetized.
0: And you won't monetize. Inti yeye nstrasa.
1: No. There's a problem with.
2: But Nigeria, Ola was part of the people
0: Jano.
2: The regulation.
1: At this time where I sit, I wasn't part.
0: Ola,
2: because one of the when prior discussions, one of the people I intended to because advocacy be bria koso as an a film development fund we cry ever so advocacy from all angles from all sectors so create more you have been an advocate for this so it has been it has come at a time.
0: Mametina say
2: maybe Otino he needs to play that role to make sure that education wise no obi atene ho ase say that be ya anya obi say that for be wa no man ne cross
0: but one hwe ye nso ora ola sorry one year, one role now who play in the no. Obi, I won't name say who play role no. Obe Jinani, I will cancel. Yeah, for example, not the Dean say what disturbing system, Nekeke.
1: Okay.
0: What am I saying?
1: But the more Kenyan, the more forcing go for to be members of association before they can assess a Ghana man.
0: We are a member of the association. Like, you will not qualify based on your presentation.
2: I said incentive.
1: So, Obiso onye member of any of the associations. She said, Nana Poku, or a Ghanaian, Utriani tax, or a registered company, he has the right to also assess the fund.
6: Now, ever any of Nana Poku, no,
1: it's a meeting. He said, Nana Poku, no, Uye, license to make her. Omo baby, omo friend licensing. Also, okona oko register.
6: But there's nothing wrong in you being a member before you access the loan.
1: No, there's something wrong with it.
6: Why?
1: Because any associations.
6: That is what.
1: A Ghana film industry.
2: That is what we have done.
0: Can't stop you from being a filmmaker.
6: You realize? Because we don't want to conform under any law. We want to do our own thing, but the thing is not like that.
1: Okay.
6: Conform to the law and then access.
1: Okay. Hey, dog, oh my god, live. But
6: me, I even want it this way. So we can all form under one umbrella to be checked.
4: First of all, even governing body, even the chairperson. It's not even required to be a member of any association.
7: Yes, it's black and white there. He must be a filmmaker.
4: No, he must just be a... Exactly. Yes. But you think... doesn't have to belong to the association. I mean, I'm going to this guy. I was telling you what association.
6: No, I'm going to this guy.
4: I don't understand.
6: But if you want to put them when they're all here...
4: Whatever money they will give, whatever criteria will be set, this is not what we're looking at.
7: That's what we are.
4: You can argue that. Are you? If this is what we look at, then NSA more BS can be because everybody who qualifies as a member will come. And it has to be. You need to know that beyond what you are seeing, there will be things put in place to make sure. Sir, why are they maono? Apart from eligibility, they are the mawa. Ebeba, yebehu, yebe. You say you are moving into that sphere. It should just be there.
6: No. He's going to somewhere.
1: Where is he going?
4: On what we read.
6: No, it should just be in one
4: umbrella. Me say, first of all, say, committee be our betty. Beyond what this we read, they will have to sit down and put things in place to ensure, say, if among that they say that be a member of something, that is it. But what we read, their law doesn't say you have to be a member of this or that. Answer.
6: Nobody is forcing you to come and join.
4: No, Mumu come and I say, who join anyway and now we are. Wound to me, that's not what is there. Bro. That is how you interpreted what is there.
6: You are getting it wrong. Nobody is forcing you to come and join anything. If you don't need them, when you stay where you are, problem.
4: That is not the argument. You are shooting the goalpost.
6: Well, what is the argument? The argument and contention now is how to.
4: Who can't say Obi Benji? Eligibility. Who is eligible to take
6: the
4: it? Those are different.
6: The eligibility is
4: Chairman.
6: The eligibility is you are qualified. Everything shows. What documents do you have to show? Now the abattoir. Where is your office? Let me. I mean, breaking it down. I'm here. Okay. Why anymore? Yeah, the amount. What beyond reasonable doubt? Why they should give you? Maybe one. Now, every Tom, Dick, and Harry can wake up because they are a filmmaker. Because they are this without the requisite offense and qualifications now. Yeah, government they are too hot because the BSC in the past. Yeah, the BSC in the past. I want to be a coach in this career. Yeah, we will be on. Yeah, yes, I did review. In 20 million, yeah, call him.
4: That's what I'm saying. And they're discussing the different thing. That is fine. However, that is not what the law is saying. In addition to that, Obiswa, what join it say, and
1: Okachira mo say you can't advise a woman
4: who is in love.
1: We can't advise a man.
8: Machin ka sei ase mubu ade woni Lawson herbal mixture e ofie Lawson herbal mixture ene ewaduma ye pa if he say se me malaria ne ka me ho a achinje sei ena Lawson herbal mixture so edisun kunim no 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

0: Ah, then the bestie, bestie. How's the girl wear me bestie? How's the guy we wear me bestie? As of one Uchi. How's the way? Oh, wait, I'm a bestie, you. It's me, me knew about you, I'm a bestie. In your baby, or yeah, what you mean your baby? I'm a bestie. That a baby has with me, got me and the bestie. A sign watch. I didn't say it to me, she was about you. Okay, you go, you come on and you wrap your conversation in. So, Doc,
1: boss,
0: yes, it's you know, a that Wednesday, you know, these two important committees, you know, and our groups, you know. And I hear Danny, right?
1: Yeah, Danny.
0: It's a very big move. And me assure the Sini for Mutinina, they appreciate this move. And so with a fund, and let's say we are not amount for me interested in the outdoor fund, no committee, you know, not a crown bed, right?
1: Mpacho, I na not a crown bed.
0: Hey, there be a crown bed. Property
1: and I think say a long overdue.
0: Yeah.
1: A idea yashe ni mache. Especially emerging filmmakers na aya omope emwa kakra no. And then no sono safan di usubit me abwa ama yet me a yesini papa.
0: Yeah, you say binya sikadia ye.
1: Aside si binya sikadia ye no. Se obe asese fund na wo diske ba. Se ntimi nka se time scam abrain nim script e kra. Wo de ko.
0: Enti e be asese fund the script is we ba.
1: Me patch say wo di scan because you bring a
0: and then e kuma wo script e ntimi fa me GB. Yeah, script in the a stranger.
1: One say this is all avenues to also promote local content to also help promote Ghana. In a way, promote our cultural values. In Dusha Ehonokrana, he speaks about training and cultural values and capacity building and all those things. And to fund, you know, aside say and kofu in all Niema America, you know, akwenya so dao for research,
0: okay,
1: for capacity building.
0: To fund this can be an amude.
1: Fund say be I'm fund say NFP per se capacity building. And I say Juma could be a Ghana Actors Guild per se capacity building. They can apply to the fund, and the board can give allocate about maximum of 60% of the budget on the Bebano. If they see say capacity building, no,
0: Xavier or more actors get Casavia or more capacity building because on bear 10,000 board no beating a bear 6,000 no mark or 4,000 so
1: no cost of but when no say a bear boa industry no,
0: yeah,
1: I'm an acronym in say idea,
0: yeah, yeah, capacity building, you hear bear 150,000 per tea. I was a my hand, yeah, with the vision.
1: If you can't say for 50 and brand new, and you say, you're the 100 person also swear. Ain't he? Yeah, can I say, a idea, Nyamiadum, a bebwa industry, ne pay ye, the film development fund, you know. In fact, I won't act in much, I need in a yeshin and him now. You bet that will be bia, what contributed to make this fund a reality, no? You bet that, I'm say. Make us an answer, and then you say a bicycle on Kwania, the Berane Fandano. We are by this platform, so appeal to corporate organizations. There is this fund available, and there are a lot of benefits that corporate organizations can also get as contributors to this fund, and also other sources of income. I bit media boy, the law no ekeka ningina ewoho. And you know, Wednesday, Silverbed Cinemas,
0: okay,
1: 10 a.m.
0: And Opa
1: Kramo, Yebeye Film Development Fund launch, no?
0: Yeah, we're bound.
1: Na, Sajume Dina, so no, Yapa Committee, me, no, and to my, classification committee, you know, and the committee for the Film Development Fund, Nankasano.
0: Okay.
1: Inti, yinya, yeah, wow.
0: Yebeye Pronatum.
1: Yebeye Pronatum, na, Bibia Akoye, na, yansu ya make sure, say, fund, na, abano, ebe babi stay. Nen, koye, say, Bibi oho.
0: Okay.
1: Yes. Ning nae jina yen yansu yeso. Fund no obe jis kanoa. And yes me who say free money, and ye free money. A fund. Inti
0: Ukra okay, se fund na mu we are board members and as a committee for now, no, I'm gonna be my guidelines.
1: Yeah, guidelines.
0: Okay.
1: But the then
0: a question you have, baby, say,
1: to say, Bianca, I'll be called baby, I'll call you loan. Now you're the interest, because you're so no.
0: Because you need for be released or moja party because of loan.
1: Because of that. But by fund, no, that's your share, that's the whole, you know. You who say it's worth investing in. You might be at least. All this kind of beba, name him and quiet to say the Nkawokoji Busia, na a hunsi hon, Kesia, untimintia, a day, a hot chair to say the
2: Okasia.
1: That is why ye be ma in a scanner, ye be making sure say.
0: Ah, by way to Okrabuza, this canoe, make quite a messa de abana. Make this canoe messa de abana.
1: Aye. The fund needs to be managed.
0: Ah,
1: it's a revolving fund.
0: Okay, na say ti said we be say ti say sininu menyeska iska share.
1: Say na entina ye wo e kwai e be fa so aye be chere how who to invest in.
0: Hey, you are enough for
1: but because they tell say, won say eye e tio.
0: Ye tio.
1: E was say ye pe kwan bi so aye be ma industry no. E hunu say ade na aye ye ntise de na kan e ye business.
0: Mhm.
1: And I say, me a sighted semi a filmmaker and see form no homico chat. Name no, I was so a major message na me de qua bonching honor. He is scanner me the room, scanner so quite ben a me first winner. And not like any other investment. So by my honor, so cast a me first can share cinema, me share the prospects no. Now my share a quire, ain't you know, or more and more board no, so share your friend regulations no, Ola. One who say, or more, you're qualified. To be there, no. Any idea of my tour? If you will give me
0: the permission
1: to be there, you are. Omom, you're qualified into investment
0: to be part of the NFE board, no.
1: Fund board.
0: Because you are now going to outdoor them, so who adore you are there will get them.
1: We'll look at it. And into Omono, you're well versed in that. Omono, say, okay, move away there because of planet at that point. Any near my why, you know, any near Shane near my watch to now. We can be able to obit me
0: and ya boy. But me de at this ready about cope and I'm the better money. A bride didn't come away baby committee no. We make it sure say and you won't think and quan.
1: Okay.
0: And you won't think and quan. We make it sure say Kuma would for a bin soon. Cause President Mama Obobodino.
1: Obokuma
0: would.
1: Obogalu.
0: And no boy. Galud kwa wa mo galud and all the wood
2: na
0: mo kwa ye
1: tamale in fact
0: not draft from not draft from so ho ye na tamale
1: organic
0: eti no
2: na no o kan say ye make sure say e kuma wo no
1: and I was just saying say
0: because they say make say o so mo ye film summit via James Gardner coin eh ade o mo de ko shea no no ye bo o mo din
2: but tamale fo no ye wa de say kuma se fo no
0: eh so o mo kuma se fo no mo se ye bo mo din president bo mo din it you know also make sure say o mo saka scanny bi
2: na eh o mo saka scanny ye chiche
1: scan. Okay, but this education, beba, after the lunch.
0: One be your kwabe's education.
1: I was
0: for music. I come on.
1: I was my friend.
2: I was
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2: Your friend is saying, aspect of NFA. Mm. The whole law, ni nina, the BIA, let me repeat it here. E jina niya mami yenu.
1: Classification,
2: no. Licensing and distribution.
1: Okay.
2: Ye ka wo mi bi sa se wenye oboka e.
1: Distribution.
2: Distribution ni wa. Utwese ni na what are you going to do?
0: Oboka.
2: Oboka. Ntimiti he maybe obi e no obetimi atue o. Mo an fix distribution na. Sinini de ye twapa o, ye betimi atwa. But otwe we dey call him no wenye ni sika ne back.
0: Mm.
2: Ntina sin ka mo fix distribution ne first. Na mo ye licensing. Then anybody who come, you look at the person's license, and the licensing also goes through the association.
0: What do you need a person's license for?
2: License. To qualify that here, you are a producer.
0: No, I'm a member of FIPAC.
2: The NFA must license you.
0: But I'm a member of FIPAC.
2: Yes, you are a member.
0: In addition to, I mean, person have a cohort.
2: That's for. Mpeni for no.
0: Yeah.
2: Said these two committees no. And I pray Sebubetia and ye late. You can do it within the week. The distribution committee your first channel of distribution. Mumfantuho. Namunye licensing committee. No naman for starting license.
0: Yeah.
2: Because the more you are talking about the fund, you must be licensed to qualify.
1: The fund, yeah.
2: As we speak now, who is a producer? Can somebody can an actor just get up and say he's coming to assess the fund? Who qualifies in terms of the chain of licensing system? No?
0: All these things, no? Committee, no? Will give you the guidelines.
2: But if the committee is there, and then the way, but the committee is not there.
0: No, no, your licensing committee, you make the film fund committee, no? They'll give the guidelines as to who qualifies to take it. And then in saying but that, I'm also agreeing to the license. We say, yeah, Kasano.
2: Yeah.
0: Now, yeah, debate you on the, in addition. Me catch him say, license. That's the reason why we inserted the licensing of producers. So, yes, with that one, I don't need even to be a member of a certain association. I still need to license. And the association members too would need to license.
2: So, if somebody is licensed as an actor, and then you can't.
0: Now, Kwame Johnson, Kwajiska, as a producer.
2: You are an actor. You are licensed. You can't do that. Play your role as an actor. That

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1: We are responsible. We are so bad. We are so bad. Body any day I can. We are so bad. We are so bad. We are so long journey. No.
2: Long journey is so bad. We are so bad. We are so
1: bad. We say so
2: bad. Long journey can't see now. I'm wondering.
1: Oh, wow. I won't cast anything.
2: Trot run around you.
1: But
2: you know what? Get up.
1: It's weird, Beba. My Mr. Q, Ben. It's Mr. Q, dear. A boy, Jumapa. We are Bema. Mr. Q, na beti me abwa wampemu. My name is Nansen. Call you ma wampemu. Mr. Q, I hear drop a papa. Nansen, with your boss, now why? Sisia, why Jim? Sisia, why Jim? A idea, a how ban on super. What jan so chair, na or no so? The BSL, on Fano Codru, no, no, so I drew what? Now, when you are my prepared pet, let you say, or door. Or door. Ah, we Jim would be an animal. But you would, yes, see how seminar minute. I was sorry, I call baby. Yen, yen, sir. We are hard. Urbanizing. Yes, sir. Who's our baby? No, my boy, I'm not in the mood. Who's so tears you? When you're the sir, Mr. Q, the betting me a boy, or betting me a dress, so I check. Nancy stands soon in age. I think so, Mr. Q. A ben man will leave you. No, I a sharp who don't fear who said, don't do who now, who don't say enough. You can't differentiate. Mr. Q, a boy, Jumapa, oh, yeah, Bema, no, Nyabia. Just say, over home difference, you know, a year drop up our Bema, Mojana, Frosani, we stamina, Beba, Bejan, Swachi, Afinsu, a year stress and fatigue every hope, and Afinsu, it improve your immune system. Go to general system. And moon so bad now they are chalky the year wide. And see the benefits, you know, a be brave. I just say, wow, try now over the and what I dance here. A year draw, a year drop, papa. Haba, haba, and a di, a di, a anti, anyhow, a good medicine. See, man say, baby, I'll complain, you know, compare mistake, you complain, a beggar. Open year, put to one or more. And see, Oba, one can sound so better. Me, I told you more. Okay, now a year, one already be home. Frame is 0274-139176. 0274-139176. And now 0204-139176. 0204-139176. 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
2: all right
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KK people with me, come up, people are clean great to Kranka Hakuna Matata, Kramasene, a face, soldier carpet, on also Kramasene, a face was sacred renters, event center, a face guest house. 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
0: Newsweek of the United States of America, Virginia. Happy birthday, special one going out to you from your sisters, Gloria Odum, and the families in Adenta Accra. I'm seeing a minister on your case on Tom Quan and Moon Pradum Quadum, Ramon Humbine. Obia Utia and Penenu, maybe I'm just why in Shira, Radin Shiro, Vianonio Viacase. Good evening, Mr. Kias and Sofias and So Company Limited. Good evening, Nanyo Case. Kaburu Kaburu Kaburu Wabusu Kain Kaburu Enterprise Michia. Good evening. Aminyo Via Kese Nene Ayaduma. I pump to say, Mr. Dani Buabi, I pump to say, from King David the Evangelist. I'm going to sponsor the program.

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2: I don't think it was a very prudent idea to start 111 hospitals at the same time. At least they should have been phased out, you know, but some are at foundation level, even some of them people took the mobilization and never went to site. IOKO is going after them. But what government has decided is the 35 that were almost near completion, government this year is going to put money in and continue them and complete them. And then adequate provision will be made in the next budget to clear another batch of them. But we're also inviting the faith-based organizations that run hospitals to adopt some of the hospitals that they think they can complete and bring into operation. And so that is going on.
0: And this is me at the century salam at Kukua Painter. One of my money free, a bank is the moon or the buy.
1: Got a man penny a bed yet today, and it will be for Nana Jane Opoquajmine. Now, opinion ya cassa. Nekasa emuno, and I watch him say, quiet, fast when you're singing number moon, you're booning the fan, but I'll soon see a good hoop him. Was here, what do I at it here, and I ain't so one farm what? Now you're singing an impun to an encounter, intimate fan, and pa, and then I'm pointing me in us over here, and you more and swenny. 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For 2 and a month, one day, you only a Kamusanie, a Bebre woman for.
3: Africa has been described in terms of deferred potential, you know, as a frontier, as rising. Most by observers looking in, what matters now is not so much how Africa is described, but how the continent organizes herself to compete, integrate, innovate, and build at scale. Data may illustrate the breadth of the opportunity and project the possibilities ahead, but our future will ultimately be shaped by leadership, by institutions that are capable of functioning credibly and consistently, and by systems capable of recognizing the full productive potential of her people.
1: Na enu achire no ena gana mampenya be die tiroka se biem na wodi atudwa. 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Bibia dia dance yes and ye and yama says sinakwa mubiem wa Ghana would you say when I was a mahu do mumpin for yo na what they born a man for.
3: That Ghana is beginning to see encouraging signs of recovery and reform. Macroeconomic indicators are improving, investor confidence is gradually returning, and institutional reforms are taking shape. But grounded leadership also means resisting the temptation to celebrate prematurely. Strong results should not produce complacency. They should deepen responsibility because transformation is a process. The foundations will be strengthening, but the work of building an inclusive and future-ready economy is only beginning. And perhaps this is the deeper lesson in this age of disruption. Leadership must be both ambitious and disciplined and confident enough to pursue change without ever losing sight of its mandate.
1: Ghana man penny abedi etire obenfo Nana Jane Opoku Ajima wo decide na tuja ewo UK wabra afi Oxford Africa Conference wadine ni mwenyamu ekopie mu ewo asiebie Patricia Sefa Fisher na manibo enie.
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0: Yeko Second Day College of Education. 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
5: second college as a category A school and also a school implementing inclusive education whereby we have students with special needs, persons with hearing challenge, and students who are mildly cerebral palsy. 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A pickup, a minibus, a state-of-art science laboratory, two dormitories, a department for practical activities for visual arts students, a studio for persons with special needs for their intervention, lessons, an assembly hall, and also a state-of-the-art home economics block.
0: And here you see your headmistress at our second year college. Madam Goody Abna Kama, and here you see Soka Senwachi. 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
0: Kwesimin team constituency here. Lawyer Philip Fifi Backman. One also so a catcher shian for ne se. Womu sunu omu bino. Womu ancient ye. A woman shia de ye. Edemawa brabo.
7: Not only the sciences, not only the social sciences, but all the lawyers are the human only people. Technical universities, you know, to get another. You want to be the public law, you want to be the public law, you want to be the public law.
0: And here, yet, ye, I am Rashabe Jenny, I work with Simin Team Constituency, Lawyer Philip Fifi Backman, and it is Okasano. 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
1: ora Eric Oduro sai penyi kwankyerefo for the Institute of Chartered Accountants Ghana kuna no na eno a chere ne president o de kuya no ora Augustine Addo won so ka se bia odi sei efo aso.
9: We also have to look at what we can do for the national development. There are a lot of issues in the national development, starting from revenue generation, revenue disbursement, continuing to how our people behave. So we have to go through this process and make sure that we review our roles, our strategies, and advise government on the best way the public finance can be generated. There is the priority of developing the country. But why you want to develop the country, it must be premised on accountability, it must be premised on integrity, it must be premised on fairness and equity.
1: Ora Augustine Addo, your president, Chartered Accountant Ghana Kuno, and our this answer we etuja. Fatu sa sefa fisha ene di sama ni boyi ebe sumo yen.
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10: Aban we say the what you will be nowadays, very conditional, I won't even fulfill it at all. So, you can back a kick. And also, you keep the power. Now, the bare conditional, also, I bring it yet, let that so far. And I make us a ban on killing who is any man. I'm going to make a team, you know, yes, I need to move that. Make I open up a new cupboard of grass. 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It be a Kasayan, yet be a Kasa Katia Kuboard of the name of the Kasa.
0: Ene ha yati ye eye Western North Regional Branch MPP amanyokuo no enkane Swaman District Chief Executive Onumunyamfo Philip Kwabena Buahin no no ese ntro ni Kwame Kunto Boateng wo Lord FM sefi bekwai Western North Region ene odi nsemi ebaaye
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2: Ariye, Ghana de shema makwaba, yetwa ensemne suwa. 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
3: In this regard, government has secured a $300 million facility from the World Bank to upgrade 50 senior high schools nationwide under the title Transformative Secondary Education, Transformation for Access, Results, and Relevance for Jobs Initiative. And so the acronym is STARJ, S-T-A-R-R, and then dash J. Under this project, 30 Category C senior high schools will be upgraded to Category B. Investment is not simply about expanding infrastructure. It is fundamentally about promoting
2: Ghana man penny ura John Dramani Mahama na wachimu ena sansa miwadi tuja salamati kukwa pento na mani buo enye
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3: Government is investing in improving the quality of healthcare for our people. We have commenced the procurement processes for the construction of three new regional hospitals in three of the newly created regions to improve healthcare outcomes for the people who live there. And by the end of 2028, we will provide three more regional hospitals for the remaining three new regions.
4: Mampenye John Dramani Mahama, salamat kuku apinto nede ebreye.
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5: This morning, His Excellency the President of the Republic of Ghana has signed into law the Legal Education Bill 2026. As he himself said, this is a much anticipated reform bill or reform law that is supposed to radically reform legal education to create equality of opportunity for persons aspiring to be lawyers in this country.
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7: na omo publication of false news se se waka atamo a se de Ukraine Ukraine ma e mi nyina ye mani pa no bill also backwater no backwater. Abonye, I'm time ago can see this atom nano court AD. And I was asking my friends publication of post news CBU. And not know almost as a young fan of my remand. And why need young fat build up, young fat remand application, young member to him, or see a crack of the remandate by bank. Court now on the minimum. It's in the if that you look at me, Papa, need money dealer. Now we are the man of time. Today, I'm going to have a full fry on your sitting opportunity. I'm on the remand.
2: Dom Frefo or Sum was Namayoko NPP Ura, Henry Nana Boachin and a B. Now what you move this answer we to do a piece of him so a bra. Now one in an Iocassi, Etchumcomo.
4: Na Nana B, a sign or Hinewaka say, Buahim, Eddie and Como and Aoka say. Se se free speech ye kamia send this ya bain unya bie wa no se wo kan free speech ne de oboa na se mampanyi jondramani mahama anhwe ni ya dachi dachi bia e beka se wono eno ye mampanyi a che se enyenyenyenye se baso obi a tumi e bie na no kasa aso aso obi amu nti wo mo enya hwe ye wo ho
7: Ibrahim Mahama wanri ya obeku down as the worst president ma ye puti a free speech na ze wo kasa na ze se no hwo beti you say take it now wo honom na NDC for every judge unanimous FC e hru wo mo so pa wo mo go mo fi because me hu ni say say na ma we say no dia say be so bi say say be go no hu fi an ko court e defamation but say ye be criminalize free speech e no a judge o ti jem say ye mfa abron 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
4: Ani aye ti ye aye ora Henry Nana Boachie adodo na afreno Nana B oyɛ the New Patriotic Party national organizer
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7: You know, I yes of a genetic group. You see, Casa away any politics, you know, a broom may go hard. Sometimes politics say, you know, a BNE, a Casa and Bua and Bua. So we are bouncing our castle will be dinner in a tear. And one thing you bet you will be a room. And you know, maybe my demon idea. So the academic church will say, you don't speak, you know, and you're unfettered, and yes, oh, absolute one, I want me who bet my get OPB. I just beat it. And so, no, a banner was no, you know, I have come, I said, they say, addicted to a BBA. And this is an American, a woman said, Oma politicians, and they among the political actors, Oma Casani, Yemuno, Oma Man and Prasun, Yemra.
2: And here, a chugui, a lawyer, Kwesi Buama, or your private legal practitioner. Now, what you moo and one who are working, boy, he took him commands answer me, where the two
4: Na MPP, a man your corner, she said, Jumedia be the Ama and Mebruno. Nasa, Jumedia, or more Shada, I a boot camp. Na eno ena Dr. Mahmoud Bawumia ko piemu ho ka kire mebunu ni se wo mo mo abo mo ho e ma akanie esan se wo mo e yire wo mo ho aye adwuma amo mo aba bagitumi afimpinu ni aduo no 2028 general elections no na esefata se wo mo saka eno no so ogidie pa se sabre ni beduru no MPP besan ba bagitumi
1: MPP, we believe in the youth, and Dr. Bawumia believes in the youth. I want you to be assured that this training program is for your benefit, because we want the youth to take key leadership positions, and we cannot get you into key leadership positions if we don't prepare you for the uptake of these leadership positions. And that is why this training program is going to take place over the next 2 to 3 days.
4: Ene aye ti ye aye Dr. Mahmoud Bawumia wono ena wo tu Frank Adiama MPP amanyukuo no
2: 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Auditor General Department Sajie Edmo Mindbeam.
8: We're able to make recoveries of 57,200,000 Ghana cedis. This was over the year 2023 to 2025. And that has been paid into two accounts, recoveries accounts of the Auditor General, which is one is at Bank of Ghana and the other one is at the Ghana Commercial Bank. So for the year 2023, it's missing via buying 19,500,000 and then for 4 years back.
2: Ora yere ama awotwe busumafi. Eka sadema Auditor General Department and awotwe mu na sansamu yi wodi tuja.
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9: The MEC index increased to 111.3, up from 103.3 recorded in February 2025. This means that Ghana's economy grew by 7.7% compared to the same period last year. This is a strong improvement from the 3.9% growth recorded in February
4: 2025. Ene ye abain kontabufo ora Alhassan Idrisu ena yeti se okasan.
2: Na watwimu ena penyina wosi IMF kuna nemu ewo omai gane mu. 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Na Bank of Ghana newe obo humbra. Domestic Gold Purchase Program. 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Ewo omai nisika semuso.
10: Some of this has been compensated by the valuation changes on the gold, which was quite good. And as you know, BOG has sold some of its gold in the end of 2025. And we have fully supported this decision because helped to lock in some of the valuation gains on the gold going forward and support the income of the central bank. Of course, I don't need to tell you, gold prices have been historically high and that supported Ghana's turnaround.
2: Ewo my gana mu chief Rubin Atunyan.
4: Na also for aunu ena oshe apomudin won samia or munya for kwabna minta kando. Na watri mu wanin central for sheda eko strasha wa arasabia hudu waneno eno oche se sefata se Ghana Health Service. Womo ebeye the efreno specialized client service unit. 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
11: Health services is becoming a major concern. Yesterday I saw a video circulating widely from a year allegedly coming from Takwa. So it's been in the system for some time. And so I have directed the Director General at we give it a critical attention. What I am directing the service to do is that they must have an experienced and a senior health professional at each facility.
4: Any
2: Ghana Medical Trust Fund pinyina ohwe ne ntoto yeso ene awura ajua obuobia da kopoku na wotwe mwakasa dia tudwa se dwumadi adodo na afa ne mahama ke no sika beye 36 million Ghana cedis no wode ye firi mu a wode abo apomudi adwuma fontete ye kwa so a opese wonim dia timi kosoro na okwa Ghana fo na so a wotimi asom se ne sene fata.
12: The Ghana Medical Trust Fund has made a strategic investment of 36,234,475 Ghana cedis into the specialist training program as part of efforts to strengthen Ghana's specialist healthcare workforce and improve equitable access to specialist care nationwide. Through these partnerships, all regions of Ghana will benefit from expanded specialist training. These professionals being trained from all regions of Ghana will be required to serve in their local communities.
2: Enia etwegui eyura adwoa obobia da kopoku. 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
13: The passage of the Affirmative Action Act marks a significant milestone in Ghana's pursuit of gender equality and inclusive national development. It reflects our commitment to fairness, equal opportunities, and the full participation of all women in decision and development processes. At a time when global frameworks such as the Convention on the Elimination of All Forms of Discrimination Against Women,
4: any yeti yei

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2: That's right. Well, I'll soon. My time is up. 8 more minutes to 8:09. Exactly 9 p.m. DJ Foreigner takes over radio. But in the meantime, we're enjoying some of my piano vibes. Yeah, man. Let's go. I'll see the NTTTR. Untinama Bodam. I hope you enjoy yourself. This is the only show on radio where we party out through good music. And you're locked on Peace 1043. The particular as usual, my name is DJ Youngboy. You can also call me Henry Nianan. Yeah, man. So 8 more minutes to 8:09, exactly 9 p.m. DJ Foreigner takes over your radio.

And so let me say shouts to you, Millicent of Millicent Pop CEO. Millicent of Millicent Pop CEO. Doing the listening inside Amasama, Prakuman Hospital. Yeah, man. Millicent, and then I'll tombe in Kuni Yama. One day I said, me differ how what you say. I see fries, I see T-Zets and stuff. Okay, so CEO Millicent of Millicent Pop doing the listening inside Frakuma Hospital inside Amasama. Shouts to you wherever you are. Yeah, man. So 6 more minutes to it, 9 p.m. Peace, 1043, peace. Party mix. Yeah, man. Let's go. Let's go. Let's go. Let's go. I'm Tia Buswan, you must see an amount of my DJ Foreign at Tiswa Radio. If you're hearing me, I'm with my friend DJ Youngboy. Same time next week on the Peace Party Mix. We'll do more music, less talking. I'm out.

0: NBA playoffs are underway, and now you can trade every game on Kalshi. 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